was able to do, you would do even one. Is somebody hearing me? It means that it is everything. And the Lord spoke to me and said, many of us, we have been crying for a long time.

0: understanding.
1: Weakness in prayer has made kings become beggars, and beggars are riding on horses. According to scripture, 1 Peter chapter 4 verse 7 says, the end of the world is coming soon, therefore be earnest and disciplined in prayer. 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
2: By the blood of Jesus Christ of Nazareth, we kill it by fire.
3: Amen.
1: Don't forget that the fervent prayer of a righteous man availeth much. Therefore, be part of this program. For any information, call 0244 115 618. Freedom,
0: the Lord has done.

freedom. The Lord has done it. Please, how are you doing? How is the family? I believe by the grace of God, you are well. And we are also doing extremely well. My name is Vie, yeah. My friend, yeah. Obani phone dear, obey baby, and so be dincho, be dinko go free, sir. And I know Bible can say, dear, or tell you, moon, or so saying, dear, who we are saying. We thank God for your life, and we thank God for every one of you, for the life in you, for everything that the Lord has done. To him alone be the praise, to him alone be the glory. We give him glory in the name of Jesus Christ. God, who seated in the throne room perspective above every principality, we give him praise, for it is him alone who deserve our praise and our worship. Onunkutu ena enyo nyamni abudin nasie ene nkamfu nyina eka na yentimi enyini yimu. That is the God that we serve. My name is Pastor Bernard Osuansan. This is Freedom Time Praying Partners, your number one incredible, powerful, supreme prayer family. And I you it is Monday night, and as usual, as I've been telling you, that Monday night are for prayers. What's up now? What you see here? It means that when you cast your burdens onto him, my God, he will have his way and he will do his best and continue the rest to give you rest. That is the God that we serve. And listen to me, people. If there is a man to pray, there is a girl to answer. So onipa bi wo ha wo ye mpa ibofo a eno nyankru pon bi nso wo ha wo ye mpa ibotiefo. There is something that I always trust God for, and I always believe God for, that I will forever become an addicted, not in anything but in prayer. Yes, I will forever become an addicted, not in anything but in prayer. Becoming an addicted in prayer brings many blessings. When you become an addicted in prayer, you receive many blessings. What does he say? We have become an addicted in gossiping. An addicted in concursa. An addicted in things that cannot bring us anything, you know, anything that we desire or anything that we are trusting God for. And I know Baburukai was in Yankro Pong ye wonna was when in chain emwa or when in chain on chain buff wopa. It means that whenever you seek on God, you will definitely find him. I told somebody the other time, I said, if you can kneel before God, you can stand before every man. Hallelujah. If you can kneel before God, you can stand before every man. So what to me, but many of us, we kneel before man and we'd want to try to stand before God. That is not possible. You always have to kneel before God so that you can stand before man. And David can and on the Bible said, when David went to his brothers and the father sent him and said, go and give this to your brothers. And also from when David got in there, and the Bible says that he overheard a man by the name called Goliath speaking evil words against the Lord that we serve. The word of the Lord said, and David looked at the brothers and said, I can hear a man talking blaspheming against the El Elyon, against Jehovah Makadish, against Jehovah Nisi. I'm talking about Jehovah Rapha. Another time you call him Jehovah Jireh. My God. And the Bible says that the brothers look at him and said, gentlemen, the man who is defying God, the man talking rubbish about God, he's a man of war. My God, or your kunyini, on wukum nipa,
when you're addicted in fighting, you cannot fight this man. Go and tell Papa, Papa, that we have received the things you brought. David looked at them and said, okay, no problem, I'm going. When David was on his way going, the Bible says that he overheard a man called Goliath still boasting and talking bad about God and saying there is no God and there is nobody who can stand before him. David went back to the brothers and said, I want to go and see Saul and see the benefit of the things that will be given to the man who can defeat this man called Goliath. The brothers looked at him and said, gentlemen, you are our baby brother. You are too young for this battle. David said, I can never kneel before God and can never stand before no man. Listen to me, my dear. If you can stand before man, you need to kneel before God. And that is what every 12 midnight on Saturday, on Sunday, on Monday, on Tuesday, on Wednesday, we come your way to lead you to pray. We are live on Adom TV. We are live on Praise TV. We are live on GH1 TV. And we are also live on Ago TV. And we are live on Joy Prime TV. And we are live on Sony TV as well. And we are also live on Light TV, GH1 TV, and Angel TV. Catch you be some funny TV into her. Catch you and was here. It's just demo kit kit to her. The fat was here. Catch you now. Was a fat one. It's just demo. It was here at Adom TV, Praise TV, Ago TV, Sony TV, GH1 TV, and a Light TV, Joy Prime TV, and a Angel TV. Catch will be no funny TV into her. What's a catch then? I say, Pastor Ben and the FTP, Bomaba, Freedom Abba, Fatu and Yen Kaja Ningum Gidipa, and yes, our plan B FM. Let you say, we need TV now, radio, and now they are two radio. And I say, what can we janegum Gidipa? 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Catch will be say only TV on fan feeding into her. Say only radio so on fan to TV no na yen kejengum. And we are live on YouTube. The name on YouTube is The Lord Has Done It FTPP. FTPP, The Lord Has Done It. That is the name on YouTube. And if you go to Facebook right now, it's Original FTPP. Original FTPP. Original FTPP. Catch you soon on Facebook. And our Prophet Bernardo Swansa, na yanka ijanungum sisi ya. And Abi, I have a quick surprise for you. We're going to worship the Lord. Magnify the name of the Lord. After we are done, we will begin to kneel before him in prayer. Yes, solin yanko pwana ji. 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Okay, so we want to worship the Lord. Yes, we want to worship the Lord and bless the name of the Lord. Me ma mi no ewa ha na na kosua.
ena Minister Paulo me batiti o si eya they going to lead us to worship the Lord. One of the king that David uses to defeat Goliath was nothing, but it was worship and praises. O soli nyame a o mane ye kese ena o manyame ye kese a ono so so soli wo so e ma na basa pie e wo so. You want to worship the Lord and bless the name of the Lord. 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

0: Amen, amen, amen. 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That is the greatest gift you can ever give to your husband. 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We want to open our mouth and thank the Lord. We want to thank God for our life. We want to thank him for our children. We want to bless his name and honor him for everything he has done. Open your mouth and let's begin to thank the Lord. Come on. Somebody open your mouth and thank the Lord. Open your mouth and bless the name of the Lord. You are not there, Radias. You are not there, Radias. You are not there, Radias. Danasi, open your mouth and honor him. Open your mouth. Bless the name of the Lord. 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Father, we thank you, we honor you. We bless your name in the name of Jesus. Da da da da da da da da da da da da da. In the name of Jesus Christ, we want to open our mouth and ask God for forgiveness. Yes, sir. When you feel free, we're ready. Oh, can't you ready? Say, on phone, fun soon. You know, if him ratuoki and kekawa be a one. Sometimes you hear people saying, Papa, I pray, but I don't see nothing. Sometimes if fini boni bi wo hoa, won pa bondru nyame ene. But whenever you have been sanctified, so mutia, no no wakasa ya pene nyame tumi ye adwuma. So our next prayer topic, you are asking the Lord to forgive you of all your sins. Every sin that you have committed against heaven and earth. This is your prayer. Oh God, my Father, forgive me of all my sins. Wash me with your cleansing blood. And give ears into my prayer tonight. Open your mouth wherever you are and ask the Lord for forgiveness. Be anobon pa esra bon fache.
1: Forgive us of our sins, O God. Wash us with your cleansing blood. Give ears into our prayer tonight. Clean us from our iniquities in the name of Jesus. 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Forgive us of our sins, O God. Wash us with your cleansing blood. Give ears into our prayer tonight. Come on, somebody, open your mouth and pray. Lift your voice, lift your voice. Lift your voice, lift your voice. Ask the Lord to clean you with his cleansing blood. Ask the Lord to wash you with his blood. Maro Satanavani. Red Telemeseria Korapatanamasiata. In the name of Jesus.
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5: 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FDPP,
1: freedom. The Lord has done it. Other four freedom renaissance. 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

0: the Lord has done it. FTPP, we want to go for the next prayer topic. We are firing the next prayer topic. You are praying and asking the Lord for divine strength, divine power, supernatural anointing in your prayer. The works of the enemy will pull down. Oh God, my Father, give me divine power, supernatural strength in my prayer. In the mighty name of Jesus, open your mouth and pray for the strength of God. You caught the next prayer topic. I feel you ramp by bunimo. Quick one, let me please ask you to do this for me. If you can invite somebody to watch Adom TV right now, we are really going to pray tonight. So I beg you, if you can wake somebody up or tell somebody to turn you into Adom TV, Praise TV, JH1 TV, Sony TV, Light TV, Praise TV, Angel TV, Ago TV, and also Sony TV. Catch Ruby Swan Fanto. Not on also some Mobi. The Kadibia said, whenever you are praying like this, you might think you are joking. I believe you may. One of the greatest things that the enemy does not want you to do is to pray. The reason is, whenever a man lifts up prayer, so many things happen. So, and the devil does not always want to see you pray. Yes, let me throw who bit me a free when you be down for be a catcher and say, oh, sorry, now on Fanny TV and into Adom TV and our Praise TV, Ago TV, Sony TV, GH1 TV, Light TV, Joy Prime TV, or Angel TV, and Kabeya Medepa. And we are also live on Facebook. The name on Facebook is Original FTPP or Prophet Bernard Usuansam. That is the name on Facebook. Oh, Adofunumbi wa Manonia, catcher on some Fanto, YouTube, the Lord has done it. FTPP, the Lord has done it. Or FTPP Life. Maybe shows is here with YouTube. Now almost also joining. Our next prayer topic, as we are entering into the prayer, you ramp by bunimono. Every cycle life. The first prayer topic I did room. Every cycle life. Nkubisia brabo. Nipa bibrisan our life fire. You are living in the life of cycle. Nothing is moving better. Nothing is doing well in your life. This is our first prayer. Oh God, my Father, arise with your power and break every evil cycle in my life. Adie biara ewrade mesu obi tumi yare cycle ne bidio obi tumi yare ase me ho ato me obi ho ane se yade na san ba but no die e ba ano kwa ya den se die wonim dada. This is our first prayer topic. Every satanic cycle on my life, hear the word of the Lord. Scatter my fall of Holy Ghost. Lift your hands and declare this. Declare it very loud and clear. Every satanic cycle in my life.
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0: I want us to do this next prayer. I told somebody the other time, I said, the reason why whenever FTPP will come like this, you need to join is because we want to go for the next prayer topic. The moment you uploaded, that is when the freedom began to happen. Many of us, there is a certain evil thing that has happened in our life. Hear me. If we don't pray hard, the same thing will repeat itself and fight against us again. So you're in two sad years. I said, this is our next prayer topic. Every second, this is your prayer. Every second visit of my enemies against my life. Every second visit, this is your prayer topic. Every second visit of my enemy in my life. Once I saw for Nano Babu Kebo say, Sahum Fibi to Fru will be more. And yes, two Yaneko Babu say, eh? He could teach senior choir also. A choir ready in Muya day at Daho. Now, Uvianas were bar, Babu Soko Bonahu and Prenson at your son's son. Oko Bonahu Bibri, no diaba. It means that whenever the devil is visiting you for the second time, the devil will mess you up. As the children say, at the Bonnie Bia at two panel, you know. The bad thing that has happened to you, if you don't pray hard, and if the same thing is repeating itself again, it might rather mess you up forever. Bonibia to one sister, Miniaba, Miniabema. So when you are Mramon Payana, a Bimu Seba Betua, and Shaya, no one to me, and you know, not a second enemy. So this is our next prayer. Every second visit of my enemies, every second visit of the enemy, every second visit of the devil. Catch fire and scatter. That is your next prayer. Yes, Peter Sanyoko. Declare this loud and clear. Every satanic second visit in my life.
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0: 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Come on now. Somebody in Hoba Pire. You said, every satanic second visit in my life, scatter my fire. You are on a fire. Yes, I love you. Bolivia, I took the pain. I pass a sassoli. Yes, you give me a sign. Yes, you give me a titino. You don't hold on fire. You don't hold on fire. Rapaya, Rashaya, Rapaya, Rapaya, Rapaya, Rapaya, Rapaya, Rapaya, Rapaya, Rapaya,
2: Maria, Maria, Maria, Maria, Maria, Maria, Maria, Maria, Maria, Maria, Maria, Maria, Maria, Maria, Maria, Maria, Maria, Maria, Maria, Maria, Maria, Maria, Maria, Maria, Maria, Maria, Maria, Maria, 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
0: enemy. Second visit of my enemies. 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Hear the word of the Lord. Scatter.

0: visit of my enemies. 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

0: Are you praying? 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What I say, shadio. I am the first. I am the second. I am the third. We answer by the two fourth. 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Ye wuni pepe one mwa. What makes it a certain opportunity be? Another opportunity be so ye se ba. The same thing na isi ye ma ulusi ye no. The same thing is also want to happen for you to lose it. But I declare over every one of you your life. Every evil shall never repeat itself. I said the evil shall never repeat itself again. Nehum chapter number 1 and the verse number 9. Nehum chapter 1 verse number 9. Put it there for me. My God. My God. Okay, ready, mommy. The
1: place of prayer. Nehum chapter 1 verse 9.
0: Mm-hmm.
1: What do you imagine against the Lord?
0: My God.
1: He will make an utter end.
0: Mm-hmm.
1: Affliction shall not rise up.
0: Mm-hmm.
1: The second time.
0: I declare over the life of every evil shall never repeat itself the second time. Somebody declare, say the evil shall never repeat the second time.
2: The evil shall never repeat the second time.
0: Let us declare this 3 times. The evil shall never repeat the second time. The evil shall never repeat the second time. The evil shall never. So for me, say, let me quickly take this opportunity and bless everyone who came out in America program.
1: Amen.
0: Mu free a year California. Mu amu free Virginia. Mu amu free Maryland. I'm free in California and in New York. Eba aye FTPP program America. Nyame hyira mo. Mo anso mobile mo behu adwuma kese nyame ye wo ho. Mo behu tumi ni nyame nyame ye wo ho. It was wonderful. Nyame hyira mo pa. We are firing this prayer hard. Ye bonu tututu pa. But quick one. I want us to declare this 3 times. The evil shall never repeat the second time. The evil shall never repeat the second time. The evil shall never repeat the second time. I want you to declare this three times. The evil shall never repeat the second time. Can it indeed you was say bonnet and solim in prenu so be woman so bonnet and soli suffer. Now what will first Obanu woo? Seconds woo. Hey, not tell them so say be woo. Obika said, no way. Declare the evil shall never repeat the second time. Yeah. Let's declare it three times. One to go.
2: The evil shall never repeat the second time. The evil shall never repeat the second time. The evil shall never repeat the second time.
0: I declare over your life.
2: Jesus.
0: No evil shall repeat the second time in your life.
2: Yeah.
0: No calamity shall repeat the second time in your life.
2: Yeah.
0: If your first marriage got
2: Jesus.
0: Divorced.
2: Yeah.
0: It shall never repeat the second time. If you got a job and you lose the job, it shall never repeat the second time. If your child died, has died before, it shall never repeat the second time. Every evil that has happened to you and your family shall never repeat the second time. By fire of Holy Ghost in the name of Jesus. Every evil shall never repeat the second time. Every calamity shall never repeat the second time. Every accident shall never repeat the second time. Be a winning accident, second time, media, we are now. But the book of Nehum said the affliction shall never rise up again. The second time, I declare this prophetic word over your life. Every affliction shall never rise up again. The second time, they say, oh, yeah, you mama, we see, can she be a woman yesterday? May the Lord fight for you in the name of Jesus Christ. Somebody shout amen five times. We are firing it hard one. You're born it and then. This is your next prayer. My God. Every evil trying to unsay sometimes. But maybe honoma ebeto a wa wetena say to say adie eya babiem. This thing want to happen again. This is our next prayer. Every evil preparing to repeat itself the second time. Ebrade boni biara a person says sibi mo ma brother. Eh? Disappointment to be a year one ka unya broken heart and ka wey ku. Awale mu problem bi an ka mo wash o ya no madure. Eh, a juma wunya ye. Lady be a sofo. Ye call America program ye. One lady. Ose da. Me friend and anam say ye bon pen and come should be pee ye. A juma open yina ye juma pa. And a juma so unya yina so ye juma pa. Now the moment to bring your juma na a juma ye papa no. Onya ye juma na a cha ye 1 month ni ye. Usi susu oba onya juma 3 months da. Me busa ne say it has happened how many times? I say, Papa, this evil has happened more than 10 times. More than 10 times. What? Me no bumpy we. We see every evil preparing to repeat itself the second time in my life. This our next prayer. Die by fire. Boni biara. 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Say every evil.
2: Every evil.
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Open your mouth and pray. 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
0: 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Hard one. I will not pass Race Course Park in the sun. 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Wo China deliverance service. 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
1: Jesus.
0: Every satanic chronic on my life.
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0: 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Me ye ye. 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Man of God, will I also ever prosper? I asked the woman, I said, why? Say, Papa, I don't know what is wrong with me. In my life, the more I am trying to do better, the more things get worse. The more no be na dwene say o person near man ye ye no. Na fake kra na near me ye worse. To busa me say, ati me sha na bra bo mu near man betimi ye ye ama. You listen, the enemy can place a certain satanic chronic on you. They can be satanic chronic on you. I don't know about for another 2 so I know you can't anchor. Who be kwa kwa kwa kwa and koda. It make us off will be the car. Why, ya, won't mean to ya. A can of craft for cross out baby babble, ambo, one chain. This your next prayer. Every satanic chronic on my life. What are you waiting for? Lift your hands and declare. Declare this loud and clear. Let me remind you, we are live on Facebook. We are live on YouTube. Go ahead and please share the page for me. Go ahead. Share the link. Share the page for me. But more than maybe I will be a share it for me. We need to help others to pray. Go ahead. Now lift your hands and declare this loud and clear. Every

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0: every satanic chronic, satanic chronic on my marriage, satanic chronic on my finances. 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

Jesus Christ of Nazareth. Amen. Our next prayer. Record the next prayer. Can I get 9 of you? We are almost there. Can I get 9 of you to share the page for me on Facebook? Yes, I want to get 9 of you. Listen, this kind of prayers, my dear, you don't need to pray it all alone. Empire be saying, Nikwasa won't come on board. Who will be our friend or not in the room? This kind of prayer, please don't pray it all alone. If you have a sister, if you have somebody you truly love, tell them to be involved in such prayer like this so that they can help them. This is our next prayer topic. Every satanic chronic on my marriage, satanic chronic on my every satanic chronic on my marital life, satanic chronic on my finances, and every satanic chronic, let me repeat it again. Satanic chronic on my marriage, satanic chronic on my finances, and the last one, satanic chronic on my helpers. And yeah, mommy, yes, we and probably me me up on obey 5 minutes non stop. When you pa will be a honey mood, Timia, Wabadi, when in yeda will be so soon, Timia won't wale. And so will be an innocent baby BBC. A first time mercy. A chronic. Yes, will be so on one. There is a satanic chronic on your finances. And so because there is a certain satanic chronic on your finances, it is not him that running on him that win it, but it is of God who showed mercy. I pray that the Lord will show you mercy. I said, may the Lord show you mercy. May the Lord show you mercy. This is our next prayer. Every satanic chronic on my marital life. Why are you patch obuni? Obu on my ukunu. Opema se kramai. 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Relationship ono. Every day be a issue. Omi zo on my usika semonye. And then there's the last thing. Chronic on my helpers. 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When the enemy turn them, when the enemy turn them against you. Especially so nin wadwuma be ka cho so oh. Don't worry. Yet I won't make a wood in Yabutre. 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No. Just wait. You will last forever. 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Wonten in Kanda. Ube one is over here near Makasia Kesemankrofo. Pigasan Yonko, we are declaring this hard one. Every satanic chronic on my marital.

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0: Declare this. 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
0: So for her, some last week Thursday. Last week Thursday, Adebi Esi Wahano Mwa. Na Eya Reho. One mass only last week Thursday, I make no crash or wish lay a dear. Yeah, by the Hunyami to me. Or Babi Asofo. Or Babi and the Benya Scholarship. A crannybe quabruchri. Na Ninkom Sebi Piwa. Neba. Neba Benya Scholarship of Quabruchru. Sika will be or the bab wab of Frano Keke. Capri will be. Unipi. I said that they be a sao. And the Radicasa Semuano Namibuan. Now we'll bunk to just saw them one a year Nijia Reho. And only a Bruni can say tears of joy. A year Nijia Nesaya Reho. But the form crana, O Munumunu.
2: She has never seen anybody dashing a dollar before.
0: Oh, who so be hatching a dollar's that? A man, a dollar's name, some cost is some fan kutia.
2: And the capacity of money.
3: My God!
0: No, no, hold it, hold it. Emeritus, repeat it.
2: She's somersaulted.
0: She's somersaulted.
2: Depressed in anointing and capacity of money.
0: My God.
2: You know that she was resurrected in joy.
3: Hallelujah!
0: The Emeritus General. All right, but quick one here. I want you to put your hands on your head. There is a certain satanic chronic. And maybe Timia by now, Henk, while that. You move to me by now, while you are mabbe, you know me and Sana. I will mabbe bear 4 as a 5. And so, hey, still now, what does a champion? Because yeah, the chronic be at Oswa or Munyoma Jesse Jawan. There is a certain satanic embargo, a certain demonic chronic on you, and the enemy has not decided to let you go. But declare this with loud and confident. Say every satanic chronic on my marital and my relationship life.
1: Every satanic chronic on my marital and my relationship life.
0: Hear the word of the Lord.
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0: Die by fire of Holy Ghost.
1: Die by fire of Holy Ghost.
0: Every satanic chronic on my marital and my relationship life.
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0: 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Every satanic chronic on my finances.
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0: Die by fire of Holy Ghost.
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0: Satanic chronic on my finances.
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0: Your time is up.
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0: Die by the fire of Holy Ghost.
1: Die by the fire of Holy Ghost.
0: If you had here, you call the next one. Satanic chronic on my helpers. Will be a horn my waboa for. Oh, friend of crown will say, Bussas and whiny. Will be a horn my woundy. Oboa for no crowd, I send a telephone number. Because on Pesu Betting, on Betun, Kawasu Hanagin. My God, declare this and shout it loud and clear. Your poor solid Sunday is awful. My Baba, come my money, Dean Ishmael. A blame seat. And rock. What's it, daddy? Oh, me a bomb, baby. About your boafo. Your bobby, your nana. Your sendo no sika. A brochure sika can see
2: it.
0: The person me budding. And no brame tight. And rock Sunday. So, wow. Wow, was a Papa Yamishra, was in Nipano, so dear Nebrano, or was up or testing a Wumuano, or in a Casa Wumuano, Nipana broken a cranty bay in Fibibin one tenenka, a Daniel Boss Ampiano, Boss off for the Nadechi and the Nipani friend catches, or Nipani say, Beto won't catch, or no, see, oh, that's what blocking me. Then the band so sorry, I was depressed. Nipana smoke and Nipani say, or see, he was depressed. Or say, anyway, I just feel like giving you something. Giving you something, we are sending you $20,000. $20,000, a bagana, you see, come on now. I have paid 2.4 billion. 240,000 Ghana cedis. We are sending the man. And I'm quantum tight. Now, if I want to say truth, you declare we, you see, every satanic chronic on my helpers. One my baby, I want to refuse. We do a crowd, I block you. We do a crowd with number and we're delayed to come pursue a better one. Declare this. Say every satanic chronic on my helpers.
1: Every satanic chronic on my helpers.
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0: Loose me.
1: Loose me.
0: And let me go.
1: And let me go.
0: In the name of Jesus.
1: In the name of Jesus.
0: Shadia. Say, your bumper, you be a. Your bumper, you be a. No, didn't say, I am a person, you silly with a seed. Wherever you are. We could do America so far. Oh dear, Ochana, maybe I'll be boom on money actually. We could do America. Yes, we could do America. I heard so many testimonies. So far, so many testimonies. A brand tibia or bar, solid or sin only in a bomb pie, me a source will be crisis here. Only in a bomb pie FTPP. What call American MSI, I may refuse soon a visa. And also, me can't say, you know, I am not solid testing or baby. Or baby, your bomb pie will boob, just say, yeah, you will be. A quantum will be kaya, or tassel them my yanni, a testing email, so Ombra MS won't find a passport. No dream, me kakoya. Or koya no more jenny passport, no towards Ombra the following week. Or koya, I didn't visit a man 5 years. Or be on a call MS and I refuse no. Not MS net me a friend. May my call American MS bear 4 or 5 times. I know, easy. I know what I'm talking about. And yes, it's not easy. Also, if we see, wouldn't you be on your connection be able to? So I call and your MS be out. So for MS, you're your stubborn pie, Holland and American MS. No, I call on them or call on them. You are manifest and you refuse soon. I'm a corner to now, Jim Krabbe, 1 month. No, I started a bar, will be introduced by Boyachana or Bobby. The cashier, I am not sorry, test them or so by or buy more than a passport to not so by. And I make us say, every day, because such a me say, Obi what them are copervis amount. Now, Obe Tia Sempa. Who said the same thing Susi last week?
2: Pregnant lady. No?
0: Pregnant lady. And no Susi last week. You go away. What the young phone on it? Ose. Ose.
2: Ose and come on a
0: huh.
2: Few hours to closing, and a testimony came live.
0: Yeah, on us, your friends is here, so untrue me car. Imagine a visa.

0: 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FTP Piankasa, their testimony is our daily bread. I brand any day, no. 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Was a nice lady bia on a year manageress. 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How are you? I'm fine. Are you at work? I just left. That communication I don't know. Can we have a date? American some cash you have date and see mpion kodidi. And omo call ye ba kom yonu mi ensa no anu so for ma wale. Omo wale ye Bruni ni ni people wale no. I'm a Bruni na yi ne free warehouse at the number officer. Oye oka okone na ye adwuma ni sisi a. Na hwade hwade. The one who air den say Bruni no ware no Bruni na san file ama no. Ama ye ne documents. Me drew ya pen of from us papa. Me sister ni me mami a catch me say aso ba America. But baby a who not kala ni baby a money move wa. Ono ni wo Houston. Texas, and I'm in someone North Carolina. I say, but daddy, I want to sow a seed, and I'll send it. I can send this seed in 5 times. So for first time, I send it. Yeah, so America, I'm afraid, baby, Walmart to Walmart. I had to send mobile money. No, send it first, second, third, fourth, because no, I send it $10,000. To send it to, I send it 120. Men can say poor Ghana said it. 12,000 dollars, sorry. $12,000. It was sending 25. No, I send it America for kind of 2,500, which is 2,500. No, send it. I didn't know I sent 2,500. And I'm saying, hey, I didn't know I sent 2,500. Five times. And I'm saying, what? I said, daddy, please, I want you to talk to my wife. Pray for us. And I do be only Bruni ni na so monsa. Minim so make us omuti. No more jeje gum freedom. No more bumpy. 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And ye men yamen nam so. Na ye bossy no money for ni pe baby ejina. Na listen. Me person ye ceiling pipe bono. And no na nema yem pipe boni ye juma. Me say and no nema yem pipe boni ye juma. Na listen. Me person baby ya ubiya ubenya 20 CD. 30 CD, 50 CD, 100 CD, do benye biya for 2 or 3 say. 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For 2 or 3 sun ye silim. 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Eye 100 CD kula de fa 2 or 3 so. Let's seal this prayer. Ebi awudi ni isike kura o fesikano 2 or 3 so. Ebi awudi ni ewo fun so. Uni bi kura de perfume fa 2 or 3 so. 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Say by the fire and the power of Holy Ghost.
1: By the fire and the power of Holy Ghost.
0: Spirit of the living God.
1: Spirit of the living God.
0: I seal this prayer.
1: I seal this prayer.
0: With this seed.
1: With this seed.
0: Oh God of Israel.
1: Oh God of Israel.
0: Accept this seed.
1: Accept this seed.
0: And answer my prayer.
1: And answer my prayer.
0: Speedily in the name of Jesus.
1: Speedily in the name of Jesus.
0: Can you tell me so? Eradi minyan kropon.
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0: Jema fodiye. 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
0: Yesu. I want Jesus Christ di mo.
1: Jesus.
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1: Amen.
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0: Wow, that is awesome. 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Na esende anadwia na betumia me se se nya me the opportunity be say my mom fa niagro me could through America na me hunu say ampa me nim self TPP Ghana me te testimony bebre baso for me through America na me hunu say e ye crazy who won me beat me from papa ba bia mo na kwa wantment me am be na so daddy ti de nya me aye obit me from was e fence video call e WhatsApp ne gina so na ye na mame 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show wo TV so afi me hwe dis na na me sun me say ah awurade ne amanya me na me pa bo show me dofo me say whenever God give us an opportunity like this don't joke with it ma me fa number yi ma wo 20 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A year 05, number 95. My God. 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And Fenia grow per 20 B, per 30 B, per 50 B, per 100 B. Was a radima bompire. May so suffer the bompire so for the summer of 2 minutes. 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You're feeding me by chronic biara. I'm a supija. I'm a jiaba. I'm a summon number in the game 0244. No about 115. No about 6. 1 8

0: Yes. Number we are my wood send the bunny Bernard Usu Ansa. A dear bunny Bernard Usu Ansa Medin Nebeba 0244115 618. Minim bat me huni pa be nibi. About this moon fed you in your sadi we. 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A man ye ma be for fro. My main for Vodafone cash and come home out. Ebi a wooden ye Vodafone cash. Jen and Temen a me brena ye be. A year 0506 no about 3 5 no about 8 2 9 2 0506 no about 3 5 8 2 9 2 0506 now about 3 5 8 2 9 2 where you Vodafone cash and also Bernard Usu and Sanabeba. I radim peja no money in siu ye. Ye na oma wadi ye nyina anye ye ma. I would Jesus Christ of Nazareth ni demo. Si emuka ame pa. Yame ya doma de chien o chine nyumbre ya. Ye deliverance service wa La Paz. Race course park and so wuhi ye deliverance ha. 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I radim shirao. No nye uye. Bye bye.
1: Weakness in prayer has made kings become beggars, and beggars are riding on horses. According to scripture, 1 Peter chapter 4 verse 7 says, the end of the world is coming soon, therefore be earnest and disciplined in prayer. For this reason, Freedom Time Praying Partner, FTPP, is inviting all to join this power-packed prayer program every Sunday, Monday, Tuesday, and Wednesday midnight, 12 p.m. on... This power pack program is being led by Reverend Bernard Owusu Ansa.
0: Everything in you that attract evil people, Jesus. By the blood of Jesus Christ of Nazareth, we kill it by fire.
2: Amen.
0: Amen.
1: Don't forget that the fervent prayer of a righteous man availeth much. Therefore, be part of this program. For any information, call 0244 115 618. Freedom,
2: the Lord has done.

也别谁和阿妈 auntie Fire us off a horse like gave us from much 南苏 auntie Let the blind hear it's called the deaf Let them come see I cannot be salty but I'm wavy Let them come see

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0: 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Coming up, former Power Minister Kwabena Dankwa's lawyers say there's no evidence linking his client to any bribe in the Asker Energy bill.
1: He has said that he was a minister at the time, and it's very clear. He didn't meet this man, therefore he never negotiated with him. He never made any demand for this.
0: We have details coming up shortly. Also, Chief Justice Paul Bafoboni defends setting up a special cause despite serious political and civil society opposition.
2: Some members of the society think that these courts have been set up to get them. If you don't have any skeletons to hide in your cupboard, if you see anybody going to your cupboard, you don't get frightened.
0: In business,
3: National Petroleum Authority rules out scrapping price floor program, insisting it has saved petroleum industry. We've got details on the Joy Business Report.
0: And also, police in Accra begin investigation into a suspected case of baby farming at Kaswa after HEFRA closed down the facility operating without a license.
4: Entering the premises, nothing over them meets the standards that HEFRA requires facilities to meet.
0: These and more with me, Mamie Senior Mitchell Thompson. Do stay for details.

0: Well, this morning, former Nsensiko MP and lawyer for Dr. Kwabena Dronko, Katie Hammond, says the bribery case that led to the conviction of former Tor MD Asantekwe Kubeko does not establish that the former power minister received any bribes. Speaking on Newsnight, Mr. Hammond said evidence presented in the U.S. case did not directly link Dr. Dronko to any alleged payment. He said although Dr. Dronko was the power minister in 2015 when discussions on the Asker Power project took place, the former minister denied receiving any inducement.
1: There's all this leaking around that the senior minister, senior government official would have been the minister at the time, responsible for power at the time. He accepts that he was the minister at the time. And it's very clear. He didn't meet this man, Beko. He never negotiated with him. He never made any demand. It's all there. It's like categorical denials. A, B, C, D, E. You can read them. It's there. He made the point. If anybody goes on the frolic of their own and makes some scandalous and criminal demands on his behalf, he did not provide that. Those individuals would have done it for their own benefit, and he cannot be held responsible for that.
0: And you are the lawyer for Dr. Kwabena Dronko, Katie Hammond. Now, Ghana's Chief Justice Paul Bafo-Boni says judicial reforms, including the creation of special courts, continue to face opposition from politicians. Speaking at the Senior Staff Association of the Judicial Services Second Quadrennial Delegates Congress in Sunyani, he defended the court's mandate to tackle cases, including those involving corruption and illegal mining offenses. He said that reforms will be successful if judicial staff embrace change and new ways of working.
2: We are pursuing reforms designed to make the administration of justice more efficient, more accessible, and more responsive to the needs of the people. Special courts have been created. As usual, it has a lot of opposition from politicians who speak with different tongues when they are in power or when they are in opposition. Now, special courts have been created to take care of what we have been working, we have been hearing every year, fallout from the, Auditor General's report. We have special courts to deal with Galamsey, which is a national menace. And yet, instead of getting a pat on the shoulder, some members of the society think that these courts have been set up to take them. If you don't have any skeletons to hide in your cupboard, if you see anybody going to your cupboard, you don't get frightened.
0: And you hear the Chief Justice Paul Bafo-Boni. Now, police in Accra are investigating a suspected case of baby farming at Kaswa after the Health Facilities Regulatory Agency shut it down without the required operating permit. A woman who delivered at the facility claimed she was asked to go home without her baby. This prompted a visit by officials from HEFRA and Joy News, during which it was discovered that the facility's offices had been set up to serve as a consulting room, labor ward and a recovery ward. Head of public relations at HEFRA Charitable Ayram Nuhoho raised questions about possible breaches committed by the facility.
3: Even the labor ward, looking at, nothing, everything is substandard, and I even wonder why people will subject themselves to such a facility. So the only thing we will do is to lock the place, which we have done. The lady is not around. I'm sure she got wind of the fact that something like this is going to happen. So she's not here. So we've arrested, I think, the nurse who assists her in doing what she does over here. And then the caretaker, who is the man, so we are taking them all to the police station, hoping that she would show up and they will take it out from there. Because we want to know if she's even licensed to practice as a midwife in the first place.
0: Now, Ashanti Regional Minister Dr. Frank Amoakohene has warned students of Obuasi Senior High Technical School against resorting to mob justice following violent disturbances at the school. His warning comes as RegSec probes the August 5 unrest, during which the school's headmaster, Abdullahi Zakari, was assaulted and admitted to the Konfanochi Teaching Hospital. Dr. Amoakohene says anyone found culpable will face the full rigors of the law.
4: Just in the course of the week, we had a very terrible news of Obuasi Sector, where a teacher, a headmaster for that matter, was assaulted. Students gathered here, I am encouraging you and calling on you Do not assault your teachers. Do not vandalize the school properties. Even if you are in disagreement, you have an SLC. Mob justice is one that our laws frown against. And you are in an institution to be taught our laws, our tenets, and our beliefs as a country. So I want to say to our teachers that we are sorry, that we are now ready to coexist with you and to work hand in hand with you. And also to assure the general public that the state has taken huge interest in the matter. We are perusing same and will make sure wherever justice is due, same is served in due course.
5: France.
0: Now, Kumasi Wesley-Gale Senior High School and Church of Christ Senior High School have secured the first victories in the 8th edition of the Love Affirm Kel Chuckle High School debate, advancing to the next stage of the competition. Clinton Yaba captures these moments and brings us a report.
6: So the winner for the first competition.
7: In the opening contest, Kumasi Wesley-Gale's SHS narrowly beat Mansell Girls SHS by 200 points to 194 points on the motion. The Ghana Education Service should reintroduce corporal punishment.
8: Over the years, indiscipline in various schools in Ghana have risen to its highest point since the ban on corporal punishment in 2017 by GES.
6: So Church of Christ.
7: In the second contest, Church of Christ SHS secured a more decisive victory over 2-4 Osaitu to the second on the motion, equality before the law is a mirage in Ghana.
9: With no meaningful practical reality, today our answer is no.
7: The winners expressed satisfaction with their performances.
8: I knew that we were going to emerge winners, but this kind of winning is beyond compare, it's beyond comparison, it's beyond our understanding.
10: God is an Iraba and he did it for us.
7: The 2026 Love FM Kel Chuckle High School debate, which began on Monday, features 20 senior high schools from across the Ashanti region competing for the ultimate crown.
6: To the other schools who say, good performance and better luck next time.
0: Away from Kumasi back to Accra, NADMO says it has enough relief supplies to support more than 90,000 people displaced by the June 29 floods. The insurance follows $1 million donation from the United Arab Emirates, including mattresses, rice and cooking oil. The following report has more.
11: I want to say that in that regard, we have enough relief items to meet every victim's need based on what we have received so far. NADMO need you more when there is no disaster. It is the only way we can prevent the disaster from happening. It is the only way you can minimize the occurrence and then the magnitude should it occur.
12: After reaching out to 67 embassies for international assistance, Seydou Yusuf says Ghana is also expecting technical support from Japan to strengthen disaster preparedness and response.
13: Last week on Thursday, I had a meeting with the Japanese embassy. Okay, they are looking at technical support. They are looking at support from, you know, giving equipment. So what we are doing is not only distributing rice and sugar and things. We are expecting that we will have that support, that people will invest in equipment.
0: And that's all we have for you this morning on the Super Morning Show. Up next is business on the Super Morning Show. Do stay.
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29: 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Oh, you already put it on. You're waking up with...
31: Great hits.

0: Well, well, welcome back. We are back on your radio. Like, actually, we never left, Kwame, did we?
1: No, we didn't.
0: We're
1: always here with you.
0: And I believe that, Kwame, we're excited, aren't we?
1: I'm very excited. You're looking good, man.
0: Thank you so much.
1: I like what you're wearing.
0: Thank you. This is one of my Christmas outfits.
1: Christmas?
0: Yes. You know, when we're kids, we usually have our Christmas outfits. And then after Christmas, we get to wear them every other day. So this is one of them.
1: I like it.
0: Thank you so much. Thank you.
1: And I like the fact that you're wearing black.
0: I had to.
1: The black is our signature color.
0: Yes, you're also in
1: Saturday
0: black.
1: Bones.
0: Good morning to you all. Welcome to Daybreak KT on Hits 103.9 FM. I hope yesterday was good and today will be better. Whatever you're doing, just keep doing it. And at the right time, things will get much, much better for you. Now, what's our motivation saying this morning?
1: This morning, I want us to talk about competition. The Ghanaian is socialized to compete even from childhood. If it is not who is first or last in class, it's who reads best, who sings best, who is the best dancer, or who is more handsome or beautiful. We can even see it on our roads, Dory.
0: Yeah.
1: A driver just wants to overtake you on the road for no reason. On Kobebi also.
0: No, they want to prove that they know how to drive better.
1: They want to prove better than point. You. Dory, no, no,
0: me channel.
1: Who?
0: Formula One.
1: You know, competition is good for growth, especially in the business world.
0: Yeah.
1: It is good to check out what others are doing in your field to improve on your performance. But the best form of competition isn't by comparing yourself to someone else. Sometimes, we spend so much time looking at other people that we forget to look at ourselves. We look at someone else's success and feel behind. We see someone buying a house, starting a business, getting married, traveling the world, winning awards or achieving their dreams. And suddenly, we begin to question our own progress. But let me remind you that your greatest competition is who you were yesterday. You don't have to become better than everyone else. You have to become better than the person you were yesterday. If yesterday you could do 10 push-ups, and today you can do 30, that is progress. If 2 years ago you had difficulty in public speaking, and today you can communicate in front of 500 people, that is good progress. If a year ago you had zero CDs in your account, and today you are able to save 500 CDs every month, guy, you've made great progress. We often think that progress has to be something huge, like, you know, making millions, becoming famous, reaching the top, or achieving something extraordinary before we can say we are moving forward. Please stop measuring your life against someone else's timeline. Measure your success by your own set objectives in life, because someone else's chapter 20 cannot be compared to your chapter 5. Someone else's success does not mean you are failing. Someone else's breakthrough does not mean your own breakthrough will never come. Celebrate other people's victories, but don't allow their victories to make you blind to your own progress. So this morning, let this stay with you.
0: Thank you.
1: All right. Temperature. Still 23 degrees Celsius throughout the day. And then this morning will be mostly sunny, windy at times, afternoon a mix of sun and cloud, windy evening, clear with cloudy periods, windy at times.
0: All right, and now to a big story. A question Kwame asked yesterday. Duncan Williams calls for prayers to heal Ghana's land and water, raises food security alarm over Galamsey. Now, the General Overseer of Action Chapel International, Archbishop Duncan, or Nicholas Duncan Williams, has called for prayers for the restoration of Ghana's polluted water bodies and degraded lands, warning that the continued destruction caused by illegal mining could eventually threaten the country's food security and public health. Now, during a church service, Archbishop Duncan Williams made the impact of illegal mining, popularly known as Galamsey, a major prayer point, expressing concern that the contamination of water bodies and agricultural land could have far-reaching consequences for the country. And he said, and I quote, "We are praying concerning the healing of our water bodies and the land, that our water bodies and our land will not be poisoned through this galamsey," he said. The Archbishop warned that the impact of galamsey could extend beyond the visible destruction of rivers and farmlands to affect Ghana's capacity to produce safe food. There's more, as he said. He went on to say that, and I quote, "So, a time may come where we cannot sow and yield fruit or crops in the land because the land is poisoned, so it cannot bear fruit," he cautioned. According to him, continued contamination of water and soil could affect crops produced in farming communities and ultimately expose consumers to harmful substances. And he went on to say, which is another quote, "It can't yield the crops we need. And even if it does, because the land is poisoned, the food we are eating, the tomatoes, the yam, the contemporary, the pepper, everything that comes from outside of the main city, they are eventually, if nothing happens, they keep being poisoned," he said. This morning we're asking, do you believe prayer can help heal Ghana's land and water bodies? And should Ghanaians organize special prayers specifically against the effects of galamsey? And also, do you think Ghana has reached a point where we need a national day of prayer for an environment? And also, should churches and religious bodies make the protection of Ghana's natural resources a regular subject of prayer? These are questions we're asking. Once we come back for our headlines, we'll delve more into it. But think about it. Share your thoughts, your opinions, make your comments, everything that you want us to read here or share with our listeners. 0548-841-039 is our WhatsApp number. And also, you can drop them via our social media pages at Hits 1039FM. A very big thank you to Mr. Hagler, in charge of production, supported by Nathaniel. Nee Apness on social media, DJ Fantastic on the music. And also thank you to you for tuning in to listen to us this morning. My name is Doreen Avio.
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0: Well, Hits 1039 FM, this is Daybreak Hits. And it's time for us to bring you the headlines. It's brought to you by CompuGhana. But before the headlines, there's a big story here. And it came from the General Overseer of Action Chapel International, Archbishop Nicholas Duncan Williams. He has called for prayers for the restoration of Ghana's polluted water bodies and degraded lands, warning that the continued destruction caused by illegal mining could eventually threaten Ghana's food security and public health. Now, during a church service, Archbishop Duncan Williams made the impact of illegal mining, popularly known as galamse, a major prayer point, expressing concern that the contamination of water bodies and agricultural land could have far-reaching consequences of the country. And of course, the galamse that they are doing, he said a time will come when people plant foods or other anything to do with food, seeds or anything, not just say duane ebe ban menu nyina a poison, that means it would not be good for our health. And it was something he actually, preached or he had in church. And this morning, that's our big story. Good morning, Mr. Hagler. Good morning, Tina.
1: Good morning, Doreen.
2: Good morning, Kwame. How are you?
1: I'm doing great.
2: Yes, I'm very well, thank you.
1: Yeah.
2: It's a good day.
1: It is.
2: Yes, Doreen, it's a good day. We're alive. We need to be thankful to Jehovah.
0: Yeah, no, that's true.
1: Mm-hmm. Yeah.
0: Mm-hmm. That's true.
2: Big story. Listen.
0: Yes.
2: Doreen.
0: If we want to
2: end galamse on Friday, we will end galamse on Friday.
0: Well, that's true.
2: See, a gaman will say, "Well, inoni sani wafe, she won't blow on any shishi."
1: Anyway, let me tell you, we know what to do, but we are dragging our feet.
2: Thank you, Kwame.
0: Kwame, yes.
2: If we
0: Kwame
2: want to end it at the end of this month, we will end.
1: Yes,
2: it.
0: True. That's
2: but we know what we are getting from it. So
1: we are pretending to be fighting.
2: So it is not prayer that we need. We need actions. Simple. That's what I'm going to say.
0: So we cannot pray against galamse.
1: No, but he didn't say we are praying against.
0: Oh, we cannot pray.
1: He said the harm that galamse has caused the water bodies. We are praying to heal the polluted water bodies.
0: But can we heal the polluted water body? No.
2: The water keeps polluting it. So how do you pray to heal it? Kwame, we sit in buses every day.
1: Let's get into the Bible.
2: We sit in buses every day when we are going to these places. We are going past these places. We see the people on the water bodies every time. So what are we saying? If we want to end it today, we'll end it. It's so simple.
1: So you don't believe that prayer can heal the water
2: chairman
1: bodies?
2: It is not about prayer, it is action. Simple. Oh,
1: see, see, Elisha healed polluted waters in Jericho.
0: Sir?
1: Second Kings.
3: Preach on.
1: You people.
3: Preach on.
1: When we are getting into the spiritual realm and we're talking spiritual things, you carnal human beings.
0: Okay.
1: Carnal human beings.
0: Please preach on, Kwame.
1: Second Kings.
0: Okay.
1: Chapter 2, verse 19 to 22. So the people of Jericho told Elisha that their water was bad.
0: Okay.
1: And that the land was unproductive. Elisha went to the spring and declared healing over the water. Now the Bible says the water was not and the ground barren.
2: Did the Bible say that they were doing galamse?
1: Listen, listen to the word of God.
2: No, I'm just asking you a question.
1: Don't be questioning the Bible.
0: Did the Bible say that they were dealing in illegal mining?
1: When God is speaking, don't hesitate. Don't mem pim wakuma.
0: Na ye bisase.
1: Don't.
0: We want to ask.
1: How do you say pim wakuma in English?
3: Yes or no?
0: Yes or no?
1: Again,
2: what are they doing?
1: Moses cried to God, and bitter water became drinkable.
2: Okay.
1: Exodus chapter 15, verse 22 to 25. So, after the Israelites traveled through the wilderness, they came to Marah, where they found water they could not drink because it was bitter. And the people complained, "What shall we drink?" God showed Moses a tree, which he cast into the water, and the waters were made sweet. So, why don't you guys believe that the polluted water bodies can be made clean again for us to
0: it can to be drain. Made clean if we take the action, if we if we do the things we need to do to stop it. But to heal the water, no, no, near
1: So we cannot heal the water.
2: Tell me, before the water can be healed, we need to stop.
1: We need to stop
2: the water.
0: Exactly.
2: Even and how do we stop polluting the water? By taking action.
1: We need to do that too.
2: We need action to be
1: so
2: taken.
1: We need the physical
2: on the people
1: action,
2: that are
1: the spiritual side
2: polluting
1: to
2: the water.
1: Back everything.
0: No, Kwame. So who would go and stand there? So will Archbishop Duncan Williams go and stand there? Galamsey water turn into good water for Ghana.
1: Well, you don't believe the Archbishop has the power to turn polluted water into a clean water?
2: He can.
0: He can.
2: At the point when the city was sleeping, what did he do?
0: He woke it up.
2: Didn't he pray? Yeah. For the city to wake up.
0: He woke the city up.
2: Are we not experiencing it now?
0: Yes, we are. So is this.
2: He can't, Kwame.
0: Okay.
2: But what we are saying this morning is that, listen, before we start praying, let's take action.
0: Let's do the right
2: thing. And stop the people from polluting our water.
1: That's very important.
0: That is very important.
2: We always hear in the news, 5 people arrested, 8 people have been arrested. Mm. What happens to those
1: because
2: people?
1: He is saying,
0: no, Mr. Agla, the sad part is that all these people they claim to have, me, I've personally not seen the people who have been arrested.
2: So if you want to
0: I don't know where
2: it,
0: they keep
1: you've
0: them.
1: You've not seen Gemma one to me?
0: Oh.
2: Our first story is from myjoyonline.com. 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Thank you for joining us this morning on Daybreak Hits on Hits 103.9 FM. This is the headlines segment. Shouts to those who have joined us on TikTok at Mr. Hagler and at Doreen Abiu. Good morning to you all. Doreen. WhatsApp number is 0548841039.
0: Yes, we want
2: We're
0: your
2: waiting
0: thoughts
2: for
0: on
2: your messages.
0: Story. Yes.
1: But Tina is here too.
0: Tina is here.
1: You
0: yes.
1: are doing combination. Your lipstick is matching.
0: Hey, Kwame.
2: Do you know why Tina didn't come yesterday?
0: Why?
2: Because she failed to deliver Doreen's to Zafi.
0: Oh, are you kidding? Is that why she didn't come?
2: Yes.
0: Tina, is that why you didn't come?
1: But Tina,
0: Tina, but it wasn't you. It's we should rather we should have rather ganged up to beat that the delivery guy who said that we rush him and then when they get accident we come and complain.
1: Don't worry.
0: Oh,
1: Doreen is cool.
0: Girl, I'm good. Don't do that.
2: Tina, so what happened to the food? You ate it yourself. Guys, first one is from myjoyonline.com. It says Ghana earned $4.34 billion dollars. Yes, from 1.3 million tourist arrivals in 2025. And this is coming from the tourism minister. She said that yesterday. You can find that story on myjoyonline.com. KNUS administrators declare indefinite strike over allowance disparities and then working conditions. myjoyonline.com has that one. Ofuriatta trial set to resume August 27th after Supreme Court clears OSP Act. And you can find that on myjoyonline.com. Afenyomakin denies calling Nanaya Jantua. Nobody accuses NDC of twisting his comments.
1: But Mr. Hagler, he did not say that.
2: Okay.
0: He didn't say that.
1: I listened.
0: That means his words were twisted.
1: What Afenyo said was that he was expecting not one person. Never used the word nobody. And so we should not get political about this. I listened to what he said when they were handing over the petition.
2: Right.
1: He never used the word nobody. He only said that he was expecting not one person.
0: One person, okay.
2: So because
1: anybody
2: of
1: can go and play by
2: so because of that they had to go back and do another meeting and hand over the petition to another person to come and deliver it to Nana Adams.
0: Sure. They said they gave it to their fellow woman who is equally, you know.
1: So I am sure Nanaya Jantua inferred. So there is inference.
0: Okay.
1: And there is direct statement.
0: Okay. Right.
1: So maybe he inferred that by the statement Apenyo maid. Mm. He meant she was nobody.
2: Okay.
1: But he never used the word nobody.
0: He never used the word nobody.
2: All right, let's move on. 33 yes. girls rescued from trafficking forced to pay up to 20,000 Ghana cedis for freedom. More of that on myjoyonline.com. Police arrest 25-year-old man over attempted armed robbery in Ashanti region. You can find that on myjoyonline.com. NPP government supported comedians more than NDC. And this is coming from Lexi the Comic. He said that last Saturday on Showbiz A to Z.
1: It's been a long, busy week for him.
0: Yes, very, very busy week for Lexi the Comic.
2: More of that on myjoyonline.com.
4: All right. Accused person was found hiding in the ceiling after failed robbery attack.
0: Eh?
4: Court told.
0: Was she ceiling?
4: Was she ceiling?
0: Was she ceiling? Was she ceiling?
4: Okay. IGP promotes 25 police personnel for exceptional performance in fight against crime. 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You can get more of that on adamonline.com.
2: Say Agbojo.
4: Agbojo.
2: Agbojo.
0: Agbojo.
4: Agbojo.
0: Mami, can you pronounce it Agbojo?
1: Ogbojo.
4: Ogbojo.
0: Mm-hmm. Okay.
4: National Theatre to undergo renovation with Chinese government support. National Theatre to undergo renovation with Chinese government support. Tourism Minister. You can get more of that on adamonline.com. Creative Arts Fund legislative instrument to be laid before Parliament soon. And this is coming from the Minister. You can get more of that on adamonline.com. No one can beat me in a transparent Nigerian election. This is coming from Davido. 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
1: Election?
0: Election.
2: Yes,
0: an election for
2: yes.
0: what?
2: In a transparent,
1: like a political election. Election.
2: Yes, if it is transparent.
1: Right. He has political ambitions?
2: I'm very sure.
1: Okay.
0: I
2: very
0: be surprised.
2: Sure.
0: I mean, his family is really locked up in there, so I would be surprised. Yeah.
4: Mm-hmm. All right. Tourism Minister is from our stock, but has failed. Sorry. Our Tourism Minister is from our stock, but has failed. Broadcaster Austin Woody at adamonline.com.
0: Austin Wood.
4: Okay.
0: Yes.
4: I said Woody Maya coming.
1: And you know.
4: Okay. Martins and Mercedes evicted from Big Brother Niger season 2.
0: They already started
2: season
0: eviction.
2: 11. Oh.
4: 11.
2: Hey. Yes, yes. It
0: already started.
1: Oh, so it is
0: eviction.
1: 1-1.
2: Yes.
0: Some of us, we started.
2: You are
0: them.
2: Not following.
0: No, I mean, I watched the day of the launch, and then after that, I totally forgot there's something like that.
1: Oh, exactly. I think you should be giving us updates every morning.
2: But let's do that.
0: It seems quiet. Is it just me?
2: No, it's Big not. Brother? It's not quiet. It's because you are not following. That's why.
0: You
2: know, because you are not following. This year they have some very fine girls in there.
0: Oh, and the guys too. The guys too are so fine.
2: They have some very fine girls.
0: They have some fine guys too.
4: There are fine guys there.
0: Yeah.
2: There's a lady called Neche. She's currently the head of house.
1: Okay.
2: Yeah, very pretty lady.
1: She's fine.
2: Oh, she's fine. She's fine.
1: Like a sweet glass of wine.
2: Let's continue on GhanaWeb.com. Some of you have decided to be stupid. This is coming from Zandi Kamel as she fires back at body shamers.
1: Why do people do that?
0: People like she went for the late Beverly Afaglo's funeral.
2: The comments when it's in the comments.
0: Zandi Kamel is so not cool. Some of you don't know what people go through. You don't know what is happening to people.
2: You can find more of that on GhanaWeb.com. I nearly broke my neck during a movie shoot. This is coming from Kojon Kansan Lewin. GhanaWeb.com has this story. Governments cannot build museums for every legend. This is coming from another Samabedi. More of that on GhanaWeb.com. Ghanaians only celebrate people after their death. Ofran Ponsa is the one saying this. GhanaWeb.com has more of that. Producers said my song wouldn't work. Ofran Ponsa on early career setbacks. You can find more of that on GhanaWeb.com. Being heartbroken brought out my creative. Ofran Ponsa on early career setbacks. You can find more of that

0: because I think people were not happy about the way Delay handled the interview.
1: Okay.
2: She was giggling.
0: Yeah, she was giggling and
2: laughing to the.
0: Yeah, so I see a lot of comments from women and then even some men who believe that when it comes to that side of things, men are not really like, people don't pay attention to men, and hence, like, it looked a certain way.
2: Imagine if this was the other way around,
0: it would have been a
2: her demeanor would be different.
0: Exactly.
1: And you see a lot of feminists on social media ranting here and there.
2: But Mr. Hagler, there are so many men who have been through this situation who can't talk about
0: it's difficult for them to even share it because they know this is how society comes. The moment you share, people start laughing at you. People laugh at you, the stigma, everything,
2: and
0: that comes
2: so sometimes
0: them.
2: When you see people put up certain behaviors in society, maybe the person is a womanizer, he's something, you don't know the basic cause.
0: Yeah.
2: You trace it and then you realize, so when he was very young, he was abused,
0: he was sexually.
2: And that is why he's behaving like this. Sometimes hurts people. So someone may be doing bad things to other people. The person suffers some serious hurt. And so he's just replicating that on people.
0: Adam is asking a question.
2: Which Adam is that?
0: Chotome, he's up so early watching us live on TikTok and he wants to know whether Kwame Das and Mr. Hagler should tell us if they have been sexually abused before.
1: Adam is a funny character.
2: Very, very, very funny character.
0: Adam Chotome, you're up early, so we're hoping to have you.
2: He should be on his way by now.
0: Yes, he should be on your way.
1: Instead of him to be bathing by now and leaving home, he's on TikTok.
0: He's taking care of baby.
3: Okay, so Sadness as a ex Big Brother Africa star Bayo
1: yes.
3: Tomiwa Oko dies.
1: Ade Tomiwa Oko.
2: Ade Tomiwa Oko.
0: Oh, that's sad.
1: I know a Ghana family at Ouija called Ade Tomiwa. Yes.
0: I think when it comes to this, you remember the last time the man who came, what's his name?
2: Why do I forget this?
0: The one who came to educate us on the Ghan tradition.
2: Yes,
0: remember he told us about some Ghans, like similarities in culture.
2: The origin.
1: And this guy is called Ade Tomiwa Oko.
2: So it's
1: then Oko is a twin,
2: a male twin
1: in Ghana.
2: So you could trace.
1: Yesterday when I saw the full name, I'm like, okay.
2: That's a Ghana, right?
1: Yes, Charlie. Yeah.
0: Okay.
3: And Samini's London Boots party cancelled, aimed overcrowding concerns. You can get more of that on GhanaWeb.com.
0: I hear some people saying that it was Samini's personal event. It wasn't his personal event. He was only booked to perform on the
1: artist.
0: On the boat. So you cannot say that Samini's event.
2: And because he was a headliner.
0: He was the head, yes.
1: Ghana, dear.
0: Ghana food. Yeah, and then all of you are, some people are happy that
1: once
0: he was
1: it is not your favorite.
2: No, yes. But you see, it's understandable because the headliners usually own the event.
0: Yeah.
2: You know, even Stormboy's events being organized.
0: If something happens
2: there is,
0: today.
2: There is a promoter behind the scenes.
1: Mm-hmm. Okay.
2: But Stormboy needs to own the event.
1: Right.
2: Ghana party in the back.
0: Mm-hmm.
1: Okay.
2: And then Wally's whole brand thing.
1: Mm.
2: So there is a collaboration. And whoever is leading or headlining should own it.
0: Yeah.
2: And once you own it, you make your fans relate to it better.
0: Yeah.
2: Just Ankoia, because you owned it, Ankoia, you better say,
0: Ankoia,
2: and so I bet you credit, you know.
1: True. That's true.
2: So that's how it happens.
1: Tina, are you done?
2: That is why nobody should go and do a live and complain when it doesn't go well.
0: It doesn't go well. Okay.
1: Thank you guys for having us. Yes, we are done. Thank you. To those that joined us on our TikTok and on Facebook, X, and YouTube at Hits 1039 FM and our TikTok at Mr. Hagler and at Doreen Avue. Thank you guys so much. We're back tomorrow morning with another edition of the headline segment.
2: That's good.
1: On Hits 1039 FM.
2: Yeah.
3: Do you know why?
0: Kwame, they are laughing.
2: Why?
1: Why?
3: No, when you mentioned Mr. Hagler and Doreen, I was like, what about
2: the two of us?
1: No, are you live? Are you live on TikTok?
0: Are you live on TikTok?
1: You are not live.
2: You should be going live.
1: Yes. You know, I said those who joined us on TikTok at Mr. Hagler and at Doreen Avue. We are live on TikTok.
0: Exactly.

0: For those Gina. Of you who are laughing at my pony duku, Kwame, they are saying that today there no be small pony duku. Men are making change.
1: Duku, duku nukra, next time, Bobby.
2: And Tina needs to go live so people can see your lipstick.
0: Yes, yeah, matching your blazer, you know.
2: Guys, you are missing out if you can't see Tina. Yes.
0: Well, if you're just joining us, our big story this one, it says Duncan Williams calls for prayers to heal Ghana's land and water, raises food security alarm over Galamsey. So the Galamsey that is going on, he's calling for prayers for the restoration of Ghana's polluted water bodies and degraded lands, warning that the continued destruction caused by illegal mining could eventually threaten the country's food security and public health. So our security, which is food, our health, obviously, he says that if we do not restore all these things, hey, we will just be sick here and there. We've been looking forward to your thoughts and your comments. So if you send them, I think we'll start. Tina, do you have any comments here? Kwame,
2: okay.
0: Do you have, okay.
2: I have comments
0: I
2: here.
0: Kwame does, yeah.
2: Joey Wisdom says it is only his members who do that.
0: Ah.
2: Booster Brand writes, today, dear, prayer can heal lands and waters. Wow. Tablet GH writes, sometimes prayers know the need for certain things, so action must be taken, not prayers. Benzino Dada says, Papa, please. No, I'm one kind of Papa. Papa. Please.
3: Papa.
2: This is not spiritual battle. It is a physical fight in discipline. Afrifa Okatechi Asari says, prayers cannot change the attitude of Ghanaians, so please save your energy. Raymond Butre says, the president is his friend. Let him go and pray for him to put pragmatic measures in place to solve it, not the poor Ghanaian. This is purely practical, simple. Godson Misekpo says, if authorities won't do their work, let's import water. Nobody will pray while others are making money from the rots. Royal Jar Nap Gallimore says, it's good in my hearing and I support the prayers. Elijah writes, prayers don't solve such issues. Affordable Papa Yankee says, good morning, my man Kwame.
0: Yes, Kwame.
2: Old man Gen Z with swag Papa and my old lady Doreen.
0: Ah, who's your old lady?
2: I say, we tire for the pastors. It be their own cup of tea. Oh, where did they be sway? Debisue is searching for her lover.
0: Yes.
2: Kwame Nkrumah says, very comical guy, called himself Pastor Abuja. Yeah, boy, Emmanuel says, like, seriously, oh, I'm a Ghana Semu. Klonobi Taria says, someone should tell the man of God that he should get serious. Hasford Fifi Ando says, God is not interested in our prayers because we deliberately destroy his creations. Let's pray for our stupidity as humans and our never-ending greed. Cheers. Sub-Zero Adam writes, how will this kind of prayer be granted by God? Knowing very well that these same group of people are just not correct. You pollute the system and later pray to God for what exactly? More Aldo says, Galamsey doesn't need prayers. Our leaders are just wicked who only think about their stomach. Rauf Gonzalez says, prayers cannot solve the problem. Iron Boy is here. And he says, concert. Maybe Iron Boy wants to organize a concert. TK Salam says, boy. Samuel K. Amor writes, if you talk pet, Psalm 105. 15. Touch not my anointed.
0: Hey!
2: Dextro GH says, you don't need prayers where common sense is required. Prince Lancelot is here with a comment, and he says, the gods will not do for man what a man has to do for himself. If God wanted to solve all our problems, he wouldn't have put a brain into our heads.
0: Yeah.
2: Parkwesi says, Papa, don't worry. Now, if hunger comes, we will drink the Galamsey water as tea and turn the stones into bread.
0: Yeah.
2: Now, NJ Money Frank says, we command the city to rise. Let me say it well. We command the city to rise.
0: Hey.
2: You guys have forgotten that he has prayed for the city before? At least the CD is a bit stable now.
0: Yeah.
2: His prayers are still working. Samuel Adote says, he that sits in heaven shall love.
0: Akwame. Tina, do you have more messages?
3: Yes, yes, yes. Okay, so Kwejo Dabri says, did he call for prayers when the NPP was in power? I might have missed the call for prayers.
0: Mm.
3: So, Ibn Nazir, how? I mean, how?
0: Mm-hmm.
3: Oh, Ghana, how is this about prayers? Okay, so Abdullahi Abdul Karim also says, do we still have people involved in Galamsey in Ghana after the arrest of Chairman Wuntumi? We anticipated that his being in custody would bring finality to the Galamsey in Ghana.
0: Who said?
3: Abdullahi Abdul Karim.
2: Mm.
3: Lillian Donto, there are laws. Please allow it to work. Prayer has nothing to do with criminality.
2: Adam,
3: again?
2: Adam, live your life. Adam, live your life.
0: Adam,
2: don't infect
0: life.
2: Us with any sickness this morning. Adam, live your life.
0: Tina,
2: in fact, Adam, stop listening to the show.
3: Randy says, how? I am not convinced. He said that. Asari Miracle also says, oh, no man of God, now the tone has changed. We will give time some time. Mohammed Yusuf says, Ghana is the most interesting country God has ever created. Today is about prayers. Wow, no comments. Lion Nana Femox also says, last time I checked, we were arresting the dollar. Now we are cleaning water bodies in Jesus' name. Funny people. Edem Wayo says, not everything is prayer. This one is self-discipline. Mac Brown also says, common sense is better than prayers. By now, we should have solution to it. Asante Akwesi says, this is not a matter of prayers. It's about proper planning and right thing must be done at the right time. Marcus also says, now who go pray? Bolawa Hayford also says, action, not prayers. And lastly, Joe Anas, he says, rocket science.
0: All right, there's more, or there are more messages here. Good morning to the best morning show, to the big story. Please, how can you pray for that to stop? Let me just keep quiet. Please say hi to Tina and tell Bra Kwame he should lead us to prayer.
3: Yes.
0: Kobna Nwama sent this one. Nana, Nana Kwame, you see Kwame, they've added Nana to your name.
3: Yes.
0: Says the Bible stories are true, but like we are asking, were they continuously polluting the water? This is not praying matter. Arrest those criminals and jail them. Simple. Chris Cote sent this one. Good morning, Daybreakers, and thank God for your lives. Yeah, big story. I don't think it's about prayers, it's about attitude. Until the big men stop, nothing can stop it. Ajiman Joseph sent in this one. Good morning, Miss Doreen, Miss Tina, Mr. Kwame, Mr. Hagler. Hope you're doing well. If prayers can solve all problems, then why is he having bodyguards with? Why does he have bodyguards with guns? Let's continue tickling ourselves that we are seriously fighting Galamsey. Kofiluma sent this one. Good morning, Miss Doreen. You're looking gorgeous this morning. Thank you. We cannot depend on prayers to heal our motherland, cause it's not witchcraft. We are dealing with, at the first place, artillery of physical brutality is needed for Mpaibo. Kwame Jake at New Legon Adenta sent this one. Frank Obi says, God does not have time to listen to this prayer. So when we know very well what the problem is, shaking my head. George Mensah says, funny topic, prayer. Call the police to arrest the Galamseyers and the rivers will be clean. Jude Agri says, I think Bishop should advise President Mahama to use the same helicopter to monitor Galamsey side as he did when Accra was flooded. Why? Don the boss says, Master, go give the collection monies to the owners. Munja and Nyamana Mukan says, it's not about prayers, Papa. We need to look for integrity as a nation before God will listen to our prayers. Elijah says, funny, you think God will have time to listen to this kind of hypothetical prayer? Abdul Salam says, but as they prosecuted Wuntumi, meaning there's no more Galamsey running in this country called Ghana. Why prayers? Dose says, how can prayers heal land and waters? Roxanne says he's afraid they will arrest him if he criticizes the government. Sika says, now the pastors have started talking small. They have their contract finished with NDC. Daniel Akore says yesterday was CD Press. Today's Galamsey. Ghana. And these are some of your messages. Tina, thank you once again for joining us this morning for the headlines. And also, thank you to you all, for those of you on TikTok who are contributing to the conversation. Thank you to you as well. Our headlines was brought to you by CompuGhana. And this morning, we're moving money. Everybody is moving money from one place to the other. In fact, at this point, you definitely need to give money to somebody. Now, in Ghana, money is more than transaction. It is people supporting people, families helping families, and communities moving forward together. And that is why there's Ecobank, a bank built for the way Ghanaians and Africans move money, with one seamless banking experience across 34 African countries. 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So you can actually pay your bills, you can access ATM services, and manage your finances anytime, anywhere with the Ecobank mobile app. And you can dial *770# Ecobank online and Ecobank ATMs nationwide. Ecobank, the Pan-African bank. And also this morning,
2: You need to take water, drink water every morning. You know, every morning before I get in here to start the show, I drink water.
0: Yes.
2: And I drink Awake purified water. Drink Awake. And as you drink Awake, you are saving your life and saving the lives of others. Yeah, because every bottle that you buy, there is an amount of money taken off that to support the cardiovascular units.
0: Yes.
2: Cardiothoracic unit at Kolebu. Yes, so we are supporting people with various heart diseases, and that is why it's very important for you to drink and save lives every morning, every afternoon, every evening. Drink water. Yes, drink enough water so that you keep your metabolism active.
0: Now, from our purified drinking water, let's see what our question of the day is saying to us this morning.
2: All right, guys, so question of the day. We're asking you this morning, the question of the day says, okay, how do we call someone who has spoken a particular language since they were a baby, rather than having learnt it as a child or adult called?
0: Okay.
2: How do we call someone who has spoken a particular language since they were a baby, rather than having learnt it as a child or adult called? Send the answer now, 0548841039. Social media handles are active, or at Hit1039X on Facebook.
0: All right, so there you go, and just send in the right answer, and we'll actually read it here on the show for you. But before that, before the answer, here's DJ Fantastic. He's ready for you. Daybreak Hits.

0: come back, we have our winner for question of the day. And our winner says a native speaker. This is from James. Do your other winners include Kinjaba? Says native speaker. Monolingual from Theophilus, the upper worshipper.
1: Hey. Uber.
0: Hey, the Uber worshipper. Hey, what's your answer?
1: It says monolingual.
0: Ah, that's the answer.
1: It's wrong.
0: Then I think this one came. Bright Future also says native speaker. What was the question again, Kwame?
1: Question is, how do we call someone who has spoken a particular language since they were a baby, rather than having learned it as a child or adult code?
0: Okay, native speaker. Is that the answer?
1: Yes, native speaker.
0: All right, okay. So congratulations to all of you. And well, we're getting ready to, you know, Fantastic is ready, actually. Later, Fantastic 2 has a story to share. In fact,
1: yes,
0: there's something really going on, terrible thing going on, and most of you are victims of it. So later, Fantastic will join us to, you know, give us more details and how you can avoid all of that. We'll be right back. Enjoy.

0: Thank you so much, DJ Fantastic, on all the good music here. Kwame, you know, I just chanced on something on Facebook and I found it quite interesting. It came from a young man that I've known for a long time. His name is Caleb. Yes.
1: Caleb?
0: Yes, Lord.
1: Oh, yeah, he's my guy. He's my guy too.
0: You know, back then, his name, you know, people used to call it Caleb.
1: Yes.
0: So, Caleb, one time. I came on radio when he sent a message. When I was reading, I pronounced his name as Caleb. And I'm sure around that time he was wondering. But he said when I pronounced the name, he went online to actually check the correct pronunciation and realized that all this while, he has been pronouncing it as Caleb. You know, with other people also calling him same name. And then he says, I was one of the first people who, you know, made him know that the name was Caleb and not Caleb. Yes, and that's how come, I think he wrote or did something about Caleb Uenchi. So he said, it's Caleb, not Caleb. But we have, he says, we that it's our native name. We even say it as Caleb because of how we heard it growing up. I first heard my name pronounced properly by Dorina View in 2016 on radio when she was wishing me a happy birthday. I then checked and released that was realized that was the correct pronunciation. So it's Caleb, not Caleb. I know people still call it as Caleb. Even when it comes to your name, the pronunciation is different.
1: Yeah.
0: Some will call Emmanuel, some will call Emmanuel.
1: Jimmanuel
0: and then Emmanuel, like it comes in different forms. So that one there. Well, anyway, welcome back. It's still Daybreak. It's your Hits 103.9 FM. We have some birthday shouts. Kwame, you want to start?
1: Yes, it's the birthday of Foreign Affairs Minister.
0: Oh.
1: Yes, Samuel Okudjeto Ablakwa.
0: Today is his birthday.
1: Yes. And he's a Ghanaian politician who has served as Member of Parliament for North Tong constituency in the Volta region since 2013, elected on the ticket of the National Democratic Congress, and he was appointed Minister for Foreign Affairs in 2025 under the government of John Dramani Mahama. He previously served as Deputy Minister for Information and Deputy Minister for Education during the administrations of Presidents John Atta Mills and Mahama. He's 46 years today. And then birthday of Ghanaian musician and former member of the defunct hip life group Forex 4. Yes, the group was formed in 2000, comprising Captain Planet, Coded, and then later Fresh Prince. Is a birthday of Captain to the Planet, CP. Yeah. And the birthday of Peter Ala Ajete. He was Ghanaian politician and a lawyer. He served as a Speaker of the Third Parliament of Ghana's Fourth Republic from 2001 to 2005. Member of the New Patriotic Party. He was the party's national chairman from 1995. to 1998. He died on July 15, 2008, at the age of 76. Okay. He had a son at the Multimedia Group.
0: Yes, Gabby.
1: Yeah,
0: and even his brother, Jamie Ajete. Yeah, he was a very good friend, but he passed on some point. Yeah.
1: Oh, Charlie. And then American professional wrestler and media personality. He was widely regarded as one of the greatest and globally most recognized wrestling stars of all time. He won multiple championships worldwide, most notably being a six-time WWF champion. He died on July 24, 2025, at the age of 71, Hulk Hogan. And the birthday of American actress and film producer. Her accolades include both the Triple Crown of Acting and the EGOT. He time-named her one of the 100 most influential people in the world in 2012 and 2017. The New York Times ranked her ninth on its list of the greatest actors of the 21st century. Says 61 years. I'm talking about actress Viola Davis. And another person celebrating her birthday today is a Spanish actress internationally known for her role of Tokyo in the Netflix series Money Heist. She also starred as Beatriz de la Torre. I hope I got it right. On the TV series April 14. the Republic. 37 years, I'm talking about actress Ursula Cobero. And the last one here is birthday of actor Dwayne Martin, American actor. He began his career making appearances on numerous television sitcoms before starring as Robert James on the UPN CW sitcom All of Us, and as a detective Ben Baines on the Police procedural series LA's Finest. Yes, and Dwayne Martin is 61 years old. All right,
0: so there you go, and I hope you all are having a good morning. We're getting ready to bring you the sports update. It's brought to you by Lifestyle.
1: Yeah.
0: Mr. Glam in a hurry. You know, we want Kofi to hurry up so that we can have the conversation. Well, we're getting ready to bring you the lifestyle update. It's brought to you by MTN Everywhere You Go and Awake Purified Drinking Water. But before that.
2: Hello?
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2: Wait, question. What's the capital of Burkina Faso?
3: Ouagadougou. Bye.
2: Wait. 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
1: 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Sustainability isn't just tree planting. It's whether the systems we depend on actually last. Lies that stay on. Water that reaches the bucket. Food that nourishes people instead of rotting away. 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When things keep failing, that's a sustainability crisis. 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Why half the water you pay for never reaches your bucket? Uncomfortable? Good. That's the point. Stay tuned to the Super Morning Show throughout August for Joy Sustainability Month. Hashtag Joy Sustains.
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5: 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Oh, you already put it on. You're waking up.

0: well, the duo is back. They are back like they never left.
1: It's as though we are competing, you guys.
0: Oh, yeah. Yes. But the thing is that we cannot be in that competition.
1: That is because you are part of the competition. That is why you are choosing yourself as opposed as.
0: Good morning, Nat. Good morning.
1: Good morning, Doreen and Kwame.
2: Kwame and
3: Sammy, you
2: can eat
3: room. I'm just.
4: Okay.
3: I know what Bible quotation beside mine.
2: Okay.
1: You have a head.
4: Duku. I have a duku.
2: Yes.
4: I don't have a cap.
2: Mm-hmm.
4: She doesn't have a duku.
2: No.
4: Okay. You have a lipstick.
2: You have lip gloss. Yeah.
4: It has gone down. Why?
2: After I had a little, you know.
1: You have eaten.
2: I had coffee.
1: That is what he wanted to say. That's why he started with all these things.
0: Anyway, if you're just joining us, we're ready to bring you the lifestyle segment. It's brought to you by MTN Everywhere You Go and Awake Purified Drinking Water. One for life. What do you have for us, lady and gentleman?
1: Yes, so today we are looking at tips and strategies to reduce digital eye strain.
0: Oh.
1: Digital eye strain.
0: Mm.
1: Why is Kwame looking at me like that?
0: Mm-hmm.
1: Digital eye strain means, you know, we are in a digitalized world. We are using our phones, our computers, mm-hmm. electronic gadgets that we can look through. So these are some of the things that if we don't take care, has an impact on our eyes. Mm-hmm. Yes. So in today's digital world, you know, screens have become an essential part of our daily lives. We use the computers, the smartphones, tablets, and televisions for work, entertainment, and education, sometimes even communication.
0: Mm-hmm.
1: Yes. But however, spending long hours in front of these screens can also contribute to digital eye strain, causing symptoms as tiredness or dry eye, sometimes headache, and even blur vision if you don't take care, and also difficulty to focus. Because if you are looking on your phones and you are not paying attention to what is in front of you, you don't focus on it. So we are going to give you some steps you can go through to help you reduce that kind of connectivity you have with your phones and gadgets.
3: All right. Okay. So we are saying you should follow the 20-20-20 rule.
0: Oh, 20-20-20 rule.
3: Okay, so every 20 minutes, look at something about 20 feet.
0: Okay.
3: Yeah.
4: Wait,
3: which is 6 meters.
0: Mm.
1: Away from you.
0: Wait. So exactly. 20.
4: Every 20 minutes.
1: Yes.
3: Every 20 minutes, mm-hmm. look at something about 20 feet, which is 6 meters.
2: From you.
3: Away from
1: you. I think you are
3: least.
1: 6 meters. So.
4: Mm. Hey.
1: You'll be 6 meters tall.
4: Hey, meters.
2: No.
1: Hey. Sorry, I thought feet.
4: Am I Lilliput?
0: It's been a long time I heard that word, Lilliput.
3: So 20 minutes.
0: Okay.
3: At least 20 feet, mm-hmm. and then for 20 seconds. So that's the 20-20-20 rules.
0: Oh.
4: Okay. So imagine on my phone like this,
0: mm-hmm, mm-hmm.
4: you know, browsing and working on my phone, mm-hmm. for 20 minutes.
1: Mm-hmm.
4: On the 20th minute, I should just
3: look away. Yes.
4: Mm-hmm. Something that is
3: 20 meters
2: away from you.
4: Away from
3: so,
4: me.
1: Yes.
4: Mm-hmm. Then for how long?
1: 20 seconds.
3: Just for 20 seconds.
4: Yes. Get 20.
1: If you can do more than two, this is just the limit of
4: then
1: it.
4: And I get back to
1: exactly
3: whatever that you were doing.
1: So it changes your focus,
0: mm.
1: and it helps your eye to rest a bit. Because
0: right.
1: if you look at it too much, even when we're in school and you're looking at how to sit for your computer, we look at it this way.
4: Yes.
1: If you don't take care and it has that kind of contact, it may have an effect on your eye. When it strains your eye too.
0: Mm.
1: And also make blinking a habit. Sometimes you'll be like,
3: relax.
0: Blinking a habit?
1: Yes.
0: Hmm.
4: Blinking?
1: Yes.
0: You know, I mean...
1: Blinking a habit. Sometimes you'll be like...
3: Relax.

0: sleep.
1: So you should do that with your screen, not necessarily with the people that you are around with. So if you are looking at your screens and you just say, okay, you blink a bit, it closes your eye, relaxes your nerves. So able to relax and help you maintain a healthy habit for yourself.
0: Right.
1: Because if you are in a public space and you do that, it may be seen or interpreted the same way that you said. But if you are with your computer, your laptop, or your phone or smartphones, and you do that, your phone will not see you are blinking.
0: How do you call boo enichiro in English?
2: Boo enichiro.
1: Putting your eye backwards.
3: Winking is just an eye.
0: People always say you are eyeing me.
2: What you are doing, you are communicating something.
0: Please, you people should send us the right pronunciation. You know, Ajuala is very good with English.
1: Oh, really?
0: Yes, she's very good at it. So, Ajuala, if you can help us when you boo somebody in English way, how do you help? So that we can use the right word, not you are eyeing me. Why are you eyeing me? I am not brought for them.
1: Oh, God.
0: Okay, so let's see if we can get that.
3: All right, we are also saying that you should take regular screen breaks. Avoid spending several hours continuously staring at the screen. Stand up, walk around, stretch, or simply look away from the screen for some few minutes. And also,
1: And also create an eye-friendly workspace. I talked about sitting in front of your computer. Now it should be a arm's length away. I don't know if I do that there though, but an arm's length away.
2: No, so it depends on the length of your arm. If you are short, so according to your is the length of your arm directly proportional to the focus, the eye focus?
1: Oh yes, you see, some people are short-sighted and long-sighted.
2: So if you are short, you are short-sighted.
1: Probably, or possibly.
0: We can't confirm that.
2: If you are long, you are long-sighted.
1: No, not necessarily, but at least if you do that, it takes you. It's just to realize that we shouldn't be too close to the electronic gadgets,
0: like
1: the phones.
0: When we're done, I'll ask George Quay and Lexi to come and see. You know, because they are tall, I just want to know. So I'll ask,
2: how far they are.
0: Yes. So I'll ask George Quay and Lexi the comment.
2: For George Quay, I'm imagining how close the laptop or computer will be to George Quay, good morning.
3: Okay, so increase test size. If you are constantly squinting to read, increase the font size or zoom level. Comfortable test is easier
0: 12, 14?
3: On the eyes.
1: And also, you should protect your sleep routine. You shouldn't use your phone too much before you sleep, because if you do that, you will still be thinking about whatever you watch, whatever you saw and stuff, and it may be running through your head.
0: Guys, okay, you finish up, because D Crime has sent me something. D Crime said if you boo a nichiri, it is called smirk or gloss. Smirk is S-M-I-R-K or gloat. G-L-O-A-T. D-Crime, school now.
1: Smirk.
0: Because D-Crime, he gives us so much to, you know. Kwame, is that it?
2: A smirk is an annoying, self-satisfying smile. It often shows that a person feels superior, is unhappy about someone else's bad luck, or thinks they know a secret others do not know.
0: Okay.
2: It's a smirk.
0: So smirk with the
1: eye. Does it come with a smirk?
0: So he said it's either you smirk with the eye or you gloat with the eye.
1: Okay.
0: So I think that's when
1: smirking with the eye.
0: With the eye.
1: That will make
2: gloat with the eye. So it's not one word. It's an expression.
0: Exactly. It's an expression. So smirk. Yes. Smirk with the eye.
2: Bow. Enti obroni obonichie.
0: Why are you smirking with your eye? Or why are you gloating with your eye? So instead of saying you are eyeing me, Eh? Some of you are smirk. You are eyeing me. You know?
2: You are smirking.
1: You're smacking the me.
2: Smacking.
1: Smacking with your eye.
0: Yeah. And me.
1: I'm reaching you because of you.
2: But we are sure so in my form of energy.
1: Oh, they are human. There is nothing they cannot do.
0: Yes.
2: I'm a born energy.
1: Yes.
2: I'm a born energy.
1: Because I had any style, net drama be account.

0: D Crime, thank you so much for that. Thank you so much. Yes.
1: Mm. Okay. All right, so stay physically active.
0: Mm-hmm.
1: Balance screen-based activities with movement, walking, stretching, exercising, and spending time outdoors. Provide a healthy break from close-up screen work.
0: Mm.
1: Okay.
2: Uh-huh. Also, keep your eye comfortable. There is a word here. Please don't think bad about the word.
0: Mm-hmm.
2: So, if your eyes feel dry, consciously blink more often, as you said.
0: Yes.
2: And also, lubricating eye drops may help some people with dryness, particularly when recommended by an eye care professional. That is using eye drops to lubricate your eye.
3: So, which word were you making reference to in the first place?
2: Recommended by an eye.
3: You're a man of God like you. You've come here to do lifestyle about eye. There is lubricating and dryness.
2: Professionals.
3: And then what you can say is that there is a word here. Hey,
2: Nathaniel.
1: All right, so schedule eye examinations. Mm-hmm. Regular eye examination can help identify vision problems that may make screen use more comfortable.
0: Mm.
1: If symptoms persist, despite lifestyle changes, consult an eye care professional. When was the last time, Brakwami, you visited the eye clinic?
3: Oh, not long ago.
1: Not long ago.
3: Yeah.
1: And Doreen,
0: oh, not long ago.
1: That's so nice.
2: I think I've never even gone there before.
3: Yeah, because you think you are young and you are okay.
0: Yes.
2: Well, I probably. So maybe that's the reason.
1: You should do that. You should get your eyes checked regularly.
2: So in all, digital devices are an important part of modern life. So completely avoiding screens is often unrealistic because now we are in a digitalized space and we will also need our digital gadgets.
0: Mm.
2: So the goal is not to eliminate screen use, but to develop healthier habits around it.
1: Okay, yeah. So simple actions such as following the 20-20-20 rule, blinking regularly, taking movement breaks, adjusting the workspace, getting adequate sleep, and having regular eye examination can help reduce digital eye strain.
0: Mm-hmm.
2: So a healthy eye requires healthy screen habits. By making small changes to our daily routines, we can use technologies more comfortably while protecting our overall well-being.
0: Mm. Okay. All
3: right.
0: Thank you so much, guys, for bringing us the lifestyle brought to you by MTN Everywhere You Go and Awick Purified Drinking Water, One for Life. And we're getting ready to bring you sports updates. I think Miftah should be on his way to doing that for us. So as we get ready to, you know, do that for you, we just want you to stay tuned. You know how we do it here on Daybreak. I also want to let you know that Kofi and T is our guest this morning on Daybreak. So you can start putting your questions, your comments together, because Oba near Rakia near Ebunu.
3: Oh,
0: we will find Rakia today.
3: Rakia,
0: Fantastic, but you're not waiting.

0: Welcome back. Time for Sports Update. Muftau is here. Good morning, Muftau. How are you doing?
1: Good morning, Doreen. How are you?
0: I'm well, thank you.
1: You're the only person worth greeting here.
0: I was going to ask if you didn't see Kwame, but it looks like you've already given me the answer to that. Kwame?
2: No, I don't take greetings from people like this.
1: You know, once in a while, you need to let people understand that they should be
2: side.
1: He's left. So if they left,
2: yes, okay.
1: Make a mind my business.
2: Yeah,
0: right.
1: I almost said because he's in black, but you're also wearing black. So if I say that, it will not match.
0: Muftau, are you sure you're a Saturday born?
1: Am I sure I'm a Saturday born?
0: Yes, I had to ask.
1: Are you saying my mama lied?
0: Oh, I don't know. Either.
1: Maybe if my mama lied, the date can lie.
0: Oh, no. Maybe there's something not right. Or maybe you are not trying to behave like a Saturday born. Or like
1: how
0: you are
1: do
0: different.
1: Saturdays, why do no, Saturday born
2: we exude
1: behave?
2: some kind of...
1: You and who are the we?
0: We the Saturday born.
2: We exude
1: no, you're
2: some,
1: not part.
2: Some grace, some
0: I'm
2: finesse.
0: A Saturday born.
2: Some...
1: The two of you are not part.
0: And our favorite color is black.
1: I'm sure God, it will shock God if indeed he put you for 30 days. God will be seriously shocked. No, I'm being serious here. So the two of you go look yourself for a mirror, finish it. Me, I was born on a Saturday and you're happy about it.
2: Yeah, we are. We're special.
0: We're special.
1: Hey, I know I am special. I don't know
0: do
1: about you.
0: Do you know your favorite color as a Saturday born? Not your favorite. Do you know what color represents you as a Saturday born?
2: Do you
1: who
2: know
1: created that color and said it is the color for Saturday? Who talk am? Where you day?
2: It be God.
1: God talk am.
2: Yes.
1: You hear am?
2: God of Saturday.
0: Do you know God is called Kwame?
1: God is called Kwame.
0: Yes.
1: Then you are not even pastor because you are Amma.
2: You have 1, 2, 3, 4, 5, 6, 7 stories. Do it fast in under 1 minute. Let's go.
1: Under 1 minute.
2: Yes.
1: Okay, under 1 minute. What I will say is that good morning to the CEO of Safoda Ventures, Dr. A.
0: Dr. Nisisiya, I'm born by height.
1: G-Tech will come.
2: Yes.
1: Mr. Adolf Tete Ajay, he's the CEO of Safoda Ventures. They've signed up for the Joy Sports Invitational Tournament.
0: Ooh.
1: Yes. The CEO of Tropo Farms will be in their office later today. He is Francisco Morillo.
0: Okay.
3: I thought Morillo Mexican soup.
0: Kwame. Mufta, I was here, didn't you? We are going to check your health. We are okay.
2: You see, I've been saying that, you know, not everybody you see around us as sound is sound. What I mean is,
1: he's I'm checking, not sound.
0: No, he's checking
2: no,
0: the sound.
2: I want,
0: he said he wanted to be sure.
2: About sound.
1: Okay. Your maybe sound so. Your making. Microphone has a.
0: He said the sound.
1: Hagla, I can't work
2: I
1: on the mic.
2: I suggest that. When they are employing people to this company, HR,
0: they should make sure the sound is good enough.
2: Apart from the other qualifications, I think you should go the extra mile to check other parts of the person's makeup.
1: One of the things I studied when I was in school was that you don't say someone is, what do you call it?
2: You don't know what to say. Let's continue.
1: No. I know the word. I don't want to use it.
2: Let's continue.
1: I don't want to say you are mentally disabled. No, I don't want to say you are mentally disabled. You are mentally impaired.
2: Yes.
1: So you need to repair that.
2: Yes.
1: Me, Kwame.
2: Yes.
1: Seriously, if I make money, as we did here, I just will catch you, go psychiatric home for part-time. Take them, say make them treat you for free.
0: Okay. Let's continue.
1: No, I'm serious. Because people like Kwame, I'm wondering how even Hagler gave him microphone to be speaking to the world and they'll be listening.
0: Okay, let's continue.
1: You don't want to go to Bantai.
2: It's okay.
1: But the Uber Kope
2: Apostle Ubeji, my wife. I give up. Let's continue.
1: Okay, so I don't even know where to start again. Kwame, eh? You're mad, though. Yeah. So, Sapporo Ventures, they've signed up for the Joy Sports Invitational Tournament, Fair Wages and Salaries Commission. Yesterday, I was asking the HR of Fair Wages and Salaries Commission, Louisa Dazzi, what are the salaries some of us we earn? Is it fair?
2: Why?
1: Is it fair? Is your salary fair? You and I, who is supposed to be earning more?
0: Mufta, even if they give you 100,000, you still say it's not fair.
2: Yes.
0: If they give you more, you say still not fair.
1: Why?
0: I don't know you say that it's still not fair.
1: Now you know that you and I, we don't think alike. The two of you think alike.
2: Yes. That's why we are Saturday born.
1: That is why you're odd.
2: We are odd?
1: Yes. The two of you are weird. How can you say if I get 100,000, I'll say it is not enough?
0: You will say that. You still say it's not enough.
2: You have more needs.
1: Who are me? Me are you. You are me.
2: You say you're going to marry second wife.
0: Yes.
1: Oh, straight.
0: You see?
1: Straight.
2: And get more concubines.
1: Sakina go sit. Oh, no. Concubines are not part of the list. I go marry. Nah, me and me, I go marry. Me, I be okay. Correct person.
2: Let's move on to the next story.
1: Sakina will be sitting down. She'll be worried. I know. That's what Doreen and Co, her gender, that's what they do.
0: Yes,
1: if your husband has money, they don't want you to have more money because they think someone outside is chopping the money.
2: story.
1: Let's play the Mr. Ajay's voice. Next story is I know you did one.
4: What you just seen tells you what is coming again. What you just seen is tells you what is in stock for us. So tell them that we are coming, and we are coming and coming, and be the first again.
1: They are coming and coming. They are coming to the Joy Sports Invitational. They want to be first. They want to be number one.
2: Okay.
1: I know growing up, I was a very talented footballer. I don't know about Kwame.
2: You were what?
1: Me. I was a very good footballer.
2: You?
1: Yeah.
2: Okay. Growing up?
1: Yes, growing up.
2: Okay.
1: No, I don't do football age. If I want to do football age, I feel play under 17, under 15. Correct. I go enter. Straight.
2: Puto.
1: Just that MRI may disqualify me. But I be correct age. see, give me tablet. That is why the system is so corrupt. The football people, me and his people, they are very corrupt. The system is somewhere. I was playing football.
2: Good.
1: Yeah, 2002. Yes, I was among the top 6 best talents. And this is a true life story. You can ask. Yeah.
0: In the north?
1: We in the West Mapusi district.
2: Okay.
1: We six of us were selected to go to Tamale. Unfortunately, my cousin passed. He was one of the 6 they selected for us to go to Tamale. We were supposed to go to the Milo Under 13 Championship in 2003.
0: Right.
1: Yeah, it never was. Me, I be quite footballer.
2: Okay.
1: Yeah, if you know, look me at no.
2: Oh, but if you are a correct footballer, what should
1: sometimes
2: we do?
1: Sometimes I sit down and I look good, I look good. If you allowed me to play football and make money, what would have happened?
2: You're still making money as a journalist. Be grateful to God.
1: Be grateful to God, though. So yeah. We have to be grateful for the...
2: All right. Next story.
1: In kitting we get. Other than that, let's do WAFCON. The African Women's Cup of Nations.
2: Yes.
0: Right.
1: Ghana's Black Queens we spoke about the fact that their quest to make an automatic qualification to the World Cup did not happen, and they'll have to go through intercontinental playoff phase. They'll come up against Cote d'Ivoire on Thursday. So Lawrence Bedu has been looking at the route they will take if they are to qualify and play in the World Cup. DJ.
5: They now have to turn their attention to that playoff game against Cote d'Ivoire, which happens on Thursday. That game, the winner from that game, as well as the winner from the game between Nigeria and South Africa, will get the opportunity to be involved in the intercontinental playoff somewhere in November, December, which wouldn't even come easy because there's a first phase and then there's a second phase. The first phase will be that they'll play 3 games in the league format, which after that the top 2 teams will join 4 seeded countries, and then we will have a three matchup. So those 3 winners will then eventually go on to qualify for the World Cup. So if you are talking about now and then World Cup qualification hopes, the Queens have about 5 games to play.
1: The Queens have about 5 games to play. Yeah. You see the DJ I see behind you.
0: Mm-hmm.
1: It reminds me of those days in the village. Mm. You know, in the those days we used to use cassette.
0: Yes.
1: Cassette where you go take pen, enter inside, do and
2: came to meet that generation.
1: What are you talking about? So those days your brother or your uncle go come Kumasi or Accra, they go back, they buy big tape. If it is played, they do.
2: Yeah.
1: I remember the tape they do. You can't relate because you're a Gen Z.
2: Who?
1: This one.
2: Fantastic.
1: Can you relate?
0: Mr. Agla, come and take your son away from the
1: studio. CD in it.
2: It can't be CD. It can't be.
1: And those days there were some batteries with lion head, red one.
2: Yes.
1: Yeah. This way you can't know if you relate.
2: It's not lion head. It's tiger head.
1: You remember Abiba? Abiba.
2: Very good, Abiba.
1: They could come to them with some big tape like this.
2: Yes.
1: And if they marry. Newly,
2: for the village. You like marriage, yes.
1: They go play that night, no sleep, because we are all watchmen. No, in the village, the way we marry, our marriage be simple. See you, he like you, he catch you, go put Fazawa's house straight. They will go and sort out the other things later. If you bring a complicated thing, say you are dating, who you see a pass, you catch out, go put there.
2: Is it still like that?
1: These days, if you do, they go catch you. Times have changed.
2: Yeah.
1: My uncle go marry. Where did they play the tape? Boom, boom, boom, boom, boom. I know people the booze. When the DJ was feeling sleepy, he played the cassette end. You know those days when the cassette end, you know go feel change. You have to remove it, wind it, and turn it.
2: Yes.
0: That was a lot of work.
1: So the thing end when DJ the bed. When my uncle said, DJ. Tana another cassette. Koze.
2: What's that?
1: Chale.
2: What language is that?
1: If you in own language, if you go create your own thing. Simply say DJ, change the cassette. That's what he wanted to say.
2: Kwe.
1: He said DJ, Tana another cassette. Koze.
2: No, but I'm not surprised though. I'm not surprised.
1: Why would I be surprised?
2: I'm not surprised.
1: Because the village life is special though.
2: Yeah.
1: When would they do dance during Christmas? Hey, you see the dust. Then would they play this, what do you call it? Oh, French songs. Those with the quick beat.
0: Mr. Agla, can you come for me Mr.
2: Magic system.
1: Hagla, some important.
0: Or CM found.
2: Or say, oh, turn and system to do.
1: Who pam me?
2: Your last story. Final story.
1: Is it sugar or honey or what? To be there. Start the most idea.
2: Last one.
1: Idea.
2: I don't know. No.
1: Definitely.
2: Kim
1: last. I seen it in Pino.
0: Mister, I'm not well this morning.
2: Kim today.
1: You're not well.
2: And the Oye Doreen.
1: Why are you putting someone who is not well behind a microphone? Hagla, you need to be empathetic.
2: Osinity Pano, Oye Doreen.
1: The way the team lost, it hit in heart. It touch him. It feel him. It said they for look themselves inside the mirror and reflect. DJ, let's go.
6: Yeah, I think it's a question for tomorrow. I understand why you're asking it, but tonight I think it's we all need to cry a little bit, be super disappointed. We need to look ourselves in the mirror to see what we can do better, what we potentially couldn't do better, and then learn from it and then move on to the Ivory Coast game, because you're saying as well there is a chance to go through to the World Cup.
1: Wow, look. Hagla, this is your DJ. Go put
0: Don't ever let Mufta, if you know Mufta, don't ever allow him to interpret anything from English to Chi for you, because you will not get it right.
2: Yeah.
1: Ooh.
2: He will not get it right.
1: My next contract may be in Chi. Into Soka Seya. Your mommy contract.
2: You go and read news at Adam.
1: Why?
0: Please, we have a message. Says, good morning, Daybreakers. So, Doreen and Bra Kwame, does it mean that all the sports journalists on Hits FM are all comedians?
2: Message from Sanash. No. Some are comedians and others are mentally... Is it impaired?
1: No, relax. Do I look like a comedian to you?
2: No, wait. Some are comedians.
1: Is it Susan?
0: Susan Nash. Yes.
2: And that others have
1: met. Susan Nash, I like you. But you're trying to say that I'm a comedian.
0: Oh,
1: people are paid.
0: She asked a question. She did not say you.
1: Ask her. Ask her. Is she laughing this morning?
2: Yes.
1: She's laughing.
2: Yes.
1: Has she paid?
2: No.
1: She can't be laughing for free. Comedy is a full-time job.
2: Are you doing it for free?
1: So I'll be a comedian.
2: Oh, you, what is wrong with that?
1: You never told me.
2: What is wrong with being a comedian?
1: I can just progress to join the likes of Lexi, Comic and Cool.
0: Yes.
1: They can put me on stage.
0: Mm. Yeah.
1: When I'm on the stage, the whole country will crack down.
0: Mr. Okay. People should come and carry
2: Muftah. His time is up. Guys, thank you very much. This has been the sports update brought to you by Sasu.
0: Yes.
2: Kumtuntum Prekum.
1: Consolidated Bank Ghana.

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1: This advert is FDA approved.
2: This August, the Super Morning Show is done pretending. Sustainability isn't just tree planting, it's whether the systems we depend on actually last. 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When things keep failing, that's a sustainability crisis. 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Why food rots in bins while our neighbors sleep hungry? Why the road that killed your cousin still has no signage? Why half the water you pay for never reaches your bucket? Uncomfortable? Good. That's the point. Stay tuned to the Super Morning Show throughout August for Joy Sustainability Month. Hashtag Joy Sustains.
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0: Franco
1: still
0: phone papa
1: is he
2: 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From 8 to 10 a.m., it's all reggae on Hits FM. Yeah. Far, far away. 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

0: Kwame is enjoying the music. In fact, hey, Kwame.
1: Yeah.
0: What you were new super?
1: Ah.
0: You have collected your iPod before.
1: I'm a terminal super.
0: I have
1: cut my leg under before.
0: Yes, you have done it all, and trust me, around this era, it was just something else. I remember we had a bar in front of our house.
1: Oh, yeah.
0: Yes, in front of our house, and in the evenings, oh my goodness. Everybody in the area of Kwashima, if you know my house. Oh.
1: You were there.
0: I was there.
1: Boogie.
0: I said, when I hear the music from the house, I run out. Mm. And sometimes when I come, I'm doing something, you tell me,
1: oh.
0: But trust me,
1: so
0: it was.
1: So you'll be dancing, and can and chokan, chokan.
0: Ah, not was that video, and not voice. Ah, it was. Now, these music, I mean, these kind of songs were just something else back in the day. It brings a lot of nostalgia to, like, you know, when you listen to the songs, as Kwame said, today we'll do music review here. And we'll talk more about it. But of course, we have a great man in the studio. I always say that he doesn't age. He doesn't look anything like what he is. If you're to count the ages, because like the years, Oshana.
1: Fresh boy.
0: Said you're Tomota, not
2: Rani.
0: He's still the same. Ladies and gentlemen, our guest today is Kofi Inti.
3: Woo!
2: That's it.
1: Bra Kofi.
2: Yes.
0: Bibi Aboko.
2: Adam ni experience. Bibi Ajira Musa. Yeah.
0: Hey.
2: Yeah.
0: Now, Ache. The last time I think I saw you was in London.
2: All right. Yeah.
0: Yes, I think the Ghana Music Awards. Probably 3 years ago, 3-4 years ago.
2: Yeah.
0: Yes, that was the last time I saw you. Now, first I think what was shaking? Then they cross.
2: Eh, Michelle, who said, yeah, but I'm a water cacra. A human, you woman, say, I am paying for cacra. Can you say, I am paying for, say, sir, but in a do tembia near Yana near Dasso, ADD
1: home.
2: Yeah, and I didn't know me who said, we are you, my pa. We didn't watch it. I said, we see dying on my blocks, a kumua, cement to kumu ya. A bit see over 100 years, nay moon we. Maybe I know you so test on fast, so you know. Yeah, so you turn on my brother starting it. It's still now. You're not switching them. You're holding.
0: Just utifi sikane ba unhu udibi.
2: Of course.
0: We need suje.
2: Of course.
0: Wow.
2: And by the help of a human so I meet you as a high life, you know, with the live band and I'm born into, you know, all the time. Bibi, me shembi. Sanity.
1: But when you say what you want te,
2: yeah,
1: have you tell your home in Ghana or is it, are you in Ghana?
2: Me wa Ghana,
1: right here with us. Unye waha.
2: Me waha. Oh, now me sign wa America. All the time me tie wa America. No matter my bag Ghana. Now that UK so me tie ko. From next month you crown on a 22nd year boat show high life a friend and show.
1: Wow.
2: Belgium many kiki and Nana Kwame.
1: Nana Kwame.
2: Yeah.
0: Yes, you know Nana Kwame is
2: high
0: in
2: life.
0: London. Yeah.
2: High life is still high life.
1: Nana Kwame.
2: Yeah, but high life, papa. Pa.
0: Wow.
2: That's
0: wow.
2: It.
0: Wow.
2: And our boy Frank Naru, he said that guy no son of Nene G high life from Kuma Wood guy. No.
1: Yes, yes, yes, yes.
2: And then he's doing well in Tienina. He be shame more Belgium 22nd, yeah.
0: Oh.
2: Yeah.
0: Wow. That's wonderful. And they said they are also to come, but your family, will honor man. I said, where they are, Juma.
2: Oh, where are Juma? Yeah, family in the air. Maybe we're Ghana, they've been so home. So, what you say? Oh, that's a marker. And
1: oh, okay. Family.
2: Oh, yeah.
1: Oh, okay.
0: Wonderful.
1: Okay, so your children are there?
2: Yeah, it'll be one. It'll be one.
0: How many children do you have?
2: Oh, they are more hot, you know. Where they are more.
1: Oh, yeah. Oh, but it's good. It's good.
0: You've done well.
2: Yeah.
0: And I think around the time you started, it was you, Oferam Ponsa. One more, like those
2: KK Fusu, Baroski.
0: Baroski.
2: Yeah, na Nyanko Ponfa, Minya Kofi Bwach, Kofi B. That was the squad.
0: Wow.
2: Nothing here, well, maybe it's a Richie Rich. King Koros Munina.
0: Yeah, I mean, Rich. That,
2: the squad, and that clan was very, very tight.
1: Richie Rich.
0: Yeah. Wow.
2: Another powerful singer.
1: Richie,
2: I didn't come more. I'll talk to a friend of Belgium about Johanna Waba. You know, and he's doing well apart from music side, you know. Vance and Nancy, what friend is having or saying, yeah, works been to make sure you put the things together. But I mean, yeah, when you're my baby,
1: those were good days, like
0: good, yeah. Great. Days.
1: What do you miss about those days?
2: Oh, I'm kind of said that time, and I say, unity near more. Yeah, that time, I know. Yeah, I got say unity near more, and I say, yes, I see problems be an abbey. But that time, now, when I say family seminary, much, sir. The other time, and you see, boys, you to me, kaha, you call we ho. But I say, do tell me, that's a munina more. Yeah. Munya family and affairs will be a channel home, Edwina, Nabrabo.
1: Yes, yes,
2: that was it. But apart from that time, the name, I mean, yeah, GN, may call down soon, maybe my question kicky, it be an army store for your new plan, Namishan Hall, yeah, be a call by rescue, you know. I mean, yeah, GN, I mean,
0: wow.
1: Your first album was Wake Up.
2: Wake Up,
1: sweetie. I find a mambo. How many songs were on that album?
2: It was. Almost that time, next seven. But I think said that make us say no, and a Kofi. Matthias said that no. Mm-hmm. Yeah, that was the two songs are epic. That's your friend then. Hey, Kofi, now I cannot hear Mate. Nemo Musso Pemia, Srewa Koya me one day. Yeah,
1: and was, no.
2: She na auto that way, no.
1: Yeah,
2: and Samini, Kiki. Mm.
1: So it was on that album?
2: Yeah. That was a Wake Up album.
1: How did it go, the album?
2: It wasn't bad, but I'd give you a chance, you know. I said, a more thing, Kakra. There was one man with Chris Khan, who produced here.
1: Oh, okay.
2: And he did it. But no, if you man that time, I'm a no, so I'll be a no, a Petro, or Tong, or Udu La Paz. Not Shell filling station, be a home. And I'm so more there. At that time, no, on a no year manager, oh,
0: no,
2: yeah, don't know, oh boy, make a crack a cry with that. From then, we be sure, Mr. Oforiona, ye cuckoo, Rakia, yes, I don't know, platinum song,
1: Rakia.
0: That album was heavy,
2: yeah.
0: I don't know, how do you meet Mr. Oforiona Ponsa?
2: Yeah, I think so. May a week happen, no, and one guy be a friend, oh, Tony. Or US, young I am bra papa she, Ninia Bacon. Mono or Bemnos Akofi. Mamma seed in the Bacon, I mean, so mean, the town said you chassis this now promo copino.
1: Yeah,
2: no J Bacon. Timor no sign for me say, well, watch it for Ramponsa. No, for his boy Ben, no, so guy be our banos. Oh, and your link, your own frame and a union in Asia, dear Quanny Kusia, bra. Abras, you may need the pa and Tino say. You be a Jumanka, Nanny Bejon, and Panson, or receiving me for fair family in United Nasima. Yes, Tati, Timmy, a Munana, or two coin. Sorry. Timona, Madfish, by a few one time, you know, say, why ye and Yumbina. Or send me quite to Corosumano. And tell me so many problem. Tia call, Jekiho. Till I was a song I called Yawia.
0: Ah.
2: So yeah, metal, yeah, metal. Send share when you more. Now send my to me, or do you are? Yeah,
0: okay.
2: Oh, I know for reference. Hey, Rachana, and you've been walking away and I'm American in Asam. So, well, we knew so many now. So, I go for now. So, Minya, but throw papa to buy a pet and he started here.
0: Wow,
2: can't you start a crowd with JQ? Oh, at that time, not JQ. As on us, and you may go no so near the end. Oh, yes, I say, and you
0: appear
2: to Snatia. When I just say, you be a quaji boomer, benign, you're not chat.
0: Wow, right. So, that particular album, which is the Rakia album, it was how many songs did you have on that?
2: It was I think seven tracks.
0: Also seven tracks. Yeah. It looks like around that time it was the seven, eight,
2: one instrumental.
0: Okay.
2: Yeah.
0: And that album.
2: Yeah.
0: Was it your album? Was it a collaborative album or what was it?
2: It was my album. It was shared in a Kufinti featuring for Ramponsa. Yeah.
0: Okay. It was your album.
2: Yeah.
0: You wrote all the songs from that album.
2: No, most of the songs no for Rich Roy. And it being some I'm a Troy. Yeah.
1: I know Troy and I know Troy.
2: For it, Troy, Rakia, per se, for it, Troy. But if you man, I'm a tiny, no, a week I cry, oh, I. Yeah, because that song, no, if you be nearby, I mean, saw a penny. So what must I say? Mm-hmm. I said then, on only year, you move to me, Daddy Lumba, or Dom Refi. Yes, I'm a tennis, say euphoria, but Daddy Biomono, a man nominated, would mean his idea and info say, or a penny, and even arrangement, crown monocrano, Udimu, Aquatin. Yeah. Barakia and actually time money adding euphory and I mean so and you may wake up remix crashes on a bra and adada cra you also adada cra so that was then but oh I need the na to share cassette in the crana which was a true coffee tea written by coffee tea and offramps and off ramps and we will share cassette in lane and a cra but then I mean you know
1: yeah, so majority no no do now on the album no not sure.
2: Okay, so me say make say majority on
1: majority.
0: Yeah.
1: Wow. I see. Now cause on not sure. Yeah, I say nyum no sure. Yeah, was obi atro words na ma now our composing to melody. And I say why your words no any melody ning na na oh to keke. You are just performing.
2: Yeah.
1: It how did it happen in you?
2: A bit say rakia say fine. I think say oh no. Compose or try yeah, creating melodies by so the oh why you say the man I'm a trauma there
1: okay
2: yeah maybe be yeah.
1: And so, the other ones and also so
2: other ones do also fine
1: or yeah, melody
2: or to me, melodies especially during that time crana yeah you be say Emmanuel and money idea no well, that is when I don't know the melodies in here more
0: okay. And around the same around that time so it was more of like you people working collaboratively
2: on so I mean we say yes and your kind of I mean all experience the same and you know you definitely listen to your kind of but and I'm a kid so wow may I what must I say because now because OIA or don't you this up here I'm a crime to first and then I'm a debate
0: by I see that song like I see there's so much on that song when for you like what's
2: then,
0: the story what's the story behind it
2: just say no they are quite queer and say I mean, we'll be out in the diaba. So do I in a bar, Miss Made Rocky Hiding. I bet you know. I mean, a cool chop crab. Yeah.
0: All right.
1: But what was the agreement between the two of you when you decided to do that project? Because, yes.
2: Oh, well,
1: Rakia album.
2: Yeah, that album.
1: Yeah. Kind of saying.
0: The cassette.
2: Yeah.
1: And Kofinti featuring over Rampons.
2: Yeah.
1: Both of you contributed to the album.
2: Yeah.
1: What was the agreement?
2: Agreement, I think, say, that time, I said, we in Yumana, in Scandiape, TV, and Nana said, they are my producer. Now, Cash and Abba. And, I mean, he having the upper hand, you know. So, no, then I wonder that one, say, what you mean much? And, I could be Big Ben Ho. The Big Ben ABB,
0: So there was no signed agreement.
2: Maybe
0: there's a
2: matumi mukrevi and benia jammy pishu abu.
0: That was
2: when a man can say, Sika DB fee baby, the big band of crown. I know a friend of my call. Now, but they are shameful. If you are you a trotto, go for and scandals me who say, I'm some more kind of paper. What am I so? But chinina, and you know who say. Same baby, so what am I saying? But it's all the same.
1: So that time, you didn't know, you didn't have any idea about. Oh, yeah, now say, okay, we're not composing yet. We're not royalty. Say, you didn't know about it.
2: Oh, yeah, that time you were needing your pants and better.
1: Wow.
2: Oh,
1: wow. All
0: right.
2: You know, but then it's all good. Abua say, and I asked Nankasa Krami who said, boss, you watch any baby, Ghana, and your corny maybe. Ghana hani yekuni mebibi wa ukwa bruchi ya wansa enyuma ni yebo yesi bodu uti ya machi
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0: okay
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1: yes
2: no ye ubiya na nedie
1: yes
2: ye ubiya
1: yes
2: make I choose yeah we are home that and you first boy no be not the kind of first though I'm a bar
1: to have that kind of style
2: I'm a bar the two first
1: yes
0: yeah.
2: But we be frame me Madfish. Frame me say young koji ki wano if you may talk around me say come in here the son of boy no never say no now jiki say no no so one there pa me tons in them so what am I say
0: okay
2: shen yun be the say rakia do say na ye me squad no bi ade na ho da ba rakia na ye kasa nwum no bi gina mu a na obi antumi keke antumi gasa me bua ofo antumi gasa me bua brain na like it's up there
1: say baby ya
2: sana na ye trato aso nyina ye de you know I see it to be say adwuma mu amoh anyira ye on papa na ye ne dia o but script no gina ho no say ma hwe ni ade hu hia se obi a
0: that's true
2: yeah someone she no bi bogura o de ni bra na wo no stop na mu amoh anyira you are gone.
0: That's true.
2: So what I say? Mm-hmm. And you know, we are on a part of play. Mm-hmm. That will be. But as a Ghana, and I, who say, we don't want. And I may make a reference. Be say, police commander and IGP no one no. No one no tell officer. No one. Yes, sir. You remember? Boys, send the kwako yedi ni na ku chichen. But I be banana no. As a channel, I be seeing no kasa. Na ya makwa chinko la fa makwa chinko. I mean, omo mo ye juma ni yade.
1: Omo.
2: So like yeah, but ni njina ano abuwa ni njina.
0: Yeah.
2: Ubiya hiya na nyongo.
1: Bravo for he say Irakia album na nyomne also no. He's getting royalties from the songs. Ujibi.
2: Bra pay. Me better na hey. Makasika me la me like me yoki from Tio.
0: We just want to know.
2: Oh, Mijibi.
1: Eba.
2: Oh, then Emma. Eba.
1: Okay.
2: Inti kaka kwa nuhayi biskosu. Royalty, Ghana royalty say ya hen.
1: Ah.
2: Ghana royalty no. Eh ya hen. 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
1: Mm-hmm.
2: Inti ya goi ahena oji.
1: Mm-hmm.
2: Me kwa bo shu, suna me bo shu ba kukura outside. Ahena meji.
0: Mm-hmm.
2: No, I didn't know why. Men fan chichira me
1: wu.
2: But yeah, bro, I find some baby be crana. Metu will be a ticket and mamma's bebo show na bejis.
1: And no.
2: It's in America, quite way in Suka Crimson and Baba Becontoa. No way.
1: Paper show a Rakia album. No, one of them is sick a producer. One and a year put that one. I didn't see a shame.
2: Production be a me who say near Quachisca on the edge money a big bin.
1: Okay.
2: Yeah, that's okay. What I know.
1: So, no, yeah, executive producer.
2: Yeah. Okay. Right. Me that time in Nina, no, in Yumtono, ye ube ye first demo na baby, you know, producer, the best man, no, no, no, cast okay, you near freebie be front money, meaning say, I think so be any, you know, a album, and yet single nanny into a choir, or say be a minimum account, because you say, okay, 2,000, okay, the Mundi can you 500, movie and an air can be there.
0: From the producer, the executive producer.
2: Minimum, mm. You know. Yeah, cause studio near Dinina, me be ye be a make or big bang.
1: Now, in the studio recording, no costing on no TI.
2: Miss Anna, me who? Miss Anna, minimum, a big bang. The demarketing people.
1: Over and Tibby. Bro, so when Tibby?
2: Debbie, maybe in that time, no, what the end is, we'll be in the afro, so I interview, send up a paper by Coach video. So that's my
0: soul.
1: Is me tell Kasem, I said you were very naive about the whole thing, even though and you know for it, no, it was as if you were just brought on to come and sing.
3: He was around 26 or so.
1: Che, when you papa. Opa.
2: Yeah,
1: 26 no yakola. As I'm not gonna say.
2: Oh brother B.
0: So no, around
2: any why story now tell this ofori.
1: Or say
2: story no for you can say. Like or no can say or no bibia just me be talk ke
1: ana no me na make can say me tie unchire mu na
0: and
1: come here say oh I said because you were maybe new in the system no who the any there for we big Benny and the know your only duty was to come and sing sana impression create say if I'm not mistaken
2: no try say said a mechanic say to come and sing in the crowd. Yeah, it's a point there because so when who talent in me are there are many singers in Ghana.
0: Yes.
2: A lot of singers are. Woman should put match the be crime. But I knew be an acas on to be a bed.
0: Right.
2: I bet my first acquire now be a more penoso. So to my you need to be all more tournament saying yin yina ya hit towards time. But I knew be an acas on to be a bed.
0: Right.
2: I bet my first acquire now be

0: means you were working with him, but you hadn't met Big Ben.
1: That, that means in person. Yeah, Big Ben.
0: Okay.
1: Yeah.
0: All right.
2: You will be a friend of masters of a song. Masters near acquire the right to the recording. You know?
1: Yeah.
2: Rack your album on when all the right to the masters.
1: Okay, as at now, they're a bit make us euphoric. Because Big Ben Monson, you man, no more somewhere, mama, no more somewhere, and paying for some stains, and almost carry those old systems, no. It's all on us, the empire, and say, mama, no, and I die, where you are, what about child, and the cassette and the CDs, no, a quiet man, or you know who. Your master's son, once your master's son, within some things, 15 years or 10 years coming, your ma, be brave, as a son was the same one.
0: That's true.
1: Say, why? One year smarter adapted our winner and we never be bria cry what dear no if you wunsa. Oh yeah.
0: So I mean since Ofori has the masters to the songs, does it mean that if you want to do anything on any song on the Rakia album, do you have to speak to him or ask permission from him to do that?
1: Let me bisa permission from him crying your bonnet. Say Sabita Frache. In yum could be to make what be in my way, no or they are above for and he is a boss of my boss. And they cry me here, so I can't on chubby new me, my friend, I can't on chubby new man.
0: Okay.
1: Problem with Niho.
0: So you have a very good relationship with
1: him. And I'm a yard, say, yard, they ain't saying me, and until those time near Shiao studio, and you be a baby, and you be a yin yum. At all.
0: Okay.
2: So automatic competition.
1: Everybody will be a for say, may yet for the love of Adia Jumana, may an Juma, we na say. A dear baby, and just a old daddy and answer. So one draws out and now ya are engine at that. Once it will be all East Cabe 1 million, the EBB, they do bear 1 month, and no sign she says, Cano, there be by you, Yems, okay. A time will come, I make ya interest, BF is out there. Some make us say, royalties near then, a year, Ukojibia, a Ninina can't you, man, but may say a honorable one moment me are fine. A being soon the war, baby, I may call me comedy.
2: In Zimbacho, unyu Irakia remix ya waye unyu for idi hun command sana.
1: Oh ana dear. So why you know no me din command.
2: Eh okay, in so odon yum no, oni udi
1: odon me din command ti we so. Obi ya ye din command
0: o. Oh. It's
1: mom, you know, it's
0: you who are playing
1: with that. Yeah, that's what Morgan. Send me a rack. I don't
2: want to say what Baba can say. But it's still money. Kimpi. Kimpi. I saw your interview, Bill. I know, see.
3: Adom TV.
2: Ano si Adom yung na ofori ni Stoneboy ni Kidi.
1: Ayano.
2: Anya neng yung ano wai?
1: I said soccer.
2: Anya Kimpi Mike ni Odi Jimmy Mike ni na na chay
0: Kimpi, come and explain to us why all of that happened.
2: Adenti ena okansa awa mekwa. Kofi abaja fa ai akumi ane bra. 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
0: What are you? You are his Kofi's manager.
3: Kofi say oni me kan ho asem ana.
0: Ah.
4: Kofi wa sumo.
1: Say what say? Many king Asia last I think say 5 months. Na me 2 coin. And ti ye komo bia ni ho a me tumi ne ye den. King ya me manager. Oforin say me boss and I me bra pen. That's right. Ti ye tumi di ye komo bia e bia na manager. O nye den, won tell san komo ne ye. What ma say? Oh yeah.
3: Me my little problem I was having. When say Kofi I can't no cry say. I don't even know true.
0: Right.
3: Like I any dear. Okay. Rakia, Ofori, and Troy.
0: Right.
3: Okay. So if me per se me beji e kunya we if he papa we in say more, I should ask him. Discuss with. Nay yin I enti and even be I say. And I'm a boy.
0: Right.
3: And quoi say Babaje Kunyano, a wian son. Look, a new age man, a wow. Maybe start a new age man for 10 years with a Rama Bedu.
0: Oh,
3: she moon, you know, I say younger sister. Then you and you man, a human, Menuko Finama, Meninam to say, Sodinia, only civilian enam. We do everything in right. Me makofi ano entra ufori. If I'm having a problem with somebody, Kofi is out.

0: me and Ufori and the team. So what do you know? Remember, I come out, Maji.
1: Okay.
0: I'll give you the proof. She. Odonyum. She. Whining, whine, and it was so. Featuring who? Is Kofi featuring Ufori Abonso.
1: Right.
0: And I'm a boy. But over here, Sadina, I be here, say, me be jadiano. Because I mean, Yakitwa.
2: Then you go back in P. Ufori know the masters. In copyright, whoever owns the masters has the authority over the song.
0: Okay.
2: Obeti me using him the ABBI without even informing Kofi.
1: Yes.
2: It is just right for him to inform him. Obeti me your own country.
0: Kofi Kasa si siya.
2: Yes.
0: Ose Raki ani nina ano? Eh Ufori ene Troy anayi
1: waka. Yes.
0: But odon yumne die.
1: Hmm.
0: Eh why?
1: Eh Kofi inti.
0: Let's face the fact.
1: Hmm.
0: Eh yume juwa noemo. It is but, aside
3: even the masters, you know, owing the masters, you know, and having to be a
2: writing the publishing contribution, right. Yes.
3: Kofi Swaka say, "Omu din komo wechi." Just that maybe
1: you were not aware.
3: This our permission now can an ankomodienu. Ebi e kosu wechi oso. Oh, Mary, okay. Mary.
2: And it's now only Kofi ending komo aso na granting interview.
0: Okay, I mean Kasim. When I call Kofi, Kofi's phone is off.
3: let's face the fact.
1: Yeah.
3: It happens.
0: Kofi's phone is off for almost like 2 weeks.
1: 2 weeks?
0: No, Kofi took away. So I was worried. He said, hey, they're not to Kofi. So you know, I know.
3: Kofi's phone was... Now one man.
0: Yes. Yeah. Kofi's phone is off. Me, a bad anime juma. Me, I've managed that already for 10 years.
1: Oh. Okay.
0: Me, you know, I've managed that for years. Obi, to me, bo, me, amidini, keke. We started in Mataeko. Inti Kofi is like a brother and a boss. Me and a manager. Inti me boss no no. Inti say me tibi bia. I need to. You say in a soldier line. You say obey before complain.
1: Complain. Yes. Yeah.
0: So you have to do it.
2: Back in P. Ebi sa ono. A one Kofi and kasai. No. Obeti mi akase o. Mother, mama, me time na me ni Kofi nkasa na me
3: no, there's no time
2: because Kofi said, even though Kofi said contributed to the writing of Odonyumuno, he is here telling us that the whole album, the person who has the masters, is Ufori, which means that even if Kofi wrote everything, if Ufori Amponsan is the one that has the masters, the master right
1: to the album,
2: to that song alone, if Kofi. If Ufori wants to do a song, a remix of that, obey me without informing Kofi.
0: Okay, let me tell you something. Say, coming back again. My Kofi, Kenya, no the credits now my ebra penny.
1: No credit.
0: Are the credits now? But odon yo mo no.
2: And
0: how many? And how many?
3: And a Kofi so aye rakia.
0: Aye rakia. Yes.
3: Ufori inka hoshi.
0: Rakia. No.
3: I've listened to Kofi in this interview where he said that. When Ufori was abroad, he first made him get the Rakia song. And time or the Rakia man, he didn't like the name, the Rakia, because at that time the names people were using, he felt like some way with Rakia. So like Rakia was a song given to him, but he has done a remix.
0: No, Ufori hasn't. No, Ufori says so Rakia no more, Rakia no.
3: Yes.
0: It's my hater.
3: It's also yeah.
0: Look at
3: Ufori and Kahon.
0: I say yeah, boy Rakia wa hano. She won't you know me some more. Yeah,
1: of course.
3: By your statement that because from him, he made it as an understand that it's like a contribution. That right, Odonyum, it wasn't 100% written by him. Am I telling lies?
1: Yes.
3: Ofori, I'm sure Ofori wrote his part, Baroski. I'm not sure he wrote everything.
4: Yes. But the idea of the song. No?
3: So going by what you are saying, that Odonyum was, okay, let's take it. It was written by him. So Ofori should seek permission from him. Did you, as a manager, seek permission from Ofori before
0: when Rakiano?
3: Did you seek permission from
0: yes.
3: Ofori?
0: When Rakiano, the remix. Yeah. When Ofori kasa, I'm aware. So Kofi ni Ofori ankasa, and no na miswe
3: kasa. And Kofi si Ofori ni nakasa for
2: All right.
1: Okay.
2: Into Kofi, break Kofi.
3: A balance show. Both teams to score.
2: Let's move on. Break Kofi. The question is that when you heard that your manager had done an interview on Adom, saying, "Say, and you mono Ofori afa and you mwa anye ne dia no." What did you do?
4: Ah, say. No kan no that ekwan bi so no. No no kra na woka. Say, wow, some make kan no. Muti asem no but I say from where a baby I made at the any fina and kasan kasapa. One say Rakia say yeah. You know.
1: Mm-hmm.
4: Yeah, feel bidi say cake part no.
1: Yeah.
4: Ofor cake na ne tron at the any BBA.
1: Okay.
4: So what must say?
1: Mm-hmm.
4: Okay. By now BBA no a ofori ne tro ye.
1: Okay.
4: E be a cake part na the year so because a future no the best share ho.
1: Yeah.
4: E de bia or donum and so. Men so made buy you know. It wasn't even the title wasn't even Odonum. It was City Pie. Tosha ekuta titles be me be friend why be friend o sweet pie e be so friend o obo me din sweet pie so what must say enti ono no kan in time na ade no ye ni nua ne dia once ade be owa ye fa ne say aha ye odia we to kwai wa kwa ba na odia mu bia oba oni de ofo so oba ni nua fie but onim se bia ni nua ne
2: onim so different
4: eh asama na me patch enti ono ka fi ni mu say no pe otie kofie nsema ona ni nua ne kane ade abasa anwume de ni nua ne dia ana kimpi no no eh ya den
1: okay
4: yeah sana sama tie
1: okay okay all
4: right that will be a
2: person okay we say a question
3: as I said how was Rakia cooked hey sorry Odonium well Rakia we know that before we had a song he sent it to you but Odonium no cooking if we him what on your man or market bay
4: oh Odonium they say you can your bow beat you your friend appear to
1: okay
4: and your bow beat him
1: right
4: yeah but I'm gonna say anyone man I'm stabbed in you know it's you know a buyer and a brabby soon and a black color the name of BBI.
2: And also, no, sir, owning the masters to the
4: song. Those time or no.
2: Now, on TSS, sir, see, and I'm not a
4: human one. I'm
1: going
4: to say,
1: yeah, when you say, oh, now, that means you the title or the first verse of the song.
4: Oh, yeah, say, Numbiano, if he baby, like, Nipa, yeah, and Sana, yeah,
1: the inspiration, okay.
4: But in BBM, the mechanic say, Bra ya de so to me boy and so man ye bi so kra na nka se be wan kala no kra so san ke nyina sa so what must eh nti no ye mfa ne sa
2: before we listen to the song
4: yeah sure say even o why uti Baroski verse baby or yeah this is a brand new film na send na stone boy di gina mu e ba Baroski na oyɛ na de e no kɔ oyɛ wo studio kɔ na me mpɛsɛ obɛyɛ but me ni abra eh for ready me ban afi na so she wa so no oyɛ engineer wa pia o
1: okay
4: afi na so she chiwa this is a brand new film say
1: wait, so does he know that you didn't want him on the
4: song?
1: Yes! Mm-hmm.
4: Yeah,
2: it was saying
1: the remix.
2: Yeah, yeah. Stone Boy and Nikki was who is saying? Who the compare original now?
4: Oh, me to my case. And they rock here, yeah, they are bay. Utia de pa. So what must say? Jinan and answer serious.
1: Yeah.
4: But Bakuna Yedi Kayano, and a union and so on. So what must say? And like a rock here, no. But we're in a remix. Into who are you now, Oma Bono? And your bad, Meti.
2: Elde.
4: Oh, what day? Somebody in your, I mean.
2: Oshia Stone Boy performance ni kidi performance
4: ya dia also but say fi baby na buy
2: amu dia no ya dia also pa omo yensa no na ya dia onu no so pa
4: omo yensa no oh omo yensa no dia me hwe no me ntumi nchi so but it was
1: no let's listen to the song when we come back
4: oh let's go back soon yeah what you say.

0: It's 103.9 FM. This is Daybreak. If you're just joining us, Koffi & T is our guest here, and some remixes have been remixing. Because those remixes are remixing, so today he's here. His manager is here. You know, we just inquire a thing or two from them. This is the remix of Odonjo Meboa. Okay, so Koffi & T.
1: Yeah.
2: We're feeling you now.
0: And you know we're feeling you. So should I say, do you think said the time that he was doing the remix was around the same time you were also doing remix for
1: Rakia? We cry.
0: Oh, you had done the remix for Rakia already.
2: And you went in our way. Because I'm telling you, studio.
0: So you people.
1: They start here programming. They are BBA.
0: So that means you put the video together. So as soon as you heard people talking about this one, then you drop your own
2: timing.
0: Hey.
1: Oh, what's it?
2: And I call for Kim Paluta.
1: Oh yeah, Paluta.
0: And you also went for looks like after listening to Odonium, like right now we have to listen to Rakia.
2: When we finish, we will judge. Listeners,
0: which one? You can send your message, your comments, and everything. 0548-841-039 is our WhatsApp number. And also, we are live on Facebook. So,
3: before take give Jatabwa.
0: So, let's take a listen to Rakia, Koffi & T featuring Kim Paluta. Yeah.

0: Oh, wow. Kwame.
1: Yeah.
0: I think for a minute, we only thought it was just Kofi Inti
1: and Kimpaluta.
0: Only to get to the latter part and realize that Gege Fosu was on the song as well. Yo.
2: This Tyler.
1: But why did we not know about KK?
0: Yes, why didn't we know that KK was on
2: it?
0: Was
2: on it. But that's a video. We need to move on
1: the small side. One.
0: Yeah.
2: But KK. Yeah, I don't know. Osha baby, Osha na. As I mean to mean, a song like Rakia remix without KK.
0: Wow.
2: Because that original one, just how the contribution, oh, yeah. And KK is like a brother to me.
0: Wow.
2: You know.
0: So, no, Kwame, I mean, we can say that this song has four people on it.
1: Yes.
0: Kofi Inti, KK Fosu. Kimpaluta and Apiatus. Apiatus did his thing at the beginning of it, and then at the latter part of it.
2: Yes.
1: Apia was.
0: Yes.
1: Four people.
0: Wow. This is good.
1: And there is something you did differently on the song. So apart from the original lyrics, we know the old one. You did some new stuff.
2: Of course, yeah.
1: In between.
2: And
1: even KK's verse wasn't the same old thing. Something new.
2: That's it. Yeah.
1: On. Guys, anyone let me know which one is sweeter?
0: Sisi, and we are asking Odonyum and then Raki and Sisi are remix, the two remixes, no? Which one? It's their song, but you know, which one would you go for? We just want to know. Hey, messages are boom. What are you all saying about these songs?
3: I'm
0: you
3: gonna
0: know?
3: Hear some.
0: Hey, shit, Kwame. Messages no door.
1: Yeah, can't cross any atwas one.
0: So that's it. Yes, and if you're listening to us, Kofi Inti is our guest here on Daybreak It. If you have any questions, you have comments, you can send them via WhatsApp number 0548-841-039. And also, we are live on Facebook, we are live on X, on YouTube as well. Drop your comments, we'll read them here on the show for you. Kwame, you want to start with the messages?
1: Good morning, family. I'm Romeo, listening from Ghanaian Times. I like his composure. He still has some respect for Euphoria and Ponsa. Big up
0: nice
1: to
0: one.
1: Julius, Deborah.
0: It's not Dada Julius. This one is Bra Julius.
1: Yes, Ossi Julius. Kofi Inti is the definition of a grateful soul. Someone else would have been calling Euphoria a bad name. Bro, my respect for you has gone over the roof.
0: You are
1: established now, yet you still accord Euphoria the respect, and I applaud you for that. God bless you, Kofi. Respect. Manager, I hear you. However, you are missing the point. You can compose a song yourself for someone else to own the masters. I think there is no issue, just a little misunderstanding. Doreen. Last song remix is my favorite. Tumboy did justice to this song. Griffin Jones says Rakia is mad. One of my favorite songs I always listen to. Awudat Yama. You know Awudat?
0: Who is Awudat?
1: He's Terry Bunjaka's lookalike.
0: He's
1: also a musician. He says Rakia was one of my favorite songs. And Richard Ankuma says, good morning, Kwame and Doreen. I have two questions for Kofi Inti. One, of all the songs Kofi Inti has composed, what's his favorite?
0: Should we allow him to answer?
2: Here we are.
1: Two. I want to know how Kofi Inti came into contact with the late Daddy Lumba.
0: Okay.
1: Above four, Raphael, my brother, my name is Kunrof. I'll say, bro, the song doesn't belong to you since you don't own the masters.
0: Yeah, no, dear, your WhatsApp.
1: Above four, Ohadio.
0: Ohadio.
1: Able Kumananales. I say, bro, Kofi Inti, Inti, Inti. Wabe Inti. Mekasa. I say, salute from afar, great personalities. Doreen. At least, Doreen. I say, please relax the bro for small. Why?
0: Oh, but today, Pude, we are not speaking. Oh, I did have some
1: credit. Jesse Godwin mixes fantastic moments with you all. The remix is mad. And the original version was crazy, watching live from Gravel Junction. Another one here. Kofi Inti is doing well by doing various remixes and featuring other artists on them.
0: Yes.
1: Keep pushing, bro. God bless Ghana musicians listening inside Ampeyo in Oti region.
0: Okay.
1: Kweku Hagan says, the two are good, but unless I listen more than two times, before I can choose which one is best. Costumes is Jesse Godwin mix again says Rakia mix with Kim Paluta is perfect combination to disturb the airway.
0: I deny it critical. So now back to the question Richard Alcoma asked. He was asking that what is your favorite? Yes, of all the songs you have composed, he says which one is your favorite?
2: They were track be a friend of once now. And also, Akwantaso.
1: Yes.
2: Many of foreign there too.
0: Once now. Fantastic. Please find in once now for us.
3: Aje Okwabon.
2: Yeah.
1: Once then, actually had a once then.
0: Once. Okay. So that features of foreign person as well. Okay. And then the second one, he says, what's your, he says, I want to know how you, Kofi Nti, came into contact with the late Daddy Lumba. Yeah.
2: Okay. Daddy Lumba. Yeah, Papa Bia, me penasempa, me fano as me mentor. Brahmin show for you know, na Lumba na miti ne pa like me get more inspiration craft you know. T a time kama, ufori boy ma me be hete with, I mean Rocky abi jina so aye aye ne be ibi ano. A show bi na me ko chia daddy wo no or perform na me wo show no so.
0: Okay.
2: Time KK Fusu. 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
0: Mhm.
2: Nti e ho na me start e o to nyoma na me suma to na mato na obi a no obi a o hwe because as like men in the choir rehearsals. 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
0: Mhm.
2: E na o de pema se nti ho na o ka se me say me mrefi. Ti me ko daddy ho na ye bonko mo ko ba bi a fe na o de me na edi na chiko.
0: Oh.
2: Yeah.
0: That's nice.
2: Ti nyame mfa ne currency en sie ye se ono so. Nipa beyebi.
0: I
2: think so.
0: Were you able to go for the 1 year anniversary?
2: No, 1 year na miniga.
0: Ah, now unika.
2: Yeah.
0: Hey, Kofi.
3: I said, oh, are the other camp no?
2: Oh, camp be any baby. Yeah.
0: Camp be which any camp? Baby, which camps are you talking about?
2: We are sekurano, boss. Ye ni na beye kremufua. Okay, we are sene nyede. 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Ye ni na beye traditional. 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If you are oye nipa oye, nti money be any baby as will be on the other side. And I say unto me ma wanu nti obi.
1: Nti obi.
2: She will be no be frame. Last, there is one girl be ukumase. 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
0: no
2: so what makwe what ma se
0: yeah
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0: sure
2: ntino but ni nyina no ye nyina ye pese nka bom na besen abalita
0: yeah
2: me de bia me ka say ni esi no papa na de oku na ye aya ka echire no ye nso ye fanya adisua ma ye ho
0: that's all
2: yeah.
0: All right, more comments here, let me quickly read them and then maybe I think Edem Martinez can come into the conversation. Says good morning family, I'm Desi Sikahine from New Tafu. The remixes are dope but I love the Rakia. Shouts to Kofi Inti. This one says, hey, I swear the thing hit make hard for me to choose. So I'm Ike. This one says, good morning, Daybreakers team. In fact, I have waited for this interview for so long. The two remixes are all boom. But immediately, Kim Paluta entered. I was see a gume. Say message from Nana Edu Jemfi from Ajayn Kotoku. Ajayn Kotoku.
1: Ajayn Kotoku.
0: Is it Ajay or Ajayn? Okay, I don't know. But
3: Ajayn Kotoku.
0: Ajayn Kotoku, okay. Richard Ankuma says the original Rakia song is more melodious than the remix. I mean, Obia Wanidie, you are okay too, you know. Ebenezer Ansa says the mistake in the Rakia remix is Paluta's verse should have come early, before the old artists on the original version, to promote the song since he's currently relevant than them. That's the opinion as well. But I'm sure, do you agree with him though?
2: Oh, what can I do? He'll be in suits, he'll be in suits. Be a Paluta or not, yes, and a bema, you know.
0: You listen to the
2: but I will one track is what I think. Say, then I'll bet.
0: Yeah, well, that's very important. So, yep,
1: yeah. Please, Robert Clark is here with a comment. He says, or say, remake. So, or say, there's a difference between remix and remake.
0: Okay,
1: or say, remake is re recording. Cover with changes. You are recording a new version from scratch. This only involves a musical composition. That's a publishing right. And a remix, you are taking the original stems, audio, and altering them. This involves both the master recording, sound recording right, and the musical composition. And I'll say, clearing a remix, check for material alteration. If the remix alters key, lyrics, melody, or fundamental arrangement, it is legally a derivative work. Under standard copyright principles, creating a derivative work requires explicit written approval from all original co-writers. Mechanical royalty accounting. Even if non-exclusive licensing rules allow a co-owner to license the underlying work in a certain jurisdiction, all co-owners must be credited and accounted to for their mechanical royalty share on the new release. Robert, we appreciate this, but if you were here, we would want you to break it down into simple layman English so that we
0: understand.
1: This is very legalese.
0: This one, Blake Manana Les, who say the English terms. Is too much and then the technicality. So
1: yeah, thanks so much for your input, yes, Robert. Me, I understand, but how to break it down, I can't.
0: I don't understand. Another message here says Stone Verse on Odonium is promoting the song. It came first, and the Kwabna Aso also. Stone Verse came first, and that did the magic. Okay. All right. That's, I say, confused. Say, I mean, that's your opinion, but they also have their reason for putting Kim Paluta towards the last part of the song. So there you go. So at the moment, these are the songs that are out. This one there, you choose which one you want, but make sure you stream them all because they are all good songs.
1: But since Kofi is here today and he's promoting Rakia, so I think we should say they should go and stream Rakia, Anna.
2: Oh, of course, dear. Oh, but I mean, me brap and I'm a boss, so I mean, come on.
0: Since you both released the songs, have you been in touch? Have you spoken about both songs and how they're doing and how you all are doing?
2: Oh, sorry, my papa. If you bronze some cramp, you do tell me now, or Michelle or Heaven or no. Sabita Frache or Cohon, Yanko business, now you're then what? Not so many machines, chinching, never be pure. That's all. When some crap to me, Yanko Poncret to me, Dinkomo. Then I may make Godfather away, so I must say. I may well enough respect for him.
1: Wow.
2: And they cry me to my friends and be sana different boss. Now, then, of course, saying it. Young and many of furry fifty beginning in
1: nice.
2: Yeah, I told it be a denya. Even so for crass of my man, so for crumb to me, this year. Oh yeah, Okona Akono so for my being so for Kona because of correction. Ah, it's a correction. You go say, yeah, to know who said 200 note to no baby Briafe. We do feel that 200 note to me.
0: That's the one wants to do.
2: Or no women who best say 5, I don't know, I can't 2 pay. So what I say?
0: Yeah,
1: Martinez can say no.
0: Debut, Martinez, I think Martinez is just enjoying the songs and the conversation. As some people say, they were looking forward to this conversation, so it's finally here. So I think we should.
1: Martinez,
0: please.
1: Open, open to country, Canana.
0: Anna, on church, Mumau.
4: Maybe say me penina.
1: Open your hand.
4: Nina.
1: And can enter country. You like it?
4: Oh, yeah.
0: And you like Tozafi? And are you?
4: Yes.
0: Okay.
1: And Tozafi, I to country. Back of you.
2: Say, Tozafi to me, Edwin and Gua.
1: So
2: what must say?
1: Into Enkankan into country canon and then our canon.
2: Choose a finty trocato canon, quite a gun and say green.
0: Are you
2: your
1: friend? I don't want some now come on you.
2: And
1: I
2: go fast.
4: That's why we are still not convinced.
0: Oh,
1: maybe some questions.
2: Say, I'm a patron.
1: I'm a patron.
0: Okay, go ahead.
4: Yeah, first of all, let me commend him. He's spoken very well. I like the way he has handled the issue, because you know, some people feel there's some sort of rift or a little bit of confusion between he and Ofori. But I think he's clear there. I like the maturity he's attached to everything he said. Because someone who helps you from the beginning, no matter what happens between both of you, you must always be grateful. And that's what he has exhibited this morning.
0: Right.
4: And so I'm not surprised people are saying he's won a lot of respect from them. He's done well. Not everybody will be bold to do that.
0: Right.
4: And for me, I always believe that it takes boldness, to admit and acknowledge someone who has extended helping hands to you before. So when it comes to the team, Ofori, Kofi B,
5: Kiki at the
4: point, Kiki, Kofinti, Baroski, look, it goes beyond just being a group. They were a group, like recognized family. And I'm sure that no matter what happens, it's still a family. And I like the fact that both of them has released at the same time. So far, they have been able to generate some sort of conversation. They have proven that they are still in the system. And for me, I am very happy, because this particular generation may not be privy to some of the things Rakia and Odonyom actually did in the music space. And so coming up with this, you know, remixes will help them to understand, know some of the great songs we've ever experienced. We need to allow all of them to grow. And the fact that he even mentioned it, that yes, he has dropped, Ofori too has dropped. At the end of the day, Ofori is his boss. And even with the Odonyom, he is still part of it. So he cannot condemn one and project the other. Because Odonyom, I mean, Kofinti, for me, I think is a face of, you know, the vibe. Because Sweetie Pipe or Bomi Diom, that's where we all, you know, jump to the most. Oh yeah, you see, it has a certain kind of vibe. Yeah, so if you are comparing that one to Rakia, I think if someone says that one is not nice, but Rakia, it's because the person may not understand music that much, or some that person may not. Rakia is a party tune, you know, the tempo is different.
0: Yeah.
4: And so if you are enjoying Rakia because of the energy and how fast it is, and then Odonyom also has its own class.
0: Yeah.
4: And so it depends on the mood in which you are at that particular time. But both are great songs. And for me, I'm happy they have come back with a different touch, which is good. December is just around the corner. And I'm sure this is going to generate some sort of attention within December. And obviously, some big, big, big shows. So congratulations to Kofinti.
2: Thank you.
4: Rakia, so with the heat, having Ofori, Kim Paluta, and
2: Keke
4: Fosu back is refreshing. Yes, so I hope we support them and then push to the limit that they are supposed to get to.
0: All right, Adam.
5: I won't say much. I'm impressed. You know, for me, I'm interested in issues of communication. I'm really impressed how Kofinti has handled the whole issue, how he spoke about it. I mean, it's a beautiful one, and trust me, this will win him a lot of admirers, and those who even admire him will admire him more for how he spoke. I mean, that's gratitude, because I tell you, what if maybe if Ofori had not met him, or Ofori had not listened to what Papa She's brother told him, maybe he wouldn't have been here. So regardless, the Nipano Ono Shas is very important, because it's really fundamental of your journey. And I mean, it's a lesson for people, other artists, to also learn to, I mean, give honor to who honor is due. And it won't kill you. It's rather winning him admirations, and it's rather getting him following. And I mean, that's a beautiful one, and all I'll say is big up.
2: Thank you. Thank you very much.
1: There is a brother called Saint Odo. He's a radio presenter in Kufaridia. He says that I should ask you, if the late Dasibre Jamina contributed to the once in a song, I say it sounds a bit like him.
2: No.
1: Okay.
0: And now that you've mentioned the once in a song, I'm trying to put you into a, I think Fantastic has it. Let's take a listen, because that's Kofi Nti's favorite song of all time, of all his works. So let's take a listen to Once Now. When we come back, Kofi Nti is our guest. Your comments are still welcome.

0: Kwame said he likes the texture of Kofi's voice. Yeah. And Kofi, somebody is asking on TikTok that what makes this song special for you?
1: The other kind is me emotional person. It's in Lumbia. I come up with my can't seminal. Like, what team seminal can I make an apache say? Will be a map while my you see me like. Na and Eddie, oh, yeah, me see, you could be dear. She know for us, I have found say, soon your bell. What can I assume same that that show? I did change that bone thing. Nayra or one, a month could be Sakoma, my dear chain, I can't hear to me. Just what I said, you talk about Nipabia, you know, Monama or Mudina. You know, I think say, see a shiny pebby won't you when we also be being your war. I will feel for an adobeco.
0: And I heard if you also said Abuabeka wa nephew
2: to Frantuma.
0: No, Frantuma. No,
1: Frantuma. Yeah, papa. Question, Gigi. Oh. Crazy.
0: No, but this is beautiful. And I think, Kwame, I don't know, but I've enjoyed every bit of this conversation.
2: Oh, yes, it's been great having you.
0: Yes, I mean, we needed you here, and it's good that you are here. And we wish you all the best. I mean, you two should continue giving us what we. I don't know whether you people, but do you plan on doing more? I mean, more of the other songs. Are you gonna work
2: the
0: on
2: remixes?
0: The remixes? The remixes?
1: Be an honest one. Be an honest do tool again. But I'm assuming somebody is sad.
0: We can't wait.
3: I also love to see them on a song.
2: Yes,
3: because when they're on a song, Charlie, it's beautiful.
4: It's not going to be only.
0: There will be other ones.
3: Kofi, quickly.
0: Okay.
4: KK will be in. And bring the youth two in.
0: Yeah. Well, I think that they should pull KK for Sumo into it because KK too has a fantastic talent.
1: Yeah.
0: A good voice, this and style. He's also like this style. This is beautiful. Kofi.
1: Yeah.
5: But you two, you have to be on.
0: Relax. Don't worry, don't put me on. Yes, Kofi, please go ahead.
1: Emma Minuya Kim Paluta say, why are they bad? Or say, Metonkra friend or no. I'm going to you. And no one appears, boss, Senebra. And all can't see me, and the men can't wear, but Yanko Punchran, so make his. Assembly fina no yet then a buy to run the management in a you could have you use your cucuma said the well welcome me and a deno. I mean, son and any pabaya menu. I don't know.
2: Just to see how they be ready, they are most in time be honest split now.
1: Oh, yeah,
2: it's just in being
1: over actually.
0: Okay,
1: me chair me boss, so for you, be Obiano. Me chair,
0: that's so nice.
1: And name manager Ashes.
0: Mm-hmm.
1: Me won't crawl for me, Brenna Captain Gamro, me papa be so.
0: Oh, Abraham,
1: I got big band and a Nikunos.
2: Okay,
1: big band and a yere, my man big.
0: Okay,
1: I mean, appear to us. Or up on the DMs, they will be assay.
0: We don't understand it, but we love it. Oh, Kofi, thank you so much for coming this morning as well. And well, I believe they can get the songs everywhere.
1: Yeah, I think it's all the digital platforms.
2: Nice.
1: Rakia Remix, Kofi Nti, KK Paluta.
0: Right.
1: Yeah.
0: All right. And you're also very active on socials. Guys, go stream the song and the video out too.
1: No, we come in, let's say, like next week. Next week.
0: All right. So also watch out for the video for Rakia Remix as well. And then keep supporting Kofi Nti and keep supporting Ghanaian music. Well, thank you once again
1: you
0: and
1: so
0: all
1: much.
0: The best.
4: Let me say one thing.
0: Okay.
4: Samanda, you know, by Asad, there because okay, I say, I am Buni Demon. Lady She.
0: Lady She, right? Yes.
4: Lady She has been because the mommy cry car baby no your friend or no buy
0: right
4: time your friend say on metro no no mommy akwe and you don't ask na da obi bia so our support Kofi Nti out to dice your brother ko e wo Ebree Mountains your friend Harry Peterson
0: okay
4: but what you Kofi pa yeah wo ha nya otie
0: welcome.
4: Now, Obia Sunkuti Rakia Remix, none other.
0: Right, it's still Daybreak. It's here on Hits 103.9 FM, and we still continue with Showbiz Review till 10 a.m. So don't forget, it's brought to you by Telesil Connecting Energies, Franco Trading Enterprise, Still Phone, Papa Fee, and Syntex. Thanks, a tough, a strong.

0: Royal Hits 1039 FM. Still on Showbiz Review, Tourism Minister prioritizes unfinished cultural centers over promised Kumasi Theatre. Yes. The Minister of Tourism, Robert just asked me to say that.
1: No, that's how she says it anyway.
0: Okay, Minister of Tourism, Culture and Creative Arts. Abladjifa Gobashi has said that the government will prioritize the completion of existing cultural facilities before starting a new national theatre in Kumasi. Now, speaking at the government accountability series yesterday, she said a tour of cultural facilities in the Ashanti region had convinced her that it was prudent to complete existing projects before starting new ones. So if you missed out on that, here's what she said.
2: Rehabilitate the National Theatre of Ghana in Accra and commence plans to build a second National Theatre in Kumasi. I've given you that report, but let me add quickly that I took a tour of the Ashanti region's theatre spaces and Centre for National Culture Spaces, and I've suggested to Cabinet that instead of starting a new one, we focus on finishing what has been started, and Cabinet is in approval of that suggestion. So that's what is going to happen, and then if the opportunity comes, we start a new one.
0: All right, so there you go. Adam, you want to start?
3: Okay. Doreen, you know,
1: you have 2 minutes, please.
3: Yeah, I think for the good of the NDC, and it will do the NDC good if they start it. I think this wasn't the promise they made to the people, because if you know that you can complete unfinished projects, then the minister, in the manifesto should have clearly stated that we will complete unfinished projects and start a new one. Or
1: because they said in the manifesto they will renovate the cultural centers. So it's the same as completing the Anambra.
3: What they are completing is
1: the amphitheaters.
3: If you
1: don't
3: complete, how will you renovate?
1: Listen, she said two things. So she noticed there were some other facilities there that needed a facelift, and then others that needed completion. So it is a cultural center plus the amphitheater in Kumasi
0: that need completion.
1: Amphitheater need a few Masati foundation. Yeah, need completion.
0: But
1: the cultural center Jabrim is already there. It just renovation.
3: So all of these things, Kwame, yes. What I'm saying is that all of these things were there before they did the manifesto.
1: Yes.
3: So it should have been categorically stated in that.
1: Yeah.
3: That this is what we do. Mm. But you don't raise the hopes of the people. Then later you come and you say that. You see,
4: I have a question. Can I ask real quick?
1: Mm-hmm. Let me finish. Let's make the point. Finish with the point.
3: You know, reason.
4: I just wanted to ask the reason about amphitheater.
0: Amphitheater, okay.
4: Like, how, like, I'm just, was it finished? Like, how would somebody know in the
3: It was
4: the,
3: started.
4: Exactly, but how would they know it's not going to be finished? When
1: before,
4: the person doing it is saying that it will be finished
1: before
4: for them
1: power.
4: To be able to capture it in a manifesto and make it a promise. I'm just trying to understand.
3: I'm coming on. It's not only, she didn't make only reference to that Kumasi one. Other cultural, because this promise was not only Kumasi. Doing the Accra one, then other regions.
1: Which promise are you talking about?
3: I'm talking about the centers and theaters.
1: No, wait. So there was a big promise of a second national theater in Kumasi.
3: Yes.
1: And she is saying they're not going to start that now, but they want to finish with.
3: But Kwame, the thing is that it was a promise made to.
1: Yes, of course, it was a promise.
3: This amphitheater and national theater are not the same.
1: Sure.
3: You understand? So what did you want to do for them?
1: Mm-hmm.
3: Is it not the same under this same government where we have unfinished Kumasi Road projects and there is an expressway ongoing where the finance minister is about priorities?
1: The 111.
3: Yes. Yesterday, SDA is partnering. So it means they have shown that they can do two things at a time. So because Kumasi is a biggest city and Kumasi has a lot of activities. I mean, we've many a times complained about event centers in Kumasi where certain events cannot go on. So it should be a national theater in Kumasi should be a matter of priority.
1: And also, I'm adding to what you're saying.
3: To Robert's question,
1: with the amphitheater,
3: national theater in Kumasi should be a matter of priority.

0: city to finish with the amphitheater and start the new National Theatre project.
1: It's a matter of priority. Mm-hmm. But looking at Kumasi being one of our cultural hubs, having a befitting National Theatre, it's a matter of priority.
2: All right.
1: I mean, if you prioritize, you do it. Because I'm not from there, but I was broken when I heard that. I mean, even I was thinking that she made it easy for the government, because Kumasi being a place that the government want to make an inroads, for you to give them an easy hanging fruit, they may take it. But if you have left it to them that we need to do is important, these people with the government would have, I mean, if it's a priority, he can tax the finance minister and other people to look at how to fix that. Mm. You understand? But to make that suggestion to them, it's like I said, it made it easy for cabinet. You understand? When we do things like that, we will give them the opportunity to have their way. Mm. So for me, but if you look at, you know, the last part of the presentation has deliverables, the promise against deliverables. If you check this in project in Kumasi, they are talking about land acquisition and other things. So what is this?
2: All right, let me bring Martinez, because we don't have much time. And then you were supposed to talk for 2 minutes. You have done more than 2 minutes. Martinez, please come. Stay, sit. Martinez, let's go.
3: Lauren, I'm just waiting everything come to fruition. That's the most important thing at the moment. We've heard her. Looking at the timing, I mean, a few months to the end of the year. And so I wonder if everything will come to pass, as she said, if they'll be able to complete the amphitheatres and the rest, build the ultra-modern theatre for them as well, especially when you look at the few months left before we enter 2028.
2: Right.
3: And we know 2028 will definitely be election year. So how it's going to be achieved at the moment is what, for me, I think matters a lot. With some of these things, we've been hearing it, we've heard it over and over and over. And at least, if not for anything, if they are not able to do anything at all, one ultra-modern theatre wouldn't be bad. And if it happens at Kumasi Ashanti region too, I mean, that's fair.
2: Okay.
3: That's very fair. So I am not surprised. This doesn't excite me, because, I mean, it's normal. It's not new. But then I will be happy, much happy, and I'm sure everybody will be happy as well when we see it, you know, done.
2: Okay.
3: And so that's
0: Lauren,
3: what
0: I beg.
2: Okay. Kwame, yeah.
0: On 8th March 2025, I did a story on Rex Omar. So Rex Omar paid a visit to the Ashanti regional minister. And the meeting, which took place on March 7, 2025, focused on discussing a suitable land allocation for the proposed National Theatre project in Kumasi.
2: Okay.
0: That was Rex Omar who went there. Black Star Experience Coordinator was in Kumasi to champion this. So maybe he is championing that for Black Star Experience.
1: Where his sector minister is not aware.
0: No, he's not under the ministry. His office is not under the ministry.
4: So that's one of the things that...
1: Yes, it's under the office of the president.
0: Yeah.
1: That's but do not share same.
4: That's one of the things that really got me. I was like, you know, because she... The minister gave reports, made references to some of the projects, but it's not really under her.
1: You know, talked about Black Star Experience there.
4: I get that. So I'm saying this so that we can think about it. The question is, do we want certain things, like, do we want all things to be under one so it makes it easier? I don't know. Sometimes, you know, because...
3: Yeah, that should be the way.
4: Because you're having a conversation, and so Ghana museums are like, okay, yeah, but that is under somebody. Okay, so this particular site is tourism. No, tourism. For it's tour sites.
0: Tourism.
4: But the tour sites is not under...
0: under Forestry Commission.
4: It is not. So I'm like, sometimes, you know, so it makes it... It feels a bit some way when the submissions are coming through. But to also add to that,

0: I don't know. Wasn't there a budget line that mentioned that there was a need, that a site acquisition was happening in Kumasi for the National Theatre Project?
1: Mm. I think I missed that.
0: Mm. Yeah.
1: I
0: thought there was something like that. So then it goes to buttress the point that there has been some work, or like it's been factored into project for execution.
2: Right.
0: And so what Adam is saying is that if the capacity is there for the two things that happen at the same time, then why shouldn't it happen at the same time because of the numbers? I think it makes perfect sense if the two can be done, you know, because really they are not perfect substitutes.
2: Mm-hmm.
0: The amphitheater, what's the size? If you have any details, like how many people is it able to contain?
1: I don't want to hazard a guess, but it is not that big,
2: not
1: like
2: big.
1: The national
0: standard one that was being done across the country.
1: Mm-hmm. No. Yeah, it's not as big as our national theater capacity. Mm.
0: Because Charlie, if you check the population size of Greater Accra and Ashanti region, they are like the difference is just marginal.
2: Mm.
3: Yeah,
0: just a little. Mm. You know, so I think the other thing is that maybe the argument would also be that we didn't say we will not do it at all.
1: They said for now.
0: So they said for now.
1: Mm.
0: So
1: they will start.
0: And then the 4 years.
4: I mean, you know, so to buttress your point, in her speech or presentation, if you look at point there where they have the manifesto promise against the deliverables. If you look at point 6, it says that rehabilitation of National Theatre of Ghana in Accra and commence plans to build a second National Theatre in Kumasi.
1: Yes.
4: Now let's check the deliverables.
1: Mm-hmm.
4: In that same presentation, it says, plans are far advanced towards that, major administrative requirements completed. The ministry is in touch with regional minister for land acquisition before we trigger major steps.
1: So that's in tandem with the Tumas move.
4: Yes, plans are far advanced. But when she was answering the question, the way it's like, it's not on the
1: plate. All that she was saying is that even though plans were advanced,
2: mm-hmm.
1: he, upon her tour to the Ashanti region, noticed that it was prudent to start with the completion of the theater, the amphitheater, and the renovation of the cultural center.
4: What was the face of that completion? What I was expecting a lot of concrete steps.
2: Mm.
4: Like, we've spoken to the site engineer, he's this and he's moving back on this. You know, it shows some sort of urgency, but we will complete Yatibido. We will facilitate the building of. I really wanted a lot of concrete steps. Like, we've spoken to the engineer who's at site. We realize that they are facing this. Finance minister has done this, so by this, it will be. That's
0: and I think that one you would probably miss it in this one. Because this is like a report.
4: Accountability series.
0: I understand. That's the name of the project.
3: That's the title.
4: I've listened to other ministries.
3: You have,
0: because when it's an overarching sort of like report, you may not necessarily go into like so much details.
4: But
0: when you take a project, then you can enter into the specifics and then give all the details and then the specific steps you are going to take in terms of execution.
3: Mr. Agla, should we still go ahead? I mean, yes, I think hopefully maybe tomorrow we'll have that conversation.
4: I'd like to say a very big happy birthday to one amazing person at my place, Doreen of Padge's Party, your namesake.
3: Did you Padge's what?
4: Padge's Pub at Dormy Pillar 2.
3: All right.
4: I mean, amazing woman. She's doing wonderful things there. Big ups to Doreen at Padge's Pub.
3: So you agree that Doreen's are good?
4: Oh, yeah.
3: Yeah, they're Charlie, good. Doreen's are good. But, I mean, you have to admit it. They're
4: it's
3: good.
4: Like you have something in your DNA. Yeah. You are affable. I mean, Doreen's.
3: Right.
5: Big up, Doreen. Doreen.
3: Okay. Nasu Wakanda. Doreen, I Wakanda. But, and then you're Doreen.
4: You've done that when Facebook Live was going on.
3: You mean TikTok Live?
4: TikTok Live. His followers saying, Adam once said,
3: my followers on TikTok were doing that.
4: You see what you are doing?
5: Do that. Because Tina was here and she was saying, finally, Tina, I'm saying, Adam, if you live, so, only I had a sign, Tina.
3: Well, tomorrow there's so much here on the show, you cannot afford to miss out on it. Tomorrow Fantastic will also be on the show because there's something really going around Fantastic, and it affects all of us. All of us. Robert, because right now, the fraudsters, they pick pictures of us when we're in the studio, when we're having conversations. They post it on their status to make it look like they are part of us in the studio. And they're actually frauding people, taking huge sums of money from people. And it is not on. You cannot be eating on top of me.
4: It's a pain.
3: It's a pain. You people should stop that. Well, tomorrow, Fantastic will come and share his story. So make sure you join the conversation.
4: Nobody cry, Mr. Hagler.
3: They Adam. Oh, the Adam. Everybody is part of it.
4: You hold in hand before. If he catch you, he be a soldier man in disguise.
3: Thank you so much to amazing sponsors: CompuGhana, EcoBank, Puma Drinks, MTN, Awake Purified Drinking Water, Sasso Consolidated Bank Ghana, Teleso, Franco Trading Enterprise, and Syntex Tank. And a very big thank you to you, Mr. Hagler, in charge of production. Supported by Nathaniel Nee Apness on social media and DJ Fantastic on all the good music here. But of course, everyday women across Ghana are transforming lives, building businesses, educating communities, preserving our culture, and driving innovation. Yet many do so without the recognition they deserve. The Ghana Academy of Arts and Sciences is giving you the opportunity to celebrate these remarkable women through the GAAS Women Awards. If you know a woman whose impact deserves national recognition, whether in education, excellence, entrepreneurship, community leadership, health, technology, environmental stewardship, creative arts, or any of the other award category, now is the time to honor her. 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Nominations close on Friday, 14th of August. 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And also, this August is going to be amazing here on Hits 1039 FM. So make sure you always tune in to listen to your favorite station here. Well, Mr. Hagler! thank you to Robert Adam and Martinez as well. My name is Doreen Avio.
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6: 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This is Perez Music. Glorified 2026 is here again, and I can't wait to meet you on the 30th of August at Victory Bible Church, Domino Sanctuary. And it's going to be an amazing night where we gather as a people to glorify the name of our King. Joe Mitchell is going to be there, my big brother, and a mogul he is. And then a special monologue by Jeffrey Naughty. And then King Skid is absolutely free.
2: Yes, come let's celebrate God for his goodness and mercies at Glorified 2026 on August 30th, 2026. 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

103.9. This is, of course, Music Box. My name is DJ Bradash, represented for the one and only Mr. Kujo Ampofo, aka DJ Black. And of course, we are till midday. Welcome to, is it Terrific Tuesday? Yeah. So welcome to the Tuesday edition of Music Box, right here, hit 103.9. Now, take exactly 11:30. I get to check what you've got in your box. I've had the magic of WhatsApp, 054-88-41039. 054-88-41039. We're streaming live on TikTok at DJ Bradash. Yeah, you can come in there. If you've got some shots, you've got some bad dedications, you can send that to me. So yes, it's all music from now till midday. I hope work is going on smoothly. Yeah, we are going to keep you company from now till midday. I've got knee upness in the cuts. DJ Fantastic. You have to follow DJ Fantastic on the social media handles and see a video of what is currently going on. There's some guy impersonating DJ Fantastic. Or the DJ guy. So you could go on DJ Fantastic's wall, my wall as well, so you can share the video so others can be on the watch. Yes. So go to my social media handles at DJ Bradash. You can go to Fantastic handles at DJ Fantastic, the Fantastic DJ on Instagram, and go and share the video so that people stop misleading, that people, as a boy is funny.

And let me say happy birthday to you, Pablo Money. Pablo Money, I'm told today is your special day. Enjoy your day to the fullest. This is coming from DJ Uberti. DJ Uberti says, you do I descend that momo. So, make we wish you happy birthday. So, Pablo Money, happy birthday to you, my brother. DJ Uberti says that he wish you happy birthday, but still, the momo there, you go say.

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1: And it's music from Kitty. We've done back-to-back Kitty today. Kitty has got Olive the Boy, Kujo Black, Gymnastic. They call this genre. Bringing us to 57 minutes past 10 right here at the heart of the city. Hit 103.9. My name is DJ Pradash. Representing for the one and only Mr. Kujo Ampofo, a.k.a. DJ Black, who's currently on leave. Yeah. And shouts to... Shouts to Queen Ajua. Says our husband, you are looking good. Yeah, I'm looking good. Streaming live on TikTok at DJ Pradash. You can join the feed. This one says you are looking amazing. Thank you very much. Yeah. No more tab and share. So let me tell you about Freedom Praying Time. Now, Freedom, the Lord has done it. Freedom, the Lord has done it. Now, if you listen to Hits FM, between 12 a.m. to 2 a.m., there is this pastor who is always on air at exactly 12 a.m. to 2 p.m. Pastor Bernard Anson, yeah. They come your way with Freedom Prayer Time. So weakness in prayer has made kings become beggars. Yeah, weakness in prayer has made kings become beggars. For this reason, Freedom Praying Time Partner, which is FTPP, is inviting you to join this powerful packed prayer program every Sunday, Monday, Tuesday, and Wednesday at midnight from 12 a.m. midnight to 2 a.m. on the following channels. 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
1: 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Now, this power-packed prayer program is led by Reverend Bernard Owusu Ansah. Yes, Reverend Bernard Owusu Ansah. So at exactly 12 a.m., tune in to Hit 103.9 and let the spirit fuel you. Let the spirit jali soon soon. Yeah. So join us this prayer section and receive answers to your prayers. Yes. So the Lord has done it for others and it's your turn. Yeah. He will do it for you. For prayer support and inquiries, you can call 0244-115618. That is 0244-115618. Freedom, the Lord has done it. Freedom, iradi aye. Yeah.

So something big is coming. I'm talking about the Joy News Habitat Fair. Yeah. 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Still Music Box right here at the heart of the city at exactly 11:30. I get to check what you've got in your box. 0548841039. This one says, boss, I'm greetings from Engineer Razak Abudu, Adams of National Service Authority.

Shaman, yeah, there where you go. Fantastic, there you go. It's just you, Ike Black. Yes, and I see you. This one says, watching you live from Saudi Arabia, feeling the vibes. And my Saudi friends are feeling the vibes. Yeah, you can also feel the vibes as well at exactly 11:30, 054-88-41039. You can send any song request that you think that I have, that you think that is going to be easy for me to get via the magic of WhatsApp, 054-88-41039. Yes. Fantastic. Nichiguro.

Hey, shout out to the man there, Mr. Maximus Mensah, aka Dr. Faust. Mr. Mensah, I'm by me, who's here? If you have brutally by me, who's here? I'm in tune, come, I'm in tune, come.

music of Snoop Boy, Jiggle and Wine has got spice on this jam, bringing us to 28 minutes past 11 right here out of the city. It means that in the next 1 minute, I get to read your message. If you're watching me on TikTok at DJ Bradash, you can send your song request. I tell you what, come 15th of August, all release to UK for Beam Festival. Yeah, UK edition. Yeah. Beam, beam, beam, beam. Beam to the whole wide world. Yeah. So at, I think it was, time is up. In the next 1 minute, I get to read your messages. So 054-88-41039, 054-88-41039. If you're watching me live on TikTok, you can send your song request there as well. Stream me live at DJ Bradash.

So on to my very first message. This one says, good morning. Good morning to the whole Hits FM crew. Please, can you play me Bedroom Commando by Wendy Shay? This is Pretty Priscilla. Hey. 054-884-1039.

There you go. Music of Wendy Shay, Bedroom Commando. This one says DJ Bridash. Please play me Inami Party by Shatawale featuring D Black. This is coming from Flames, the Baby and Flames. Flames Clothing at Denton U Side. Shouts to Nana Borough.

Canada. And this one says, in fact, you are making my day. Please play me Stone Boy. Word on this. 054-88-410-39.

There you go. Stone God. Yes. So this one says, good morning, DJ Bradash. Please play me Sarkodie featuring Dope Nation. You know, easy. This is coming from Endospam. And I've seen a lot of you requesting for Sarkodie featuring Dope Nation. So this is for all of you.

it no easy. Some people too, they call them padam. I've seen a lot of your messages in here. I'll try as much as possible to read all of them. Adibet, make we do one by one. This one says, "Kulu one, DJ Bradash. This is your guy, T Lems. Reporting live from Shire Hills, DJ Bradash. If you play me one more hit, my neighbors could complain. Hits FM, midday madness. Yeah. And Fat Giant on TikTok. Fat Giant on TikTok say, good morning, boss. Please play me Bulletproof by SM.

My next message, this one says, please play me Top Seed by Stonebwoy. Greetings from Germany. This is coming from Crazy Queen Entertainment on TikTok.

I've said before, this 15th, if you have passport, if you have visa, and you have enough cash, head to UK. If you're in UK already, wait for us, we are coming. This one says, good morning, DJ Bradash. Please play me Adam and Eve by Kofi Kinata to all my loyal customers from the Celebrity Baba Alisco inside Myrate Saloon, Dambai, the capital city of Oti region.

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Hello, boss man. Hope you're having a good day. Please play me Efie Kuma by Kofi Kinata. This is Emmanuel from Ashoman. Hey, big up on yourself, Ike Black. Ike Black, you do all. Jamal Denzel, I've got your request coming up shortly.

0: on TikTok. Please, your request. I don't have it. So let's go straight into this.
1: 20 years now.
0: So I've seen a lot of requests with Shatta Wale, King of the Universe, God of the Universe, I beg your pardon.

There you go. Music of Shawali. Yes, God of the universe. This one says, good morning, DJ Bradash. You are loud and clear inside my trotro. Can you please play me anything from Stoneboy? To all my boche drivers. This coming from .com inside Medina.

small Stone Boy song I play, you know, the Beam Nation fans take over the show. Hey! Okay. We say song request, so we go do for you. So this one says DJ Bridash. DJ Bridash, please, I'm enjoying the show. Please play me.

Yeah, Beam Nation for a year. Bye. Cry, thank you very much. Don't cry, Paul. So, those of you requesting for Stoneboy, tomorrow, God willing, tomorrow, DJ Rennie will come and continue, Hey, Beam Nation for. One year, I don't want for 18 years. My idea. Thank you very much, all the Beam Nations. Song request, Beam Nation, thank you very much. My idea. Yami travel.

Christ as we drink Kamunina. So thank you very much for being part of the show. My name is DJ Bradash. I sat in for your regular host, Mr. Kujo Ampofo, a.k.a. DJ Black. God willing, tomorrow, DJ Rainy will be here to drive the city with unstoppable, unforgettable experience with music. Right here, the heart of the city hits 103.9. Eh, 50 minutes. So yeah, tomorrow and Thursday, DJ Rainy is going to be here. Coming up is going to be the hit entertainment news with the beautiful Najele Doku Oshedu. Najele Doku Oshedu didn't come. When you're broken heart, Wamba. Sorry. With Najele Doku Oshedu and Mamia Joakota. Yeah, they're going to come your way with hit entertainment news. Right after, it's going to be the afternoon ride. Until then, enjoy the very best of the rest of our programs. And to my TikTok fans, big shouts to you. Double tap, double share, repost. My idea, you guys have been on from 10 when we started to now. I really appreciate you guys. Peace and love. I'll see you next week, Monday.

0: the headlines, a Black Star Experience is a cultural initiative rather than just a mere event, coming from Honorable Ablaji Fagomashi. Oya Ponsa owns the masters of the songs on the Rakia album, Kofi Inti discloses. Blood doesn't make family, loyalty and genuine love do, dancehall artist Stoneboy. Every community needs to have a 10,000 capacity auditorium, coming from Pastor Eric Jeshon. If it's not me, it can't be anybody attitude dividing film industry, Fred Amugi laments. And on the international front, Wyclef Jean opens up about his father's influence on his music career. Details of these stories are more coming up in the next 15 minutes. It'll be a pleasure if you stay with us.
1: Let me seek permission from him. Crying your bonnet, says a bit of fracture. In your crew, to make what J will be in your way. No, or they are above for fro. And he's a boss of me, my boss. And they cry me here, so my cats on Chubby. You meet my friend, I can't swan train your mom.
2: I need you to go and read what the Black Star Experience is set out to do. And as I indicated in the report, it is not an event. And I've also in this room told you that we need a way in which we measure the contributions of the sector to GDP.
3: And every community, every region should at least have one 10,000 seater. With all the improvement in construction and technology now, we can actually have a 10,000 seater that can be broken down to a 5,000 seater partitioned, like how the ballrooms are, right? Or that can even further be brought
4: inside as a friend that he can share something with. I've known the story, and I had believed, from even hearing it from one side, I believed him. And so there the world goes.
5: Bro,
4: I believed him for the kind of, you know, for what he's going through. And
3: if it is not me, it can't be anybody. You know, that attitude, it has divided our friends.
6: So one day I remember going to him and I was like, Dad, you won't believe it. Read this. And he takes it. He goes, invitation to the White House. President Bill Clinton.
0: 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Now, this bulletin is coming your way live from our studios at the Funafa Street here in Kokomleme, Accra. 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My name is Na Ajiledoku. Thank you so much for joining me. Let's get into details soon. Our first story, the Minister of Tourism, Culture and Creative Arts, Honorable Ablaji Fagomashi, has defined the Black Star Experience as an immersive cultural lifestyle initiative rather than just a mere event. Now, speaking during the Government Accountability Series, Honorable Ablaji Fagomashi noted that the initiative is significant to shift tourism past seasonal spikes into a continuous 12-month calendar of vibrant national events. According to her, it was designed to brand Ghana globally, create year-round creative economic jobs, and invite tourists to immerse themselves into the Ghana way of life.
2: What the Black Star Experience is set out to do. And as I indicated in the report, it is not an event. And I've also in this room told you that we need a way in which we measure the contributions of the sector to GDP. And that's why we're working with the Statistical Service. And that's why I gave you a briefing on the 2030 UNESCO ride. So until we have those, it's difficult to measure. But I believe that if you look at, in total, the efforts that we're making, it shouldn't be difficult to come to the conclusion that we're on the right track. Is there room for improvement? Absolutely. Am I committed to doing it on my last penny? I bet you on that. Launch of the Black Star Experience. His Excellency the President officially launched the Black Star Experience as a year-round national program, not a one-off festival. What makes this initiative different is that it brings together festivals, film, fashion, food, music, heritage, and creative arts under one national identity. Instead of tourism peaking only in December, the Black Star Experience ensures continuous cultural and tourism activities throughout the year across all regions. Through institutions such as the National Commission on Culture and its regional centers, the National Theater of Ghana, dozens of activities were rolled out nationwide in 2025, directly supporting the youth and creative entrepreneurs and destination promotion.
0: was the Honorable Jifa Ablakomashi over there explaining things in the Accountability series. Now, moving along from there, high life musician Kofi Nti has credited his longtime colleague Oforiam Ponsa, revealing that the musician holds the master's rights to the songs on the joint Rakia album. Speaking to Dorian Avio and Kwame Dadzi on Daybreak Hits this morning, Kofi Nti explained that Oforiam Ponsa played a major role in the creation of the projects, including financing the studio sessions, writing more than 8 of the songs, and serving as the executive producer. Now, according to Kofi Nti, Oforiam Ponsa penned the vast majority of the tracks on the joint project, making his creative and financial contribution significant to the album's production. He therefore maintained that ownership of the sound recording masters rests with Oforiam Ponsa, whom he described as both the financier and principal creative force behind the project. Now, his comments come amid a heated debate surrounding Oforiam Ponsa's recently released modern remake of the classic song Odonium featuring Stoneboy and Kiddy.
1: Okay, as at now, they're a bit makasi ufori. Because Big Ben Monson, you man, and almost somewhere, mom, and almost somewhere, and paying for some stains, and almost carry those old systems, no. It's all on us, the empire, say, mom, and oh, and Ada, where you have all the boat child, and the cassette in the CDs, no, a quam, no, you know who. Your master's son, once your master's son, within some things, 15 years or 10 years coming, ma, be brave, as a son was
5: still one. That's true.
1: Say, why? One year smarter, adapted our winner, and we never be brave. Cry, I would dear, no, if you win, sir. Oh, yeah.
5: So I mean, since Ofori has the masters to the songs, does it mean that if you want to do anything on any song on the Rakia album, do you have to speak to him or ask permission from him to do that?
1: Let me ask permission from him, crying your bonnet. Says a bit of fracture. In your crew, to make what you be in your way, no, or they are above for and he is a boss of my boss. And they cry me here, so make us on Chubby New Meet my friend. I can't so on train your mom. I'm
0: and that was Kofi Nti over there making clarifications. Daybreak Hits this morning. Moving along, Ghanaian dancehall artist Stoneboy has joined the conversation surrounding the ongoing family dispute involving Nigerian music duo P-Square. Now, according to Stoneboy, sharing a blood bond with someone doesn't automatically make that person family. He believes true family is defined by love, loyalty, support, and genuine concern for one another. After listening to Mr. P's account of the dispute and reviewing the evidence presented, Stoneboy says he believes his side of the story. The Ghanaian artist also pointed to Mr. P's decision to remain silent for years as something that influenced his perspective. In Stoneboy's view, choosing not to be publicly respondent for as long as demonstrated restraint and ultimately pursued the purity of heart.
4: The first time was a phone call. I was in France. As a person, I love and admire him.
7: Yeah.
4: And I'm a twin as him as well. So, you know what I'm saying?
7: What do you think about the situation between him?

0: big family.
1: Mm-hmm, that's facts.
0: Loyalty and true love. Just like I did wish for myself, I wish it for you. I wish it for you. I know some of the stories that I've been told, that I've seen, I've witnessed. You know, Mr. P1 shook the whole Africa by storm when they were apart. Then when I got closer to him within the period, bro, I got to know everything that Mr. P said. I'm sure I'm not the only first person who has, who knows what is going on as he came out to speak, because he would have spoken to some insiders.
1: Of course, of course.
0: And to see me as an insider, as a friend that he can share something with, I've known the story. Mm. And I had believed, from even hearing it from one side, I believed him.
1: Mm.
0: And so there the world goes.
1: Bro,
0: I believed him for the kind of, you know, for what he's going through. And it's just so much that you can take. And I'm happy. I texted him yesterday.
2: Was dancehall superstar Stoneboy over there. Now moving along, Canadian-based Ghanaian gospel musician, worship leader and pastor Eric Jeshon has called for the establishment of 10,000 capacity auditoriums in every community to promote mental health, recreation and the creative arts. Now speaking during an interview with Dorian Avion Kwame Dadzio on Daybreak Hits, Eric Jeshon argued that such facilities are essential to maintaining what he described as the sanity and well-being of society. According to him, rapid urban development is gradually erasing many of the recreational spaces that once provided communities with places to relax, socialize, and engage in creative activities. He believes the provision of large multi-purpose auditoriums could help fill the gap that by creating accessible space for entertainment, artistic expressions, community gatherings, and other recreational activities.
3: People need a place to go and wind down over the weekend. People need theaters and things like that. I hate to say this, and you know, when I was much younger, when people travel and they come back and say abroad and they try to compare, I used to hate it. But when you have lived there for a short time like I have, and you come here, you can tell that sometimes we come across as if we don't think about people. Like playgrounds, even how we are building lately. No greenery, no place for kids to play. But you see that in the structure of like new communities that are coming up elsewhere in North America and co. There is a place left for children to play. All our football parks have been turned into high-rise buildings. Every community, every region should at least have one 10,000-seater. With all the improvements in construction and technology now, we can actually have a 10,000-seater that can be broken down into a 5,000-seater partition, like how the ballrooms are, right? Or that can even further be broken down into a 2,500. Like, construction has so grown. By the grace of God, the Chinese have all these things that you can put together. So I really don't know. If he doesn't know, then I will not know. Could it also be that, sorry, the radio person in me is asking questions, but could it also be that it's actually from the sector and we are not being taken seriously enough? The leadership of the entertainment sector.
2: That was Pastor Eric Jeshon over there. Moving along, veteran Ghanaian actor Fred Amugi has stated that internal divisions have hindered the growth of the film industry and prevented it from reaching its full potential. Speaking on the sidelines of the funeral of late actress Beverly Afaglo, he attributed the industry's challenges to what he described as, in quote, "if it is not me, it can't be anybody" mentality, which he believes has created unnecessary divisions among stakeholders. Fred Amugi reflected on the state of the industry and the legacy the late actress left behind.
4: Of course, this "if it is not me, it can't be anybody," you know, that attitude, it has divided our front. And she kept, you know, Uncle Fred, "so what are we doing? What are we doing? What are we doing?" But one man, you do the talking up to a point. When things don't go the way you want it, you just back out.
2: The international front, and finally in the news, Haitian American music star Wyclef Jean is trending after sharing stories about his father and the role he played in his journey to becoming a global music star. Speaking on a recent podcast, Wyclef recalled how his father, a pastor, initially wanted him to pursue a more traditional career and was not immediately supportive of his decision to pursue music. However, he said his father's attitude changed as his career with the Fugees took off. Wyclef also shared a humorous moment when he told his father about an invitation to the White House during Bill Clinton's presidency. According to him, his father responded, "Bill Clinton, don't do nothing for you. He don't do nothing for me. The musician said his success eventually allowed him to give back to his parents, including buying them a house with his first $1 million. Take a listen.
1: So one day I remember going to him and I was like, Dad, you won't believe it. Read this. And he takes it. He goes, invitation to the White House. President Bill Clinton. Bill Clinton don't do nothing for you. He don't do nothing for me. Click, he go back to his room. Yo, I just want to give you like a counter.
5: There's nothing. Wow. He was not fazed by
1: nothing. Nothing. So I was like, yo, I got to get my dad to like a show before he died, right?
5: Right.
1: So one day I was like, I'm like the first rapper to ever perform at Carnegie Hall with full sheet music.
5: Great.
1: And orchestra. And so first.
5: Yeah. Dope.
1: Not showing up, like, write the whole curation and all of that. That I put this together again because I was like, yo, you know, this hall is important and us Black people, we don't get to get in this hall. You know what I'm saying? Yeah. It's that thing we talked about. So I told my dad, I'm doing a gospel show. So, you know, he gets his nice suit and then he goes to this Carnegie Hall. You know, I make sure like he's in the middle,
5: yeah,
1: with his long beard looking like Moses,
5: right.
1: And you know, and you know how they are, like they super
5: very stoic. He's just like, very stoic, yeah,
1: looking around like, you know what I'm saying, and the show starts, right, and it's all my shows, so from the curation to everything, and I see him laughing up there. And keep in mind, I have everyone you could think of in that room.
5: Yeah.
1: I stopped. I was like, yo, tonight is the most specialist night for me.
5: Yeah.
1: Because I got the biggest superstar here.
5: Yeah.
1: I got my dad. And to me, that was like one of the biggest validations. You know what I'm saying?
2: 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Thank you to the Hits News team. And also don't forget to tune in at 4 and 7 for more news updates. My name is Ajalede. Coming up is the Afternoon Ride.

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0: and a welcome to you. Good afternoon, good afternoon, wherever you are. Hope you're enjoying yourself this afternoon. If you haven't enjoyed your morning, don't worry. That's why we're here. To lighten up your day. In the background, Westlife with Tonight. Bring you the smoothest songs in the afternoon so you can help digest your meals easily. My name is Ajele Doku. It's always a pleasure to be here. Big shout out going out to Kel Chaco Toothpaste. Making sure that every time you hang out somebody in the evenings, your tonight will be very, you know, very, very fantabulous. Fresh breath. When you smile like this, you know, you look like Johnny Bravo. Nice teeth. Cavity free. What you do? Like yourself, she'll feel it. Even the boy, wow, what a sexy babe. And the reason we're bringing you the afternoon ride. Don't mind me. I amuse myself sometimes. What are you having for lunch?
1: The afternoon ride with Na Achille.
0: Yes, it is. Bring you back some really good music. Don't forget to join us at 2 o'clock for a wonderful conversation. Imagine if your girlfriend is... When I was growing up, we used to say, Kwife, right? Yeah, like, you know, audacious. Even if you give her a compliment, she say, oh, glory be to God. And, you know, some 130-something-something says that, oh, God, beauty lies. And, you know, if she responded like that every time you gave her a beautiful compliment, you wanted to be romantic. Would you want to be in the relationship where you want to live? You know, yeah, we all want, you know, a prayerful person. But how would you feel? That's what the, you know, our listener is asking. Let me share with you real quick. She says, dear Andy and Nah, I've been friends with this lady, with a lady since primary three. We went through primary school and JHS together, and throughout those years, we were always among the top students in class. I would come first and she would eventually come second. After JHS, we went to different senior high schools, but we remained friends. Eventually, we both went to university. I graduated from the KNUSD, and I'm currently a farmer in Kumasi. She also completed nursing training in 2023 and is now working as a nurse in a private institution. We are both financially stable, and over the time, our friendship developed into something deeper. We decided to give the relationship a chance because we have known each other for so long and believe we understand each other. But there's one major problem that is beginning to worry me. She's extremely spiritually inclined. Don't get me wrong, I'm also a Christian. I pray, I attend church, and I believe in God. I actually admire the fact that she is prayerful and committed to her faith. But sometimes, I feel like she takes it to an extreme. For example, when I compliment her or say something romantic to her, to make her feel special, instead of saying a simple thank you, she would say, oh, we give glory to God. Sometimes she would quote a Bible verse. At first, I found it funny and even admirable. But as time went on, I began to wonder whether there will be room for the normal emotional and romantic aspect of a relationship. I believe compliments and affection and little romantic gestures are important, especially when two people are in a long-distance relationship. Sometimes you just want to tell your partner she looks beautiful and hear her appreciate it. You want to send pictures to each other, flirt a little, make each other feel wanted and keep the relationship alive. But with her, even getting her to send me pictures of herself can be difficult. Church also takes up all her free time. She works 4 days a week, and the remaining 3 days are almost entirely dedicated to church activities, women's fellowship, prayer meetings, prayer warriors, and other church programs. I understand that the church is important to her, but sometimes I feel like there's very little time for the relationship. We also agree to not have sex until marriage. In fact, we both wanted to remain virgins until marriage, and I am proud that we have all been able to maintain that decision. So that part is not an issue. But something happened recently that really got me thinking. One day, jokingly, I asked her a hypothetical question. I asked, what if one day we were married and our children suddenly become ill and I'm not around? What would you do? Her answer shocked me. She said she would go to church first and then come back to take care of the child. I I know it's a hypothetical question, but her response made me seriously think about our future marriage, what it would look like. I don't want to be the man who is seen as fighting against God or trying to take a woman away from her faith. That is not my intention. But I also believe that when you get married and have children, your family becomes a responsibility that cannot be neglected. For me, I would never put a church program ahead of my sick child. I believe you should take care of your family and still serve God responsibly. And that is where my fear comes in. She has almost everything I want in a wife, but she is beautiful, loyal, kind, prayerful, hardworking, financially stable. We know each other since childhood, and so there's already a strong foundation of friendship and trust. But I'm worried that our understanding of Christianity may be very different. I don't want to marry her later, discover that church always comes before me and our children. At the same time, I don't want to reject a good woman simply because she's deeply religious. So, dear Andy and I, am I overthinking this? Is it simply a difference that we can work out, or is it a serious compatibility issue that I should consider before marriage? Should I continue with the relationship and hope that things will balance out after marriage, or should I reconsider before we get to that point? I know it's a lot, but share with me. 054-884-1039. I beg your pardon, forgive me. 054-884-1039. Share your thoughts there. Should they break up? Or you think probably she's meant for somebody else? They can just be friends? Conversations at 2 o'clock.

0: saso kumtontom preko na ni sham ne die e demonstrate.
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2: 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What's Up in Town, 8:30. 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Hits Gallery, your evening show where the best beats can be found. Joe, yourself, all the kokonsa that you missed on our previous shows, we will drop the voices for you. 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
4: Hi, family. This is Perez Music. Glorify 2026 is here again, and I can't wait to meet you on the 30th of August at Victory Bible Church Domino Sanctuary. And it's going to be an amazing night where we gather as a people to glorify the name of our King. Joe Mitchell is going to be there, my big brother, and a mogul he is. And then a special monologue by Jeffrey Naughty. And then King Skid is absolutely free.
3: Yes, come let's celebrate God for his goodness and mercies at Glorified 2026 on August 30th, 2026. Doors opening at 4 p.m. prompt and the venue is Victory Bible Church Dominion Sanctuary, Awoshi Bayard. Come ready to encounter.

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0: 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Afternoon Ride. The Afternoon Ride with Na Achilli.
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Big shout's going out to DJ Rady on the ones and twos. Great music over there. 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

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The Lord has done it for others. It's your turn. He will do it for you. For prayer support or inquiries, kindly call 0244-115618. Freedom. The Lord has done it. FTPP. Irade Aye. Forgive me, I'm still in the tree.

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Good afternoon, Ryan. My name is Ajele Dogun. I'm here with the entire team. Big shouts go out to Elam on social media. Biggie in the cut. Kelvin and Adra. DJ Rainy. Is Rainy. And now it's time for us to have our conversation. Shed is already seated and Adra is getting to the studio. Kindly keep your messages coming through 0548841039, 0548841039. Our social media handles at Hits1039. We're live on Facebook right now.

0: And a good afternoon to you, Miss Sally J of Sally J Fruit Basket. How are you doing, sis? How's everybody doing? Now, this woman makes the best spring rolls and samosa. I'm loving it. Big shout going out to you. Check it out, eh? On all social media platforms, she's Sally J, yeah, Food Basket. My corporates are here. Good afternoon to you people. How are you doing, my children?
1: You're fine, and you?
2: I'm fine, mommy.
0: Yeah, you are who?
2: You said my children.
1: See me say children.
0: Kenny.
1: Did you not say children?
0: How can I beef you, this girl?
1: Did you not
0: with
1: say children?
0: Mouth. This girl. I recuse. Like, you know. No, I don't recuse myself, but I take it back. How are you, gentleman and grown woman? How are you? It's good to have the two of you.
1: Yeah,
0: how are we?
1: Good. We're good. Hey. We Gucci.
0: You're Gucci.
1: Yeah.
0: What does that mean? Like you're fine?
1: Yeah.
0: Just like clacky.
1: Not necessarily, but yeah. I mean, for your age range.
0: Kilo de hair. This girl for my age range. Thing. I said my abriwa. Biggie, why are you laughing? I know. Why are you laughing? What's funny, baby boy? Oh, my man is suggest I give up. But let me share with you what we're discussing today. I told me I didn't dream you. So is it that because we like church activities and stuff?
2: I didn't ask how I am doing.
0: Oh, shared.
2: Like for real, I never knew people didn't really care, but I thought you did. I always knew you did.
0: Shared.
1: You'll be
0: me.
1: Fine.
2: At least, if February don't care, I understand. But you, AJ.
0: That's your nickname for February.
2: Yes, please.
1: That's my WhatsApp chat name.
2: Yeah. I love it. Like I don't even want to know your name.
0: Hello, sir. How are you? You look very nice,
2: oh. You're calling me, sir.
0: Yeah, no, Shed, darling. But when Shed came in today, he came to hug me and make sure I was fine. He was asking me if I'm doing okay. Have I eaten? That's very caring. Look at me. Uncaring girl, forgive me. Forgive
2: Should
0: me.
2: Should I forgive? But why? It looks like she's. I don't know. Like, what is happening?
0: Am she's I lost? Emotional.
2: Oh, are we?
0: She's been emotional for 3 days.
2: So honestly, I was meditating on a story and I was like, is this thing really going on? So I was going through my stats and then I saw one of my greatest keyboardists of all time. I think he plays for Kwame Eugene and Kiddy and other big artists. Jay Blay Firefox, you know, that guy can really play. I think he actually mastered my skills a bit when it comes to keyboard. I just love his play. So I was listening to him play. On stars, I was like, Charlie, guy, your fingers are magic. I tap into that grace.
0: Amen.
2: Amen.
0: I'm tapping into it.
2: He said you listen to us.
0: He will listen to you. Yeah.
1: Okay.
0: Is he always spending time?
1: Magic fingers.
0: Is he always spending time in church?
2: No. So he plays.
1: People should let us read the story. Yeah. No, but I don't know the story.
2: What is going on?
0: It's reference to it. So let me read it. But the story long.
1: I'm lost. I don't know the story.
0: The story long. Okay. I've been friends with a lady since primary 3. My listeners, please, I hope you're listening. I really want your input on this one. You understand me? We went through primary school and JHS together. Throughout those years, we were always among the top students in class. I would come first and she usually would come second. After JHS, we went to different senior high schools. We remained friends. Eventually, we both went to university. I graduated from KNUST. I am currently a farmer in Kumasi. She also completed nursing training in 2023 and is now working as a nurse in a private institution. We are both financially stable, and over the time, our friendship developed into something deeper. We decided to give the relationship a chance because we have known each other for so long and believe we understand each other. But there's one major problem that is beginning to worry me. She's extremely spiritually inclined. Don't get me wrong, I'm also a Christian. I pray, I attend church, and I believe in God. I actually admire the fact that she's prayerful and committed to her faith. But sometimes I feel she takes it to an extreme. How? For example, when I compliment her on or say something romantic to make her feel special, instead of saying a simple thank you, she will say, "Oh, glory be to God." Oh, we give glory to God.
1: But what's wrong with that?
0: And you're drinking the soup. What's wrong with you now? And sometimes quote a Bible verse.
1: Okay.
0: At first, I found it funny and even admirable. But as time goes on, I'm beginning to wonder whether there will be room for a normal emotional and romantic aspect of a relationship. I believe compliments, affection, and little romance gestures are important, especially when two people are in a long-distance relationship. Sometimes you just want to tell your partner she looks beautiful and hear her appreciate it. You want to send pictures to each other, flirt a little, make each other feel wanted, and keep the relationship alive. But with her, even getting her to send me a picture of herself can be very difficult. Church also takes up almost all her free time. She works 4 days a week, and the remaining 3 days are almost entirely dedicated to church activities, women's fellowship, prayer meetings, prayer warriors, and other church programs. I understand that church is very important to her, but sometimes I feel like there is very little time left for the relationship. We have also agreed not to have sex until married. Not long distance sex, okay. Sure. In fact, we both wanted to remain virgins until marriage, and I'm proud that we've been able to maintain that decision. So that part is not an issue. But something happened recently that really got me thinking. One day I jokingly asked her a hypothetical question. I asked, what if one day we are married and our child suddenly falls seriously ill and I'm not around, what would you do? Her answer shocked me. She said she would go to church first and come back home to take care of the child.
1: Go to church to go and do.
0: I know it was a hypothetical question, but her response made me seriously think about what our future marriage would look like. I don't want to be the man who is seen as fighting against God or trying to take a woman away from her faith. That is not my intention. But I also believe that when you get married and have children, your family becomes a responsibility that cannot be neglected. I agree with you. For me, I would never put church program ahead of my sick child. I believe you should take care of your child, your family, and still serve God responsibly. And that is where my fear comes in. She almost does everything I want. She almost has everything I want in a wife. She's beautiful, loyal, kind, faithful, prayerful, hardworking, and financially stable. We have known each other since childhood, so there is already a strong foundation of friendship and trust. I am worried that our understanding of Christianity may be very different. I don't want to marry her and later discover that church always comes before me and our children. At the same time, I don't want to reject a good woman simply because she is deeply religious. So, dear Andy and I, am I overthinking this? Is this simply a difference that we can work through, or is it a serious compatibility issue that I should consider before marriage? Should I continue with the relationship and hope that things will balance out after marriage, or should I reconsider before we get to that point? Please keep your messages coming through. First, I didn't realize that there was long distance. So what we take away, long distance, both are faith-based people. The lady's affiliation to church, it's also becoming a problem for him. And their relationship is long distance. It's their intimate past, being romantic and flirting. Now, it's not going on well at that point. She takes church. Church is first for everything. Comes before everything. These are the pointers that he's worried about. He's asking, will it balance out when he gets married? He doesn't want to reject a good woman. He doesn't want to be the one who is taking a woman away from her faith. She wants to know if he should end the relationship now. Please keep your messages coming through 0548-841039. Please send your messages in. We are waiting to read it on the show. Who should I start with? The two of you now, yeah, church people, spiritus.
1: So I've appointed myself to start first.
0: Go ahead.
1: Honestly, my major challenge with the entire write-up is the fact that hypothetically your child is sick and your first point of call is you are going to the church. Fair. To go and do what? And it's not even like you are going to the church with your child. You are going and then you come back and come and take care of the child. That is my major challenge with the entire write-up, because you see, that is why I always say that we are Christians, and as you said, I'm a very deeply religious person, I'm a very Christian and all that, but I also believe that Christianity preaches wisdom. wisdom in the sense that I understand that, yes, you would pray. You are not throwing away your faith. But let's not forget that God has given that wisdom equally to doctors. And that is how come you would be able to go to the hospital. The doctor who has gone to school through the wisdom of God and everything would be able to ask you, what is wrong with you? Come with a diagnosis and then give you a prescription. I'm not taking away from the fact that miracles happen. No. But what I'm saying is that wisdom should let you know that, let me take my child to the hospital and then I would pray for God's healing for my child. And that is why I have a challenge with all these spiritual staff, spiritual leaders, pastors, teachers, whoever, who push for, when you are sick, stay in the house and pray. My Christianity does not teach me that. You understand?
0: Mm-hmm.
1: So that is my major challenge with the story. Aside from that, is he saying that the girl has no single romantic gene bone in her? Because, no, this glory be to God thing, I do it sometimes.
0: Huh?
1: Not all the time. Like, sometimes somebody will say, oh, you're looking good. I'm like, oh, thank you. It's the glory of the Lord.
0: Nanadra, you do it to people you don't like. You and I know that.
1: Oh, no, not that. Now, wait. What I'm saying is that, for example, like, you're looking good. Oh, thank you. It's the glory of the Lord.
0: To your boyfriend?
1: That one said, I'll do worse. Because the point I'm trying to make is that, is he saying that at no point in their from class 3, when they were friends, till when they matured and they started to date, at no point has he been able to have a conversation with her without her bringing in the overly spiritual aspect, as he has put it? Because then again, I think that a lot of times we make it look like Christianity is a regalia or an attar,
0: mm-hmm,
1: that you need to put on,
0: mm-hmm,
1: at some point, and then at some point you take it off.
0: Mm-hmm. It's a lifestyle.
1: It's a lifestyle. Yeah. It's a way of life. I don't think there's anything wrong in Shed telling me that, oh, mommy, you're looking good. And as I said, oh, thank you. It's the glory of the Lord. Because really, it is the glory of the Lord. No, so you see, Mika is the glory of the Lord. No, hallelujah. And he has three. Then we move on. I think that sometimes we make things too rigid, yeah, and there's really nothing wrong with it. That's why I'm saying that, unless he's trying to say that throughout all their years of being together, they've not been able to have a normal conversation, for lack of a better word,
0: okay,
1: without her bringing in this spirituality and God and God and God and God, then yes, that would be a problem. Because Charlie, losing up a little, you know, life is not that, it's deep, but it's not that deep.
0: Who should losing up, the woman or
1: the woman?
0: Yeah.
1: Because, like, life is deep, but it's not that deep. Oh, they be an old boyfriend, eh, kasa, na mubeka, Bible verses, na nyamia sem, na nyamia sem. No. You see, I think that, and I don't know where this is coming from, whether it's from the church or personal experience or whatever, because even these days, modern day preachers, they preach about these things. There's a time to be spiritual. And then there's a time to, you know, let's lose.
0: Be a little flirtatious.
1: No, I'm not going to sit here and preach being flirtatious. But what I'm trying to say is that, like, oh, bro, you go out with your boyfriend. We are discussing, like, we are having conversations about our life to come. I don't think it's the right time to be quoting Bible verses and things. There's, even the Bible says there's a time and season for everything.
0: Yes, ma'am.
1: It's in the Bible. I don't understand how some people take their Christianity. I don't want to say they take a World Cup, because you're supposed to take a World Cup, but like, you understand what I'm trying to say.
0: Like you're so stiff about it.
1: Yeah, there's a time and place for everything. There's a time and place for everything. And that is why, even before you get married and you go for marriage counseling, I've not gone for marriage counseling before, so I don't know. But I am told that they discuss sex and all those things.
0: Yeah, they do.
1: Yes, because it's, right?
2: Yeah.
1: Because it's part of marriage.
0: Yes, it is.
1: It's not the it's not hibaba hibaba all the time. Oh, it's not the hibaba that will bring kids into the marriage. Mm. It is the sex. So even during marriage counseling with the church and everything, they discuss all these aspects of a relationship or of life. We should tell you that all these things are important. Bringing me back to my point that there's a time and place for everything. So what I think this guy needs to do is, if he has access to her spiritual leaders or whatever, maybe he can talk to them. And I am saying this based off of the assumption that they have gotten to that level, so he knows her church and he knows her pastor and those kind of things. So he can find a way and talk to them about it, that because I don't even think it's he's trying to let her forgo her faith. No, that is not the issue. It's just a matter of, we are talking romantic talk, we are discussing marriage, and then you are coming to do Bible verse. Oh, auntie, we church we day now. Your child is sick, and I'm asking you if our child is sick.
0: It's a hypothetical question.
1: Those hypothetical questions are very important because it lets you understand people's point of view,
0: mindset,
1: their mindset, their perspective, how they think about certain things, how they react to issues and all that. So those hypothetical situations are very important, because me, as I'm sitting, if you are my friend and I'm asking you if you are sick, what do you do, and you tell me that you are going to go to the church, I'll look at you sideways. Hey girl, you're not going to talk about first aid. You're not going to talk about
0: the pastor said you to go to
1: the pastor self. Thank you.
0: They'll ask, did you go to
1: the
0: hospital?
1: The pastor self will take you to, like, will tell you, encourage you to go to the hospital.
0: Yeah.
1: Because at the end of the day, whatever miracle that would be performed, we'll still need clearance from the doctor. For example, if you have what medical condition exists?
0: A lot of them, baby. Like, which one exactly?
1: Something, any medical condition, like chronic medical condition.
2: High blood pressure.
1: You've been diagnosed with high blood pressure, for example.
0: Or rheumatism.
1: Those ones are a bit fibroids in women. I think that would be a very good example. You've been diagnosed with fibroids, right? And then,
0: or lumps in the breast.
1: That's also a very good example. And then you pray about it. How would you know you've been healed?
0: You have to go to
1: the hospital for confirmation.
0: Check. Yeah.
1: You go and do a scan, and then they tell you there are no fibroids, there are no lumps. And then now you can come and share your testimony. You understand the point I'm trying to make?
0: Yes, ma'am.
1: So my point is that you can't sit down and say the child is sick, and so I'm going to the church. What are you going to the church to go and
0: do? You're not even carrying the church to go and put the kid to go and put them on the altar.
1: Say. You see, it's not like
0: I'll take my child to the church and put it.
1: I'll go to the church and come back and come and take care of the child. Oh, young lady. Don't do that.
0: I don't think she's been in that situation where her child is sick before. She'll end up
1: in the hospital. Me, I've not been in that situation, but yeah. I will not say that.
0: I ended up at trust mother and child in my pyjamas.
1: I will not say that my child is sick and I'm going to the church. Sometimes Christians, we forget ourselves.
0: But do you think that he's looking for somebody who he can be a little playful with, or he misses that childhood thing that they had? They were playful with each other. Is that thing?
1: What's the point of a relationship if you can't be playful with your partner?
0: Bam.
1: Who are you going to play with if not your partner?
0: Senior housemaster and students in the house.
1: It will not work.
0: No.
1: And that's why when I was saying, I was making a statement that, oh, you told me I'm beautiful, I'm looking beautiful, and I say, oh, thank you, it's the glory of the Lord. And then Shed was like, hallelujah. Now you're straight, then we move on. You understand? Why not any baby Diago? Who are your boss at work? Or who?
0: No, I told me you are senior housemaster and in students.
1: Hey, let's go to the boarding house now.
0: Because that's what you are doing in the house now. Abby? That's what you're doing in the house right now.
1: It's crazy. Like,
2: yeah. Adding up to what you said, I think there was a time where if he said, Holy Ghost fire, I think I did something. You know, like, I just like this thing. I really like startling people. Like, I'm really good at that. That is what makes me happy. And she doesn't like it. So, he said, Holy Ghost fire. I said, let me turn your means you.
1: But see, now I'm moving on.
2: Yeah, so I get where you're coming from. Please, are you done?
1: Yes, I'm done.
2: Okay, so
0: Betonya means you.
2: Betonya means you. So holding yanko pon fire near mommy. We should betonya means you.
0: So
2: just to quench the fire. Okay, so there are two right people in a wrong relationship.
0: Mm. How is that?
2: The guy is right. The lady is right. There is a lady out there who is battling with a guy in the shoes of the lady.
0: Mm.
2: There is a guy out there just like this guy who is battling with what we are talking about.
0: Mm.
2: Now, you know, there's something I speak about energy. You should match someone who has your energy.
0: Yeah.
2: The lady shouldn't change for your energy. With time, she'll be tired.
0: Yeah. And so will you.
2: When people are trying to be who, like whom they are not, just to make you happy, mm. along the line, they'll be tired.
0: Yeah.
2: So you let people be. The, at the end of the day, it should carry values that is not is not harming anybody in the society.
0: Yeah.
2: And whatever the lady is doing is not harming anybody in the society.
0: Mm-hmm.
2: Whatever the guy is doing is not harming anybody in the society. Mm. So these are two right people in a wrong relationship.
0: Mm.
2: The energy is not merging. Look, people must know this. The fact that she's your she's a lady and she's your friend doesn't mean if there is a chance you should date. No.
1: True.
2: Some friendships must be friends. Like must
1: remain,
2: stay, yeah, like
1: must end at friendship.
2: Friendship. And look, when people know you so much in friendship, dating them becomes very difficult.
0: Mm.
2: Mostly, but when people know you because they are studying you before they like before they end up dating you,
0: yeah.
2: Mostly it ain't successful.
1: No, I think I get you, because you see, there are certain things that you would let go as a friend.
2: That is the point.
1: We've been friends for years and I've been doing this thing, you didn't complain.
2: Yeah.
1: Suddenly we start dating and then you want to complain. In my mind, I'm like,
2: what's happening?
0: What's wrong with you? You've changed.
1: But you've not changed. It's just that my position has changed.
2: That
1: so you are expecting a certain level of behavior
0: and comfortability.
1: You know, it's like at work, if you are just a normal person, there are certain behaviors that you will do and nobody talks about it.
2: Yeah.
1: But then they would promote you to a supervisor and they expect that you will stop certain things because now you are a supervisor, you have certain people under you. I think that's basically what
2: you're
1: saying.
2: I don't go far. There are points my wife can do something and I'll tell you that, look, you had. I'm a celebrity too. Do you know what?
0: That's why the celebrity has fun. Sandy.
2: Are you getting a point?
0: Sandy.
2: She that like she doesn't care. Like people see she no, she
1: doesn't. Yeah, see you finish.
0: Yeah, it's called see finish.
2: I get in a point.
0: See finish.
2: Uh-huh. So like there are things I'm not even expecting her to
0: she
2: to,
0: would tell you.
2: Normal.
1: Oh, yeah, hey.
2: But outsiders, I wish I get in a point.
0: Yeah.
2: So some relationship must remain friends.
0: Yeah.
2: Don't even trespass. Now, so the guy is right, the lady is right, the energy is just not merging. Look, there is a pastor out there, excuse my language, or there is a businessman out there who is looking for a woman like this. There is a pastor out there whose wife is always flirting and his prayer topic is, God, let my wife be the church type. Means we're far. So when you meet people and the energy is not energizing, just leave.
0: Mm.
2: Just like you said, if the energy is really merging, agrobuwa, mudikra, like any insult, there are points like, you know, my partner can tell me, oh, fioko, udewe jimio, it's normal.
0: It's between the two.
1: Obige nature, the person will think she's insulting you, but
2: I get it. But we have that this thing. And you know, me, you know, sometimes I can act kind of childish. I get in a point. Sometimes like I'm just childish. Maybe like you will try picking something from the floor, and then I'll push you for you to fall.
0: Mm.
2: And it's normal.
0: Yeah.
2: When you guys, you know, when the energy is really flowing. But another person will do that to me, then you tell me, like, are you okay? Please.
1: Don't do that. Yeah.
2: So when you meet people and the energy is not moving,
0: Don't force it.
2: We energy name far.
0: So right now, let me ask the two of
2: okay.
0: you. Bashir, you start from me. Like he asked, should he still stay or he should just, like you said, remain, like, you know, they should balance it out and be friends.
2: They should just be friends.
0: Because right now the thing is long distance. Mm.
2: They should just be
0: according
2: friends.
0: To him,
1: yeah.
0: She works 4 days. Mm-hmm. She's a nurse. Works 4 days
1: yeah.
0: in a week. The 3 days she's at church.
2: Look.
0: So when, that means phone calls cry a problem.
2: When she meets a man whose energy is in alignment with hers, she will omit a church service for the guy. When a lady loves you, she does, not every lady, but when someone is in love with you, that is where the sacrifice comes inside.
0: Yeah. They prioritize.
2: They even sacrifice their life just to make you happy at a point.
0: Yeah.
2: So if this person is not trying to do any of this, the energy, no, emphasis. And look, there are some women, they will treat you very bad when you are their friend than being their girlfriend or their boyfriend. Mm. There are women as such. Like, I'll personally have a girlfriend I can just call, oh, Charlie, AJ, Charlie, I don't want some thousand Ghana bill. Look, your boyfriend at that same spot will call you for 1,000 Ghana cedis and you tell him you don't have. So there are some relationship, if it's friendship, chairman, keep it. Don't trespass. And you know, the boy being a virgin, excuse me, I stand to be corrected, the boy being a virgin,
0: both of them,
2: and then the lady being a virgin, most virgins, not all of them, bibrina unse omanu shadam bonyum eradi adum se oba we me say bibrina me ta somunyum omanu
0: shadam ask Kelvin
1: consortium
0: hey me can for you I'm
2: so
0: just
2: if by the grace of God so if by the grace of God
0: Nanajua I say your best friend.
2: So if by the grace of God, there is a lady here, there is a lady right in front of me, why do I have to go outside?
0: Yeah.
2: And most people believe that friends can get married. Please, not every friendship must end in marriage. If the energy is not merging, forget. Like,
0: Yeah.
2: It's normal. Why? Because energy name far.
0: Why do you even leave your shirt here?
2: Me, if I wake up and I see... And I realized that my wife has eaten and she has left the bowl on the bed. I'm cool. Because myself, if I'm really tired, I can do it.
0: You just pick it up.
2: We don't care. At the end of the day, this thing has collapsed a lot of marriages.
0: Yes. Yeah. Even toothpaste, toilet seats.
2: Because of the energy. Yeah. So if the energy is not merging, Charlie, separate. Like, forget about love. That is why I say love is a red flag. If you are deeply in love, you even know this thing. You wouldn't notice this energy.
0: It's true.
1: Yeah. And I just to add up from where what Shed was saying, I think that a lot of times we confuse being comfortable with someone to as being love. In love with a person.
2: Yeah. Because as he rightly mentioned,
1: they grew up together. So they've been friends. So then it's like, oh, yeah, casa de bia, so let's just date. And that is where a lot of issues come. And then I want to say this, that most times that friends to lovers trope, it only works when they realize that if we are going to cross this barrier, the dynamics of the relationship are going to change. So certain, as I said earlier, certain things that we used to do, now we are dating, we cannot do it. Certain things that you used to do and I used to overlook because you are my friend, now we are in a relationship. The dynamics are, we are in a romantic relationship. So the dynamics are different. Those things I cannot overlook anymore. For example, Shed is my very close friend. We can go out and then Shed can tell me that, hey Charlie, see the girl, she get good, so, and then we'll laugh about it. See the girl. No. Like, you're pointing out different ladies to me. Immediately we start dating. I don't mind you doing that too. It becomes annoying. And I have friends like that. I have friends that will go out and I'm the one, hey Charlie, see the girl. But then immediately, but then immediately, and I've tried that friends to lovers trope thing, and Charlie, it's a lot of work. So what I'm trying to say is that if you want to cross that bridge of friends to lovers, you need to understand that there's a lot of unlearning and relearning in how the two of you relate.
2: That needs
1: to go on. If you are not ready for that sacrifice and that school, please remain friends. So in this instance, I will not agree with Shed totally that they should remain friends. What I will say is that both of them need to really sit down with themselves individually and evaluate their feelings. Do I really want to pursue a romantic relationship with this person because I like him or I like her, or I'm just doing this because it feels safe, it feels comfortable, it feels like home? Because sometimes you sit there and you're like, oh, I'm not going to look for a new person, I'm not going to do knowing me, knowing you, what's your favorite color, what's your favorite food, what's your this. That's a lot of work, so let me just go with this person I know. That is choosing safe space and comfort.
2: Yeah.
1: So that's why I'm saying they need to sit down and analyze their emotions. Do I really love this person enough to want to pursue a romantic relationship? or it's just the fact that we've been friends for long, so I feel like, yeah, we can get married, let's do it, because that would influence their behaviors moving forward.
0: Mm-hmm.
1: Because love is a compromise. If you really love this person, you can overlook the fact that too churchy.
2: Yeah.
1: The same way the lady, if you really love this person, as Shed said, once in a while, you can forgo those small church meetings for your man. Nobody is saying sacrifice Sunday service or Wednesday midweek or Friday meeting. But then those small meetings in the way, once in a while, you can overlook it, for especially as it's a long distance relationship. Time difference might be a factor if they are on different continents.
0: Mm-hmm.
1: You cannot tell me that I have just an hour a week to talk to my man.
0: Mm-mm.
1: And within that hour, I would have to be at maybe church workers meeting, and I cannot sacrifice just 1 hour in maybe like the whole month. I'll decide that, oh, today, dear, I will not go because I want to talk to my man. It's been a long time. Even God would understand.
0: Hmm.
1: Oh, I'm speaking nonsense.
2: No. Yes.
1: Let me finish. So what I'm trying to say is that they need to individually evaluate their feelings. That would inform both of them their behavior moving forward.
0: Yeah.
1: Because as Shed said, especially with us women, when we really love somebody, we like to go all out.
0: Yeah.
1: We like to sacrifice. We like mm-hmm. to see our men happy, especially when they are treating us right. It's in a way, aside from the fact that my beef with her is the fact that your child is sick and you want to go to church. That one is my main beef with her. But aside that, if it's those little things where he's saying it looks like she's prioritizing church over, I think these things can be worked out. They can be spoken about.
0: But something happened this afternoon. I was having a conversation with a friend and I just realized that it's similar to what she was talking about because she dated someone that she really didn't. They were friends, and then they transitioned into, and they went there for 3 years.
1: Mm.
0: In a 3 years period, she was just talking about how she didn't feel like doing certain things with the person, if he left her on her soap, she was pissed off about it, and then she ended the relationship. But she says he's a good person. The fact that he's a good person didn't mean that she should have crossed the line. They were friends; she should have kept it that way.
1: That 3 years, if she went too long.
0: Yeah, and then it has ruined their friendship. You understand me?
1: Yeah.
0: And this one, he's seeing it now. So I think it's best that they, sit down and set it apart. And I think I agree with Shed. If the energy is not on the same level, I think you shouldn't, push it. Because both of you have rightly said that. If you guys are feeling each other, we give God the glory, no? Then you say, but for him, he wants more than just that. Mm-hmm. And I'm sure they've been together for a while now. So he's looking for more. Oh, sweetie, really, I do. Thank you, baby. The things that we do. And I am sure that if she meets someone, I beg your pardon, mm-hmm. with the same energy, she'll do, oh, really? Oh, thank you. And she might even find a nickname for the person.
1: Yeah.
0: But I think because she's complacent, or she's going to that point where
1: she still sees him as a friend. That's why I said there's
0: the relationship hasn't transitioned.
1: Yeah, she still sees him as a friend. The only thing that has changed is name.
0: And she's trying to get him to probably be more church inclined, going to church. Mm. But like you're saying, there's a pastor somewhere who is single and young and wants a woman with that energy, because there's ministry work to be done.
2: Mm-hmm.
0: You understand? He needs a wife who's up to par with that, who can do that with them. They can do that together.
2: Yeah.
0: And he's also looking for a woman who is also spiritual, but not so intense with church work.
2: Mm-hmm.
0: And I think both are in different ministries. That's all.
2: Yeah.
0: And I don't think it's a big deal. He should just, be honest with himself. It's time to let go.
2: Yeah, AJ.
1: I don't agree with that letting go. I don't think it has reached that point.
2: Look, like, there is
1: something. I understand what you're saying, but I'm just saying that I feel like it's just a matter of, let's talk about it. It's not, and yet be big giddy giddy.
0: And you didn't sir,
1: because
0: but
1: sometimes, I was going to say
0: the reason why I said that is, and you didn't sir, but I feel like baby Adruno, he's complaining. And Sisan, she still want to be the same way. Even if they have a conversation about it, she wouldn't know how to go about it because that is who she is.
2: To her.
0: You understand me saying that? Like, you agree with me that they haven't transitioned the friendship into a relationship.
1: He has, but she hasn't. And that is why I'm saying they need to have that conversation. Because she needs to see him as, he's no longer my friend. He's my boyfriend.
0: He's a potential somebody that could end up with. And the thing is, before, let me land a bit. She still hasn't... somebody said, one of the comments said, it's because she's a virgin. No,
1: it's not that.
0: He has probably liked her for a very long time.
2: That is it.
0: So he's ready to step into it. Nana Adri Niho, her mind wasn't there like that. She's always seen him as a best buddy and a friend or a brother. Mm-hmm. So he's still being brother zoned, despite the fact that they're in a relationship.
1: We are saying the same thing.
2: She was lured.
0: She was, or probably she felt like, okay, he thinks I'm comfortable. I'm used to him. I know him. We've had this friendship. I know the way he is. Why don't it work? Yeah. You understand, but she hasn't got enough. She's still not having feelings. She likes him, but she's not into him.
2: That is the point.
0: She's not into him.
2: AJ, like, I want to say this. Please, no, everybody is not busy, and everybody is busy.
0: Ain't nobody too busy for you.
2: Look, there are big, I wouldn't even use men of God. They are big business tycoons who don't have time, yet they have time for the side chicks.
0: If she calls, no, they'll pick up.
2: If you want to give your partner the time, you will give him or her the time.
0: The best thing will tell you, let me turn off the fridge and call you back, don't have time for you. Because somebody said that they are basking.
1: That one, yes.
2: Oh, yeah.
1: It's only on the internet.
0: I'm being silly. But somebody will tell you, let me take a shower and call you. Meanwhile, you are probably in the shower throughout, getting ready and talking to him. I have a friend that when I wake up and then she wants to talk to me. Somebody will tell you, let me take a shower and call you. Meanwhile,

0: So no matter what, ain't nobody too busy for the person they love.
1: I be that one day.
2: Yeah. So she not being able to do that for the
0: and
2: guy.
0: She's working the entire week. You work four times. So how many times? My main calculation.
2: Fine, I understand church service. Is the church service 12 to 12?
0: About the crib lady, you know. No. It's a good question to ask. You don't get breaks in between.
1: That's why I said
2: like in the church service.
1: If somebody really likes you,
2: meaning the energy,
1: she can make that break.
0: Let me give you one rundown. Mm. One day we were at all night. One of my friends was, hey, Maddie, she beat me. She was texting her boyfriend. Mm. Also on night too. She texted him.
1: That one day is normal. People text their partners in church all the time.
0: You know what I'm driving at?
1: Mm.
0: We are at church. We are praying all night. But she could text him.
2: Yeah.
0: Mm. You can't tell.
2: Like,
0: God is there. His presence is there. Like, God is also watching the kabosh, and she's still texting. Baby, you know, I'm at church right now. Can you come? Don't worry. You sleep a little. Come. She was saying that even if it's 3 o'clock, you should come.
1: Yeah.
0: And come. So, about the creep lady, you know, I would advise the gentleman to really think about it and get counseling for a proper marriage counselor, okay, before they take the next step. Even if we take out the lack of romance, which is very important, mind you, is he ready to put his future children in the hands of someone who gives such an answer? Someone who basically neglects her own child for church? She can pray anywhere, even when she takes care of her child, so that Carlos' answer is thought-provoking. He needs to sit down with her and tell her his concerns and see if she can see his side. I agree with you. Now, this is Osajifo from Gan Odumasi. Good afternoon, darling. Says this one is simple. She's still a virgin. That is why she's behaving like that.
1: Mm-hmm. And he's also a virgin.
0: Both of them are virgins. But I think it's a beautiful thing.
2: AJ, you know, I don't want us to go to the point of that answer. I don't see that answer she gave wrong.
0: The glory be to God.
2: No, you leaving your child and going to no way.
0: Shed, you leave your sick child.
2: Can I talk? Look, everybody was raised in a different home. Look, for all you know, there have been several occasions she has been ill and her mom left to church. Or baby fear, you know. No. Look, people have their own belief systems.
0: It's true. Wait,
2: look,
0: hold up. It's
2: people have their own belief system. Look, there are people who tell you that send me to the sick hospital. And it happens for them. Like, it works for them.
0: It's faith. Like, you know, the centurion, right? Yes. Mm-hmm. He went to Jesus. He had left the child there. He said, give me one command.
1: Because he had, that story, the child had been, like, or the Akolana called healers. It's not like Akolana Yare Yan or called Jesus, unless I'm mistaken.
0: No, there are two different ones about Jesus healing. The centurion was the one that said, if Jesus couldn't make it to his house, he should just give him a word.
2: Yeah, word.
0: Yes. And then there was the one that the child was already, when they went to get Jesus, as they were approaching the house, they told him not to worry.
1: The child was dead.
0: There are two different.
1: No, what I'm saying is, I know that one. What I'm saying is, say that one, no. Or it wasn't stated in the Bible. Say.
0: Now I can't call for baby.
1: Exactly. Exactly. So it's not like Akolane Yare, the first point of call was Jesus.
2: No, I get you. But
1: you understand what I'm saying?
0: Jesus time, me and Kameko Jesus first.
1: You understand what I'm saying?
2: Like, I get
1: Jesus
2: you.
1: Jesus was not the first point of call.
2: The answer she gave is a neutral answer, because there is a guy out there who say, wow, this is a woman of faith. Wow. No, like,
0: I get you. People, there are people like that.
2: Yeah,
0: who love
2: this is a woman of faith.
0: I get the point of where it's coming from. Yeah. This one says, being with someone doesn't mean you know the person deeply. Maybe how she was raised from her family, that's the reason why she's leaving the spiritual life. I will appreciate having a spiritual partner. For me, I will jump into this relationship. From Francis Kelly Mark. Good afternoon, my beautiful people. Good afternoon to you, darling.
2: You see.
0: This one says, my brother, start something you can't finish. Are you ready to be dragging love, making proper communication with God? Because this kind of person will frown upon some sex positions and even tell she needs you to pray before giving her before giving yourself to her. But there's nothing wrong with let me clear. This one says it's workable provided the other person in question understands a new phase of life and is willing to adjust and meet the commitment requirement. Otherwise, you get to know people and decide whether you can handle what they are, good and bad, forever and vice versa. You don't seem to agree. There's no room for growth with open-mindedness. Please advise yourself. It's easier to leave before relationship than a divorce. Yes, he or she may be a good person, however, not for you.
1: Yeah,
0: move on, man. And that is

0: See, sometimes somebody wrote something, see you are seeing oil. Oh, why is it the other message is not coming? What is happening to my... Somebody say you are seeing oil. You're seeing something. Oh, Lord. Forgive me. You were saying something.
1: What are you talking?
2: Me? No. Yeah.
3: So like I said, people have their own perspective about religion.
0: Okay, I found the other.
3: Okay.
0: This one says, the woman is a religious person. Religious people are wicked and hypocrites. I didn't say that.
2: But the man is equally religious. Oh, so what is he saying?
0: Hold on, baby girl. I didn't say that.
3: What is the
0: disclaimer? Two, the woman to prioritize a sick child over attending church should even tell you that she's not kind. Three, and that marriage before sex isn't good at all. How can they help themselves sexually? How can they find if they are sexually compatible, etc.? Okay,
2: that's sexual compatibility is a myth, but that's a conversation
0: but for another day. But
2: because,
0: see,
2: for example, if you don't know how banku tastes, and I bring you fufu, and I tell you this is banku,
0: you take it. Yeah,
1: yeah.
0: But you see, let me clear this thing. Marriage before sex is people's opinions, and it's their belief.
3: But that is not the right thing.
0: Hold on, okay. That is their thing.
3: Yeah.
0: Allow people to believe
2: do what works for them.
0: Let's stop raining on people's parade about the fact that they want to have marriage before they have sex. Leave it alone. Let people be what they want to be. Let people decide what they want, whatever they want to decide. Fact that you decide that sex before marriage is a good thing for you, please leave it like that.
3: I
0: don't agree with that part. If they want to abstain and then get married later, it is their business. How that one, excuse me, in quotes, how that one take consign you? If you've decided to do your own thing, believe that's what you believe in, you'll find a group of people who also believe in that. And both of all of you can hold on to that. But do not rain on other people. Where is the study that shows that it is not good? Where
2: and
0: are
2: you
0: the
2: know funny,
0: hold on?
2: Okay,
0: where are
2: finish.
0: The statistics that shows that sexual compatibility is a problem? Do you know sex can be thought? That's a question I want you to think about. He didn't add the same, but I want you to think about it. Do you know there are sex therapists and stuff like that, just like psychologists? Do you know sex can be thought? Well, that's something for you to think about. And let's not ruin on people's parade on whatever they decide to do.
2: And these are the same people who don't even want women who
0: have had sex.
2: Too many sexual partners. So it's hypocrisy.
0: Let me continue. It says the man is seeing red oil, but he's ignoring which he will suffer for when he chooses to go on with it. Well, that is his problem. That is his decision. Let's whatever people decide to do. If we can, they are not going with what we want. Let's encourage them and let's be there for them. When they make mistakes, don't let us do "I told you so." No, let's help them get back on their feet. That's it. Good afternoon. Now, the guy needs to run for his life. One of my friends married one Holy Spirit, like this. No, it's been 5 years of marriage, no sign of pregnancy. When my guy won't do the do, she will be either tired or doing some alpha hour. My friend is now the he goat in town chasing different women. Oh lord, like you said, pastors preach about it. I've heard Opoku Sakodie, Porter's House. I've heard him talk about it.
2: Even Alpha
0: Reverend Francis Auburn, Keeper's House. There are times he takes time and has relationship conversations with us.
3: Yeah.
0: I've had other men of God have Reverend Wingham, because we need to. Charlie, like you said, it's wisdom.
2: Yeah.
0: You want a child 5 years into it. The Holy Spirit will come pregnant you like the way he pregnates Mary. We all be different.
2: We don't need
0: times.
2: A second savior, so it's not gonna happen.
0: Come on, girl. You see, so now you say it's a demon. So sometimes we get bad character. Then we come and say that it's okay. I don't close. I don't want to use my mouth say something that I cannot redeem. But you see, let's ask for wisdom and discernment.
2: Very important.
0: When we are praying, you understand me, you want a child, because
2: will the child come?
0: Yes.
2: Is it not by intercourse?
0: Like, hold on, you are praying for a boyfriend, when you close from work,
2: you are treading on slippery grounds. You are treading on slippery grounds.
0: You get me?
3: Robert.
0: At least you are going
2: treading
0: out.
2: On slippery grounds.
0: I'm talking to you direct. I'm not talking to
2: you. You are treading on slippery. Don't let us you dirty direct. Ourselves.
0: We will dirty on ourselves here. But on a more serious note, when we are praying and we are asking God for things, like you're asking God for money, one thing I have learned is that He will not send a billionaire to bring you money. He will give you opportunities and ideas that will create the wealth. Let's read the Bible for ourselves. Let's attend seminars and conferences that can enlighten us so we understand. Because this is my guy, I'm feeling for 5 years. Look, they're doing their you for do so the pregnancy will come. Praying and adding your prayer and your faith to it too will help. There's a time for everything. My dear darling, so you now your husband is looking like a bad person because he won't.
2: This one, you go back and pray that your husband is cheating.
0: He's not. Dude.
2: You see, I don't like. I always say that I don't like us saying that is nisuba na mane yesa. But then sometimes, in certain instances,
0: we push people away. Yeah.
2: In as much as yes, everybody is grown. Everybody has a mind of their own. You are married. For what reason are you refusing your husband sex?
0: Did he hate you?
2: Sex is part of marriage. So as you are not giving him, where you won't make him go take for?
3: Yeah, you know, AJ, like is apparently this is what we are talking about on Brotherhood tomorrow, and I'm going to be on the show. Intimacy before marriage.
2: No, consent.
3: Intimacy before marriage.
0: Me and you will have a comment before you go in. Then go in.
2: Shed, you should know by now.
3: What am I? Oh,
2: he's going to say blasphemous things.
0: Mommy, AK Nina, corner him there.
2: Who they leave him?
0: We go run him.
2: I know what I'll pray about tonight.
0: No, we'll corner him.
3: Are you for real?
0: Oh, there's two Nina, how do we do? We'll corner him. We'll try squad for you.
2: Yeah,
0: you know, Chapali.
3: You know, I think like. I want to end with this. I think we said something on the show. They said, what is the responsibility of a man and then responsibility of a man? I said the responsibility of a man is everything. Washing, cooking, paying of bills, everything. They said, what are you saying? Shed, are you okay? And I said, yes. Because the Bible says that a woman is a helper. Who is a helper? A helper is someone who comes to fit into your weak point. So there are men whose weak point is not being able to pay fees. The woman is supposed to be a helper. There are men whose weak point is not being able to wash. The woman is supposed to. That doesn't mean that is her responsibility.
0: No, we are just helping to make each other.
3: That is the
2: meet
3: point.
2: Each other halfway.
3: Yeah. But in Africa, yeah, the moment you get married, she has to cook. She has to.
2: But then slay. So I think.
0: My evil laugh is coming out.
2: Slay.
0: Let me go. I don't want to talk anything. But on a more serious note.
3: Yeah.
0: I like the fact that she's spiritual and everything, but
3: someone wants the energy.
0: Honey, somebody wants it, sweetheart.
3: How come I know?
0: The energy. We need to understand energy, so we need to understand energies. It's not a pagan thing. No, sometimes you and a person not the match. If you understand them, and that's what's happening here. They can talk it out. Talking it out is meaning if she's ready to. But Nana, if she's not ready to.
2: That's what I'm saying.
3: Don't force it.
2: That's what I'm saying.
0: If she's ready to, and she realizes that, hey, we are no longer friends, or we've gone to a different level, then fine. But if she's not ready to, dear gentleman, like Shed said, she's right, you're also right, but you're all right for different people. But if you're able to talk it out and can be better, fine. And then to my sisters who are spiritual, please pay attention carefully to the things that we are being taught. God didn't say that. You know, do.
3: Yeah.
0: This conversation is for another day. We'll join to mind the evening and have that conversation with her. Because the things we want to say right now, we cannot say it.
3: Yeah.
0: Thank you very much for joining us. Big shout out to Shay. Shay, Nana, close, lock the door.
2: Don't worry now.
0: We'll
2: sign
0: have a
2: out.
0: Conversation with,
2: sign
0: out. With Shay. My name is Ajele Doku. Big shout out going out to Mami Ajo Akota. Join it at 4 and 7 for news updates and also on the cruise control. Big shout out going out to my brother Shed. My name is Na Ajele Doku. Thank you so much for joining us on the afternoon ride. I'ma be back tomorrow. Rainy Crown, why? I'm out of here.

0: taxi. I did here 24 hours a day, 7 days a week, 365 days a year. 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Taxi. Dun, dun, dun, dun, dun.
1: The afternoon ride.
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0: It's 4 p.m. Time for your daily dose of what's happening in the entertainment industry. Welcome to the Hits News Hour. Details. Ghanaian highlife musician Kofi Inti has credited his longtime colleague Oforiam Ponsa, revealing that the musician holds the master rights to the songs on their joint Rakia album. Speaking to Doreen Avio and Kwame Dadzi on the Daybreak Hits show this morning, Kofi Inti explained that Oforiam Ponsa played a major role in the creation of their joint project, including financing the studio sessions, writing more than 8 of the songs, and serving as the executive producer, making his creative and financial contribution significant to the album's production. He therefore maintained that ownership of the sound recording masters rests with Oforiam Ponsa. His comments come amid a heated debate surrounding Oforiam Ponsa's recently released modern remake of the classic song Odonyum, which features Stoneboy and Kiddy.
1: Okay, I sat now the bit makasi ufori. Because Big Ben Monson you man and almost some mama and almost some paying for some stands and almost carry those old systems, no. It's all on so the empire and say mama no and I where you have what the bow child and the cassette and see this no a quam or you who. Your master's son, and your master's son within some things, 15 years or 10 years coming, ma, the brave as a son was
2: still being one. That's true.
1: Say, why, 1 year smarter, adapted, sir, we know, and we never be brave, cry, what dear, no, if you want. Oh, yeah.
2: So, I mean, since Ofori has the masters to the songs, does it mean that if you want to do anything on any song on the Rakia album, do you have to speak to him or ask permission from him to do that?
1: Let me ask permission from him, cry. It's a bit of fragile. You could be to make what you be in my way. No, I'm there above for fro. And he's a boss of me, my boss. And they cry me here, so I can't so on chubby. You meet my friend, I can't so on train you. I'm not in some.
0: Also making headlines, Ghanaian dancehall artist Stoneboy has joined the conversation surrounding the ongoing family dispute involving Nigerian music duo P-Square. According to Stoneboy, sharing a blood bond with someone does not automatically make that person family. He believes true family is defined by love, loyalty, support, and genuine concern for one another. After listening to Mr. P's account of the dispute and reviewing the evidence presented, Stoneboy says he believes his side of the story. The Ghanaian artist also pointed to Mr. P's decision to remain silent for years as something that influenced his perspective. In Stoneboy's view, choosing not to publicly respond for so long demonstrated restraint and ultimately the purity of his heart.
3: The first time was a phone call. I was in France. As a person, I love and admire him.
4: Yeah.
3: I'm a twin as him as well. So, you know what I'm saying?
4: What do you think about watching the situation between him and his twin brother?
3: Life is.

0: Family forget it. If a stranger go salty, and some of them go show you real love that you don't know about. Blood don't make family.
1: That's fact.
0: Loyalty and true love. Just like I did wish for myself, I wish it for you. I wish it for you. I know some of the stories that I've been told, that I've seen, I've witnessed. You know, Mr. P1 shook the whole Africa by storm when they were apart. Then when I got closer to him within the period, bro, I got to know everything that Mr. P said. I'm sure I'm not the only first person who knows what is going on as he came out to speak, because he would have spoken to some insiders.
1: Of course, of course.
0: And to see me as an insider, as a friend that he can share something with, I've known the story. And I had believed, from even hearing it from one side, I believed him. And so there the world goes.
1: Really,
0: I believed him for the kind of, you know, for what he's going through. And it's just so much that you can take. And I'm happy. I texted him yesterday.
2: And that's all for this hour. Don't forget to tune in at 7 p.m. for more news. My name is Mamia Joakuta. Stay tuned for the rest of our programs.
3: I'm nice. I get some serious meeting.
4: Allah, motion.
3: But Charlie, no credit to you.
4: Oh, but you relax.
3: Monday.
5: Hey, what fun you.
3: Yes, so I borrow small, sort myself out, I pay back.
4: We move.
3: Spoil day. Ah, Charlie, you sure say you did pay back?
4: Yes, so. So that anytime somebody else they need them, Monday.
3: Be like I for can't borrow some more.
4: Hey, you this boy. Don't go there and disgrace yourself.
3: Allah, motion.
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26: Hey, you fire. 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The turn up army general. Them just get a confirmed date for them burial. Your mercury queen. 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Them and them family and them brother, sister, mother, father. Everybody better don't stay. Gangster kill him any day. Yo, wanna trade? Point nine. Better know say headshot. We get them middle aim for spine. Them fool them better rewind. Kill him in all kind of fashion and design. Yo, blue fire.
27: You know me. I am the original dancer.
26: Yo, tell them we run bouncer. Your mercury queen.

0: my man Mercury doing good.
1: Oh yeah! The week is shaping up nicely. Yes, the week is looking really, really good. I trust it's been great for you so far. Today's Tuesday, second day to the week. I guess it's looking amazing. I trust business has been fantastic. Maybe it's not been too good for you. Wishing you all the best. But hey, this is the Cruise Control, the biggest drive time show on radio on Hits 103.9 FM. Mercury Quay, I'm in the building. And I'm not in the building alone. I'm here with the entire Kabudo. I have
2: Mami Ajakota
1: in the place. Yes, of course, DJ Icon. Yeah, I mean, a little bling bling. It's good, you know. Shouts to DJ Rainy, just gone by. Amazing vibes right here on 103.9 FM. DJ Icon ready with some great music. Big shout out to Anor Dead back on the block, looking good. Elam Doe, I see you. What do we have on the show today?
2: Yeah, we have the usual. We'll be doing the weather talk, and also some interesting things are in the headlines that we're going to be, you know, slightly talking about. And of course, at 5, Dr. Shine, he will be here for the breakdown.
1: Yes.
2: The original breakdown.
1: To shine on.
2: Yeah, that is you say it.
1: Yeah.
2: And then later on in the show, we'll have the usual magic moments. And unfortunately, from now till 7 p.m., when it's 7 p.m., we'll have to call it a day. But from now till 7, we day town. We day inside.
1: Right, we day inside. 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Turn your volume up and spread the word. Tell a friend to tell a friend. Tell a auntie, tell a brother, tell your enemy. You know, like, yeah, for once, just cool down. Call your enemy. You see, sometimes we have to pay attention to our enemies, eh? Yeah, like, let them enjoy a great show. Just give them a good show. Give them the cruise control. They'll have a change of mind. Welcome to the show. Let's go. It's Chris Brown, Undecided, right here on a cruise control until 7 p.m.

0: Hey, shout out to DJ Rainy. I see you. We good, man. It's yo, Mr. Easy on this one. He makes it sound so easy. Mommy, what's making rounds? You're looking good today.
1: Thank you.
0: Yeah. Which one?
1: Yeah, that one.
0: I already love Charlie.
1: Okay. <Yeah. laughs> I don't even know why I'm laughing. But anyway, it's time for us to do some weather updates. Today, the weather is really dealing with some of us, but anyway. So let's start off with Accra, as always, because that's where we are. It's expected to be mostly cloudy with temperatures running at around 26 degrees Celsius. If you are in Bolgatanga, the forecast is that 40% chance of thunderstorms with rain. Also in Tamale, the same, that is 40% chance of thunderstorms with rain. For those in Axim, there's no rain to be expected, but it's going to be mostly cloudy with temperatures at around 25 degrees Celsius. And then for those in Koforidua, we are expecting rain with about 30% chance. So if you're in any of these areas I've mentioned today, we've done the work for you. You don't need to go to the GMET website, but if you want more detailed values, you can also visit their website or their social media. There's more detailed weather updates over there for you. Once we are done with the weather, let's zoom straight into our entertainment and sports gist. Today, let's start off hot with Stoneboy. It looks like Stoneboy wants to resurrect the Afro dance hall, you know, I don't know if I should say a debate about who is the pioneer. Because in a recent podcast appearance, Stoneboy says he weaved high life, dance hall, and Afro beats, and then he created Afro dance hall. Now, you know, in the past, this genre, if I should say, has been in, should I say, not disrepute is not the right word. There's been conversations surrounding it as to who actually started. And now Stoneboy says, oh, I took a bit of high life, I took a bit of dance hall, I took a bit of Afro beats, and then I created Afro dance hall. Away from Stoneboy, let's talk about legendary Tupac Shakur. Now, it's about 30 years after his death, and 30 years later, that murder trial is now set to begin. So, you know, somewhere in 2023, that is when one person was indicted for his involvement in the murder.
0: Right.
1: Now, the issue is that he's not being tried for the murder, but according to prosecutors, he put things in place for Tupac to be shot. And so he's going to be tried 30 years
0: later.
1: He
0: set the plot.
1: He set the plot because apparently they were rivals. And he is now in his 60s.
0: Whoa.
1: And he's going to be tried for a murder that happened 30 years ago.
0: 30 years on. So he was around 30 when it happened.
1: Yeah, isn't that Osa?
0: Yeah. Charlie.
1: No, and that's the amazing thing about the law.
0: Yeah.
1: It'll always catch up with you one way or the other. No matter how old you are. Unless maybe you are no more.
0: Posterity.
1: Then, yeah, posterity would always judge you. Let's
0: right.
1: end with...
0: But I'm happy. I'm happy this is getting to happen because Tupac was one of my favorites. He inspired me a lot, you know, and his lyrics were... He was the, you know, the Bob Marley of rap. Yeah, Bob Marley of rap, you know, because his lyrics were very, very deep. And, you know, it's so, so sad that at his prime, we lost him. Unfortunately.
1: Yeah, so at least maybe once this trial begins and then it closes, there'll be some closure for the fans as well.
0: Yeah,
1: you know,
0: yeah,
1: that,
0: like
1: okay,
0: myself. Yeah. West Side.
1: Why are you getting emotional?
0: Yes,
1: okay.
0: West Side. No, West Side.
1: Is that a sign?
0: Yeah, that's a sign. West Side. West Side too.
1: I don't even think I can do it, so I won't try. Anyway, let's end with some football news, where Jose Mourinho has said that he agreed to replace Sir Alex Ferguson at Manchester United. But then later, he changed his mind to go back to Chelsea because he needed to feel loved. As to who he needed to feel loved by, whether the fans or the players, you'd have to go online to find out. But don't forget that you can visit myjoyonline.com. These stories are there in much more detail. for you to, you know, get to feast your eyes. I just like to tease you guys a little, give you just the tip of the iceberg to whet your appetite so that you can go myjoyonline.com. You get to read more stories.
0: Read more stories. Thanks very much, Mami Ajua Akota, right here on the biggest drive time show on radio. The crew is control. More great music come your way. Don't forget, 5 p.m. is going to be time for You Say Waiting. Let's get into this.

into the jam side of the Cruise Control. Tupac Shakur. California Love. That's right. Turn your volume up. Hey, in case you just joined us, welcome to the show. We're until 7 p.m.

Rest in peace, y'all. There's a heaven for it. Be it. Never thought of that. But the last one. Top of the evening to you, Mixing Dixon, Kofi. Kofi the Mixing Dixon, top of the evening to you. Also to you, Sekwesi Che Dakwa, flowing like aqua. Mercury Quay and the whole crew in the place right now. Sounds of Tupac. On a cruise control. Don't forget, 5 p.m. is going to be time for You Say Waiting on the big show. Hey, top of the evening to my people in Teshi. What's up, Teshi? What's up, Nungwa 5000? Good to know it's locked and it's loud. Adringano, East Legon, Airport Hills, every hood and every block. Cruise control right here on Hits 103.9. Let's go. This one right here. Brand new Kofi Mole. Balance. This song right here. Bring it from the top. Let's go. I love it. Turn volume up. Yeah. Mole.

attention. When a song is nice, you'd be wise to play it again. Brand new Koffi Mole, Trapper. Let's go.

Unfortunately, we are unable to bring you, you say waiting today, Dr. Shine, again, is stuck somewhere. What is he trying to unravel? Well, we'll find out maybe a bit later on today. We'll try to get him on the phone to find out where Konkosa has taken him today. If not possible, tomorrow he'll be here to give an account. But hey, cruise control is on until 7 p.m. Looking really good. We'll be talking about Magic Moment in a bit. And you're going to start sending your voice notes onto the show. It's looking really, really good. Tuesday on a cruise control. Let's go. It's Black Sheriff. Shouts my man Aklama 1 in Pram Pram. What's up, Pram Pram?

my feet on his throat.

Kofi Blaze of Blaze Empire and Blaze Shipping. We are coming to Enum this weekend. Don't forget, we started with the Guinness Ghana DJ House Pub Festival in Winneba, Tempest Lounge, on Saturday. Straight from there, we are going to Enum on Sunday. We've got a big pool party happening there. So big shout out to Blaze and, of course, the amazing people in Winneba and all the fantastic people in Enum. We are coming. So baby, make it know if you ever wanna hold you down. King Lomo, can I love you, go get you. Welcome to the show.

0: let's do it live. Let's do it live.
1: Episode for her excellency Nanama McBrownie. I'm here at Hit FM, and right about now, my man right here is Mercury Quay. Mercury.
0: Excellency, my congratulations. Thank you so much. Everywhere. You're the biggest thing in Ghana right now, and I just want to say I'm proud of you. You know, they keep trying, but you're in the lead.
1: By God's grace.
0: By God's grace, you know. God bless you. Yes, wishing you all the best, you know, at this big one coming. Let's have a conversation. Mm. Let's have a conversation. Short conversation. Yes. Oh, so you guys could hear all of that. All of that was live on the on the radio. We have Her Excellency. You know, I used to call her Empress. You know... turn it up. See, the whole of Ghana is here. Guys, get on our Facebook and see this live. The whole of Ghana is here. Her Excellency Mac Brown is in the building. Thanks for joining us.
1: Thank you, Mercury.
0: How do you do this? You look just like 16.
1: Oh, Mercury.
0: No, guys, tell me, am I fanfooling?
2: You're not fanfooling.
0: You see the thing. Congratulations on all that you are doing, but even more on the new effort that you are making, and it's a hit.
1: It's a hit, man.
0: It's a hit.
1: Man. It's a hit, man. Say your hit.
0: Exactly.
1: It's a hit.
0: Mm-hmm. Tell us about it and all the people who are coming to check out this new production. Tell us about it.
1: Yes, Mercury. Thanks for the opportunity and hello to you wherever you are. I'm very grateful to God for coming this far. Mercury, we've been in the industry for long.
0: Long.
1: This is my 25th year.
0: Wow.
1: And I feel like I can't let this moment go. Without celebrating myself. I believe that the little I learned on the field, with all the producers, directors that I've worked with, is what I'm putting together. And this is going to represent me. It is my belief that Ghana Movie is not there like we say it.
0: It's
1: but
0: not.
1: We need time for ourselves in terms of writing the script, producing the type of equipment we use, and mainly the cast. I didn't compromise on any of these. I used a red camera, a good one.
0: Red?
1: Yes.
0: Wow.
1: I used a very good cinematographer, Evander. I used the best sound guy we built in from Kuma Wood.
0: Right.
1: And of course, I can't run away from Kuma Wood. So
0: yeah, you represent.
1: I used my people who have learned on the job
0: to
1: do this. We use drones, cranes, sliders, just to achieve the best shots. So it's a movie that I want everybody to come out to watch. You have a little to say about it. I'm talking about when it comes to the touches.
0: Right.
1: I believe that you have just a little to say about
0: it. Or maybe nothing.
1: Or maybe nothing, but I want somebody to pay it. By all means.
0: Well, we're not spending much time. I know you've been doing a lot over the time.
1: Yeah.
0: For those who feel this is very intriguing, they would like to have like a snippet, a synopsis. What is this story about?
1: Okay. I'll touch on this. The story is about a young girl who has a vision. Mm. But sometimes your parent want you to do what they want.
0: Right.
1: And for that matter, some of them, what their parents want you to do is their own fault. They get to forget that they need to guide you. Mm. Rather, they want to force you to be or do what they want.
0: Want, right.
1: Yes. So it's about forced marriage. It's about honesty. And it's about tradition.
0: Mm.
1: And the law in a country.
0: Right.
1: Yes.
0: That's interesting.
1: Yes.
0: That's interesting.
1: And I can assure you, it's a typical Ghanaian movie with no single dot.
0: I love the sound of that. Typical Ghanaian movie.
1: Yes.
0: Because we miss that on that scale.
1: Bravo Bako Ghani.
0: Right.
1: Not even yes.
0: Right.
1: Or no.
0: It's Ghanaian.
1: The script was scripted in Chi.
0: Right.
1: We went according to the dialogues, as in the lines in the script. We never compromise it. And thank you to McLaw. Who is McLaw, the director of the movie.
0: Mm.
1: One thing I love about it is it has new faces.
0: Mm.
1: myself and Likey are the only popular people in the movie.
0: Right.
1: The popular faces in the movie. It's time we give people the chance and focus on the young ones. So I believe that out of the many among us, no, there'll be somebody one day that will also bless my soul wherever I may be.
0: A big amen to that.
1: Yes. Because I had the opportunity 25 years ago in 2001. From Miracle Films.
0: Right.
1: And I'm always proud when I'm talking about him. I want somebody to do that to me.
0: Man, yes. This is amazing. I'm touched. You know, I think after this premiere, we should have one full hour on this station. I just want to have a conversation
1: I'm
0: with
1: ready.
0: You. Let's do that. So, you know what? Well, congratulations to you again. I know you have a lot to do today. Mm-hmm. You know, there's a meeting.
1: Oh,
0: there's a meeting.
1: I know.
0: So, yes. I know you stay here with me if I ask you to do it till 8, but mm-hmm. I'm not going to take much of your time.
1: Thank you.
0: Wish you all the best on that. I'll be there to support you.
1: Thank you.
0: Of course, this year, you are invited officially to the Guinness Ghana DJ Awards. You are DJing.
1: Oh, you my own name say me. I come training about 2 weeks. Been my professional.
0: We'll get it done.
1: But if somebody want a ticket, they can get it at the UPS.
0: Right.
1: Airport Shell.
0: Okay.
1: And Bachona.
0: How do we get tickets? What's the short
1: filling
0: code?
1: Filling station.
0: Right.
1: The short code is *714*#.
0: Right.
1: It's just like you sending Momo to somebody. It's as easy as that. So the prompt are there. *714*. *#.
0: And simple, you are like good. That. Get your tickets right now. It's new. It's
1: please,
0: sizzling.
1: The,
0: it's
1: the
0: Amma.
1: Time is 2 p.m.
0: 2 p.m. Not Ghana PM. Time. Not Ghana time, 2 p.m. Right. Thank you so much.
1: Mercury.
0: Yes. I'll see you. Big love. Big love. Big love.
2: Mercury. And Nanama is not going to do this thing alone.
0: Okay.
2: Too tough for going, still going to be there.
0: Hey, too tough,
2: and
0: too
2: I'll
0: tough,
2: doing,
0: too tough, too tough.
2: And I'll be doing Necessary Medicine. Good or bad, I did drink. You my only master.
0: Hey.

0: down when I remember. Bet she rush me chest.
1: So
0: when
1: they were like, shizzy. Anytime you hear that song, you are right. You just send me your beast. Yes, you are right. Cause me, I know the bed. Hustle every night. At the vest, if I get this mosquito, self, I go back.

0: just gone by Her Excellency Nana Alma McBrown, my one and only, live on the cruise control. It's good to mention that she is on the Daybreak Hit Show tomorrow. Watch out for that. Live on 103.9 FM for an extensive conversation. Yeah, I mean, we have to keep it brief, yeah, but she's on for an extensive conversation with Kwame Dadzi and Doreen Avio. Yeah, right. Live on Facebook, yes, right. So watch out for that. Charlie. right. So we're going to get into magic moments in a bit today. There's so much love in the air. You know, I see a lot of beautiful people, and you know, there's so much love. You know, I saw Kobe Che, you know, just a while back. You know, Mamia Juagota is looking really, really good today, and you know, I mean, there's love. You know,
1: there's love in the air.
0: Yeah, in the air, everywhere. You know, so let's express love today. Right? Send in a voice note and, you know, give a mention to that person you love. And yeah, you have some sweet words for them. Let's do it the radio way. Right? Mommy, who would you like to?
1: Shout out to Mami Ajakuta. She's been a very, very supportive person throughout my journey. So I love you so much, girl.
0: Mero. you know, yeah. So, what song? What's that love song? I want Papa Yankton and Polino Drew for.
1: You're such a copycat,
0: mommy. Oh, I want it for you. Oh, you want it for yourself?
1: I want it for myself. Why do you want it for me?
0: Mention it.
1: Say yes. I'm dedicated to Namin Chen by Papa Yankton and Polino Drew to myself because last. Met Namin Chen.
0: We're gonna do that song together live on the cruise control. 0548-841-039. Who's that lovely person? Who's that person you so love? You want to celebrate, you want to mention, you want to dedicate a song to on the show today. 0548-841-039. Let's spread the love the radio way. It happens only on Hits 103.9 FM. 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
1: This song is a very beautiful
0: song. Yeah, it's a very beautiful song.
1: Definitely my wedding, I'll sing it. I'll sing it for the love of my life.
0: And that's who?
1: When I find him.
0: Hit 1039 FM. Magic moment. It's getting magical right here.
1: Right now, he's still being molded and shaped.
0: Yeah. He's shaping up nicely. Let's go. Turn it off.
2: One more door. I shut him up.
0: That's right.

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And we see. 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

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We're on till 7 p.m. This is the magic moment. Let's get into it.

And happy birthday to Coach Opanka of the University of Ghana Sports Directorate. This is coming from all the guys at Gonja Special Saturday Football Club. Yes, it's your big day today. Coach Opanka of University of Ghana Sports Directorate. Have a fantastic one. Happy birthday. 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

I want to dedicate this message to my loved one, for always being there for me, always supporting me. I really want to say I appreciate everything that she has done for me and always doing for me. Yeah, and I want to dedicate this music to her, Bisake De, featuring Obrafo Samina. Yeah, this is Bright Future inside Laboni. Thank you.

Good evening, Mekukwe. 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This be Endospep.

0: 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Good evening. I did feel your show, Hit FM be my station. I know if you change my data. If you check my DP cry, it be Hit FM where you did there. The station there. I don't know what will change my mind, say make I tune from there. I did feel you, I did feel all the Hit FM crew. I did feel all your programs. Mercury, please play me Akwaboa Mapao Chow for my loved one, Matilda Boateng, inside La, around La Presec. She's a seamstress at La Presec Park. Big ups to her. I love her so much. From his own boy, Prime Eye. I love her so much.
1: Yo, bless you, Prime Eye. Bless you.

Yo, Mercury, good evening. This MN inside Washington, Ashama. Because I want to play Dada KD to my sweet and humble wife, Mary Amadede Sumwa of MN Madake. Sweetheart, I love you. And thank you for always doing it for me. 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I love you.

Good evening, Commander Mekwikwe. This is Richard Crunchy and Kumar from Spintex. Please play me Bra by Sarkodie featuring Pat Thomas. Thank you.

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0: That's right. 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And of course, Mami Adjo will tell you about the best insecticide spray in the whole of Africa.
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0: 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In case you just joined us, a big Akwaba to the big show, to the Cruise Control, the biggest drive time show on radio. And this moment, it's good to talk about Storm.
1: So Storm Energy Drink is the only energy drink that makes sure that your energy is kept at 100. It's not like the other ones that you drink and then within the next few seconds you are hyper, only for an hour later and your energy goes down. With Storm Energy Drink, it's 100 throughout. So get a bottle of Storm Energy Drink today to keep yourself moving, to help you stay focused and also to make your mark. But note that excessive drinking can be detrimental to your health and is not recommended for children under 18 years, lactating mothers, pregnant women, and also people who are sensitive to caffeine. Storm Energy Drink is FDA approved, and so you know that you are drinking nothing but the best. And of course, it's produced by Casapreco PLC.
0: Now, every day, women across Ghana are transforming lives. 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That's the GAAS Women Awards. Now, if you know a woman whose impact deserves national recognition, whether in education excellence, entrepreneurship, community leadership, health, technology, environmental stewardship, creative art, or any other award categories, now it's time to honor her, right? So to nominate someone, all you have to do is to visit www.gaas-gh.org. That's www.gaas-gh.org to download the nomination form to help honor Ghana's unsung heroines. Yes, nominations close on Friday, 14th of August. So that is this Friday. So if you actually wish to nominate someone, take time off today to get it done. they deserve it, right? So for further information, in case you're having difficulty doing this nomination, you could call these numbers. That's 0302-772-002. That's 0302-772-002. It's all about the Ghana Academy of Arts and Sciences, giving you the opportunity to celebrate remarkable women making big things happen. Right, you're on a cruise control. Good music, of course, Mercury Quay. I am in the building. And Mami Ajua Akuta is in the building. Well, she was a while ago singing Papa Yangson and Polino Drosa at Slamming Cheng. Very great rendition out there. Yeah, we have to talk to Polino. You never know. We might do it. A remix.
1: A remix.
0: Oh, we have some messages.
1: Okay, so Chief Adekeke from Tetebiu Airport, Odumase Krobo, says, today is my birthday.
0: Oh!
1: And I want you people to wish me.
0: Yeah, Chief Adekeke, it's your big day today. Hey, happy birthday to you. Happy birthday to you. Happy birthday. Okay, no, wait, let's take it again. Sing your part. Just stay on your part. Okay, let's
1: Mercury
0: go.
1: Quay.
0: Let's
1: you
0: go.
1: You start and then within 2 seconds you have changed key like
0: no, because you were you were singing my key, so I now switch and then you join my key again. So let's
1: happy
0: let's
1: happy birthday to you. Happy birthday to you. Happy birthday to you. Twasway.
0: No, let's go.
1: Happy birthday.
0: Let's sing it from the top.
1: Oh.
0: Stay on your key. Ready? Go.

0: Yeah, that's how it goes. All right, so happy birthday to you, Chief. I'm going to drive, she's going to drive. She don't go fit day in lay inside. she will come
1: working
0: join.
1: Working out to your name.
0: She will come join different lay.
1: What's a zati in the crowd? But happy birthday to you.
0: She will come join different lay. All right. So who else do we have here?
1: This one says, "Hello, Ten Up General. I want to request Tiffany featuring Castro, Ajikum." This is Anash. This is Lord Franklin, and I'm doing the listening inside at Dringano. Turn left, turn right, and turn up, turn up, turn up.
0: Yeah, but we're turning up. Yeah.
1: Why are you requesting Ajikum? I'm in a relationship now. I'm fine now.
0: I'm quite ye.
1: I get ye because.
0: Hey, I don't know.
1: Good evening, Mercury Queen, the father of all DJs and Mami Adjoa. Big ups to y'all. And I'm tuning live inside Laboni. And this is your boy, Bright Future.
0: Yo.
1: From Laboni. Turn up.
0: That's right. It's going down right here. Do we have something else? Okay, so that's it, right? Yeah, keep the messages coming. We're on till 7 p.m. This is the Cruise Control. We have Kitty on standby, ready to pop champagne. Let's go.

0: me like when I'm drunk. 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The first time we did, you slap. They put sellotape for mix up. Place where nobody for good. They take this thing pass inside where the thing reach the top. It's here there. No. Charlie.
1: Are you not the one who did it?
0: No. I did it. I noticed. See. Charlie, somebody tear the ET. He take pass inside. Alright, we gotta go. He take. Time to wait for
1: the that note.
0: If I did the tip. Here. Somebody take pass inside. Okay, on that note,
1: vote of thanks. First of all, give thanks to the Almighty God for making us see today. We give thanks to Multimedia Company.
0: Right.
1: Thank you guys for tuning in as always.
0: Yeah, a big thank you to Her Excellency Nanama McBrown for coming through the show today. She's back on Hits FM tomorrow morning on a Daybreaker show. Don't miss out on that. Big shout out to my man Elom Doe, aka 2VDos. And shout out to one day. Shout out to Dr. Pounce in the place. It's looking good. He's next on Hits 103.9 FM. He's going to be on till 7 p.m. Yeah. Your friend. Yeah, yes, your friend.
2: What are you doing this weekend? Let's do beach. You're doing beach, man.
1: But why are we having this conversation on air?
2: Yeah, but now why do you have to do it? It's official. Official. Mercury is here.
0: Yeah. I'm right
2: beach.
0: Here.
2: You want beach or we do wine dates, sky bar or something somewhere, you know?
1: I think I like the wine dates. Sounds nice.
2: No, that'll be cool, man.
0: Right.
2: Yeah, I'm cool, man.
0: So make it happen.
2: Make it happen. By force, make it happen.
0: Let's go.
2: You know what I mean?
0: Yo.
2: I miss you, my brother.
0: Yeah, same right here, man.
2: It's been a while.
1: Did you see each other yesterday?
2: No, because you know why? I finished the statement too. Because I chopped the mashke chair. There's some mashke we did deal with. Is it? You understand?
0: You now understand the question.
1: Because I was wondering, because like,
2: I take
1: barely 24 hours
2: time,
1: ago
2: yeah.
1: we were here, so yeah. I miss you, my brother. Word, sounds very sus.
2: Word, yeah.
1: Sounds very sus.
2: Wrong to break. Yeah, wait. Channel 336.
0: But mosquito, you know.
2: So we're good to go.
0: That's right. All right. So he's up next. Stay tuned in. 103.9 FM. We are OUT.

0: It's 7 p.m. Time for evening dose of what's popping. This is the Hit News Hour. Details. The Minister for Tourism, Culture and Creative Arts, Honorable Abdullahi Jifa Gomashi, has defined the Black Star experience as an immense cultural lifestyle initiative rather than a mere event. Speaking during the Government Accountability Series, Honorable Abdullahi Jifa Gomashi noted that the initiative is significant to shift tourism past seasonal spikes into a continuous 12-month calendar of vibrant national events. According to her, it was designed to brand Ghana globally, create year-round creative economy, and invite tourists to immerse themselves into the Ghanaian way of life.
1: I need you to go and read what the Black Star Experience is set out to do. And as I indicated in the report, it is not an event. And I've also, in this room, told you that we need a way in which we measure the contributions of the sector to GDP. And that's why we're working with the Statistical Service. And that's why I gave you a briefing on the 2030 UNESCO ride. So until we have those, it's difficult to measure. But I believe that if you look at, in total, the efforts that we're making, it shouldn't be difficult to come to the conclusion that we're on the right track. Is there room for improvement? Absolutely. Am I committed to doing it on my last penny? I bet you on that. Launch of the Black Star Experience. His Excellency the President officially launched the Black Star Experience as a year-round national program, not a one-off festival. What makes this initiative different is that it brings together festivals, film, fashion, food, music, heritage, and creative arts under one national identity. Instead of tourism peaking only in December, the Black Star Experience ensures continuous cultural and tourism activities throughout the year across all regions. Through institutions such as the National Commission on Culture and its regional centers, the National Theatre of Ghana, dozens of activities were rolled out nationwide in 2025, directly supporting the youth and creative entrepreneurs and destination promotion.
0: Also in the news, Canadian-based Ghanaian gospel musician, worship leader, and pastor Eric Jeshron has called for the establishment of 10,000 capacity auditorium in every community to promote mental health, recreation, and creative arts. Speaking during an interview with Doreen Avue and Kwame Dadzi on the Daybreak Hit, Eric Jeshron argued that such facilities are essential to maintaining what he described as the sanity and well-being of society. According to him, rapid urban development is gradually erasing many of the recreational spaces that once provided communities with places to relax, socialize, and engage in creative activities. He believes the provision of large multi-purpose auditorium could help fill the gap by creating accessible spaces for entertainment, artistic expression, community gathering, and other recreational activities.
2: People need a place to go and wind down over the weekend. People need theaters and things like that. I hate to say this, and you know, when I was much younger, when people travel and they come back and say abroad and they try to compare, I used to hate it. But when you have lived there for a short time like I have and you come here, you can tell that sometimes we come across as if we don't think about people. Like playgrounds, even how we are building lately. No greenery, no place for kids to play. But you see that in the structure of like new communities that are coming up elsewhere in North America and co. There is a place left for children to play. All our football parks have been turned into high-rise buildings. Every community, every region should at least have one 10,000-seater. With all the improvements in construction and technology now, we can actually have a 10,000-seater that can be broken down into a 5,000-seater partition. Like how the ballrooms are, right? Or that can even further be broken down into a 2,500. Like, construction has so grown. By the grace of God, the Chinese have all these things that you can put together. So I really don't know. If he doesn't know, then I will not know. Could it also be that, sorry, the radio person in me is asking questions, but could it also be that it's actually from the sector and we are not being taken seriously enough? The leadership of the entertainment sector.
0: And that's a wrap for Hits News. Join us tomorrow at 12, 4 and 7 p.m. My name is Kelvin Owusu Buache.
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1: On him, I saw my mama come. 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

0: Anytime I see Biggie smiling, I feel so happy. When Biggie is not okay, I am not okay. Ladies and gentlemen, good evening. My name is Dr. Pounds. I am your evening servant between 7 to 10 on your radio 103.9. How you all doing? I'm doing fantastic, man. I'm doing so well. You know, Tuesday is my day, so I take it easy. And how was your day, Biggie? How was your day? You've been here, calm, cool. Yeah, I got like 2 meetings, nothing really. I started walking as well, so I did some walking today. I'll do tennis tomorrow, God willing. And it's been a good day. Remember, it's Tuesday, the 11th of August 2026. And the first person I think I spoke with was Awaga. Yo, Awaga Baron. Awaga Baron. Yep. It's a good one there. So, I'm going to save you till 10 p.m. Best of music, good vibe. I've seen something on TikTok and all. I mean, social trending. One TikToker, they've lost someone. One lady, yeah? She has about 9 kids. I know the face, but I don't follow her and all that. It comes on my FYP sometimes, but we'll get into that and see who is she and all that. Maybe we'll try to talk to one of the TikTokers and just narrate what really happened, or if somebody has the information, we'll see about it. Anyway, so we're here till 10. We're going to some of the voices that you missed on our previous shows. Give you the best of music, show you where you can have some goods and services, put some smiles on your face, gives you the best of music here. Yeah. It's called the Hit Gallery. We got everything covered here. And I'm your evening's mayor, Accra's evening mayor. I own the night radio in Ghana. In case you just came to Accra, okay, Obake, Akwaba, welcome to the capital. And I'm the evening's mayor. Yep. When I come to your city, you have to deactivate. I activate. Until I go, you can't activate. That's what we're talking about. DJ Gunshot right behind me. Salute. Elom, how are you doing, my brother? I could see today you are not too tired because you are singing and all that. But I found a son. You are okra, charity. Okra. Huba! Biggie, between Fufu and Omutu, which one would you go in for? Eh? Biggie say you know the chop again. You don't want trouble. Eh? Okay, Fufu, Ampesi or Mutu? Gakenke or Mutu? Eh? Niafo and Isinti. Now you say Gakenke. You go talk the truth. Shout to you in case it's the first time you're listening to me. I appreciate your time with me. And shout to Evelyn, who works at the airports. It's been a while. Evelyn, it's been a while. Rich young lady. Evelyn works at the Ghana airport. I don't want to disclose your department. You just work at the Ghana airport. It's very important. Good evening to you, Evelyn. Good evening. How are you doing? I'm sure you're in tuned. Shout out to anyone watching me on TikTok. Naba, I see you. Chelsea, I see you. Awaga Baron, I see you as well. Buofie Nana Duku is also here. If you are watching me, you can just Isaac J is watching me as well. People of Konongosha going out to you. Fred Effects, I see you, Fred Effects. So is it Fofana or something? I got your name here, sorry. GH Mr. Hero inside Konongo, I see you as well. Son of Man, big up yourself. Son of Man, Sweetie Abby, Son of Man, I see you. So we'll turn for a short break. When I come back, Vim Day at Yaokwe. Yes, big up Vim Day, CEO Mr. Jasper and your wife Dorcas. Vim Day, shout out to all of you. Romeo, I see you. More fire. Mr. Praise, I see you. So we're here to have fun till 10 p.m. But we'll go for a short break. When I come back, remember there's a new song from... Okay, let's go and come.
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9: Iyin muwaya light, we weigh ounce. I wanna air tight. Your name be Dr. Pounce. Accra Evening's Mayor. Make the city bounce. This be Ashtona. The young life is on. Yeah.
10: Hey, officer DJ. 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

0: One of the beautiful songs anytime you go for a wedding ceremony and it's being dropped. Oh, bag baby, you go kill me. Ube kumi. You go kill me. How many times do you pray in a week? Let me ask you. A lot of people, they don't even pray. Yeah. They don't pray. Let me introduce you to this one. I got to introduce you to something. Make time for yourself. Feed your spirits. Freedom. The Lord has done it again. Yep, and I repeat, the Lord has done it again. Weakness in prayer has made kings become beggars. For this reason, Freedom Time Praying Partner, FTPP. 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And it's led by Reverend Bernard Owusu Ansah. Yes, join us in prayer. Let's pray with you. Make time for God. Make time for yourself. Feed your spirit. For your prayer request and support and inquiries, you call 0244-115618. 0244-115618. Freedom, the Lord has done it. FTPP, the Raza Yewie. If it's your birthday today, happy birthday going out to you. Gonna do the birthday dedications very soon. I'll celebrate every single person. Yeah, I'll surely do that. Yep, I'm gonna do that. This is Obagbemiye. Let it go.
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0: I always say I wish I have twins. 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Brian and Benjamin, it's your birthday today. 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Happy, happy birthday going out to you, Akosua Jigbodi. Akosua Jigbodi. He works at the Works and Housing.
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0: 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Happy birthday to you, Akosua. 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

0: song.
1: Hey, we do this song again from top. Let's bring it from top, you know. Pay Dizzy R2Bs.
2: I ain't check my mentions in 2 years.
1: Uncheck your mentions for 2 years. In his payday drop. All you see is payday drop the

get it down. Come on the 14th to 16th. From 14th to 16th of August, we're meeting at the Achimota Mall. 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I'm talking about the Joy News Habitat Fair 2026. Something big is coming. It's big. Change is in the air. You know, way back where you go did it, somebody who can't give you anything. This time you yourself, you forgo. Check all the building materials and ask questions. What can I do with this? How can I do this and that? That's why Joy News Habitat Fair is there for you. If you are building, let's meet up at the Achimota Mall. 14th to 16th of August. Come, let's explore amazing offers, connect with the industry experts, and know much about building. Own the house, so own the home. Yeah, don't let somebody go use any material just like that for you. Come through 14th to 16th. For details or reservation or inquiries, if you want to come and exhibit your stuff, just call 0233-233-233-444. I repeat, 0233-233-444. And we're good to go. I'll see you on the 14th to 16th at Achimota Mall. And I repeat, Achimota Mall. Thank you to Drive EVGH, Virtual Security Africa, Aquaba Building Materials, Lesh Fortune Limited, MTN, Doormasters, Ayuda, Clifton Homes, Habitat Fair 2026, Home Ownership, a Lifetime Investment. 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Get a house, make it a home.

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1: Oh, this song from Samin is too bad, man. I love this song to the core.
0: Right now, we gon' keep you up.
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2: Yo, Sandy, you get the deposit. Give me positive, don't tell me the opposite. No. Half price down for the
1: minimum. It's called Original. Original. Samini, Stone Boy, and Kofi Kinata. They got this one, Original. I love this song too much.

Yet many do so with less recognition. A lot of ladies are doing amazing stuff, but we don't recognize them. They deserve proper. Ghana Academy of Art and Science, GAS, is giving you the opportunity to celebrate this remarkable woman through GAS Women Awards. GAS Women Awards. If you know any woman whose impact deserves national recognition, whether in education, entrepreneurship, community leadership, health, technology, environmental, creative act, or any other thing, you know this woman is doing amazing. What are you waiting for? Make sure you nominate the person. Make sure you nominate the person for the GAS Awards. Ghana Academy of Art and Sciences Awards. GAS Awards. So what you're supposed to do is to nominate someone. And to nominate someone, visit www.gaasgh.org to download the nomination form and help Anna Ghana. Unsung heroes as well. Nomination closed on Friday, 14th of August. For further details, 0302-772-002. I repeat, 0302-772-002. Ask a lot of questions. You can call and ask questions. GAS Awards 2026. We are actively, fully active. How about this song? How about this song? How about this song?

0: No introduction. Fully active. Yeah, my
1: a lot of women are doing amazing job. They're forcing. But you know, let's get it here. Charlie, now women, they like business, oh. Hello, me know they see. First, women know they like business, but now women, they do business, oh. A lot of women got money more than guys. They are working, traveling.

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You know, for a woman to sell building materials, then it wasn't too common. But now they're active. Some go to China, sell food, do this. Like, yo, God bless all the women. Fully active for all the women. Yeah. Shout out to the boss lady, Sandy, inside Amsterdam. Yeah. Let's get to Amsterdam and shout one hardworking boss lady, Miss Sandra. Miss Sandra, all the way Amsterdam. You know what I mean? You don't play. Fully active.

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What a nonsense. I say the ladies are working so hard though this time around. And most of ladies are depending on guys, but this time every lady be boss woman. Working hard, going to the China, doing other business, selling this or that, you know. Shout to all the ladies. Shout out to the boss lady, one boss lady, Miss Sandra, inside Amsterdam, hard working. Yeah, big up yourself, dear. No be certain, that one, no be certain. It's a real thing. We've done just about 20 into 9, and how about we do this song?

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We've done just about 20 into 9. And how about we do this song? Black Sherif on this one.

quick radio shout going out to my brother Rankin. Rankin all the way Diaso in the Upper Dinchra West. Yeah. Shout going out to you, Rankin. Inside Diaso, Upper Dinchra West. And trust me, this guy is doing so amazing. Ghana, watch out for the biggest ever rooftop lounge. The biggest ever rooftop lounge. Yeah, very soon, Rankin City, fully active. Shout going out to you, my brother Rankin. We're going to be there. Hey, Upper Dinchra. I don't know whether you want Shatawale, you want Stoneboy, you want Black Sheriff, you want Sarkodie, whoever you want. You pull in the person to Rankin City. You didn't even Rankin City live. Watch out.

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13: 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You hear me? 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I go show some football skills more. I'm the most valuable player here. And I tell you, come that day, action and cutting. 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Just about 5 into 10, and we need to make way for the next show. My name is Dr. Pounds Gunshot. Thank you, Biggie and Elom. I appreciate you all, and to all my listeners, all those watching me on TikTok and everywhere. I salute you. Let's catch up tomorrow, Wednesday. Have a good one. I'm out.
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